0: We give you thanks tonight, God, for all you've done in our lives and for all you're going to do. Hallelujah. Psalm 100 says to enter his gates with
1: thanksgiving.
0: What was that again? To enter his gates with
1: thanksgiving.
0: And his courts with
1: praise.
0: And that's what we're going to do here tonight. Hallelujah. God, how we thank you for what you've done in our lives. And tonight we want to thank you in advance for all you're going to do. We thank you for the healing that we do not yet see. We want to thank you for the financial provision that's coming. And by faith, we lift our voices and thank you tonight. We want to be thankful people, God. So we do it by faith tonight.

0: We give you thanks for all you've done and for all you're going to do. We've come to bless your name tonight, Lord.
1: Rise in the midst of your people. 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

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We remember everything you've done for us, God, and we give you thanks tonight. I thank you for giving us your word.

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0: You inhabit the praises of your people. So you're here with us right now.
1: Yes, Lord.
0: We thank you.
1: We thank you, Lord.
0: For your presence, we praise you.

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For you inhabit the praises of your people. You are enthroned on our praises tonight, God.

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How many want the King of glory to come in here tonight? 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

0: We give you thanks tonight, God, for all you've done in our lives and for all you're going to do. Hallelujah. Psalm 100 says to enter his gates with
1: thanksgiving.
0: What was that again? To enter his gates with
1: thanksgiving.
0: And his courts with
1: praise.
0: And that's what we're going to do here tonight. Hallelujah. God, how we thank you for what you've done in our lives. And tonight we want to thank you in advance for all you're going to do. We thank you for the healing that we do not yet see. We want to thank you for the financial provision that's coming. And by faith, we lift our voices and thank you tonight. 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
1: What enough is sin?
0: You are with us.
1: You
0: won't leave us, Jesus.
1: You are with us,
0: oh God.
1: You will always be with us.
0: You
1: fight all our battles.
0: We
1: worship you, Jesus.
0: I feel the song of a worship.

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0: 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We exalt the mighty God.
1: We exalt the mighty God.
0: We exalt the mighty God.
1: We exalt the
0: mighty
1: God.
0: We exalt the mighty God.
1: We mukuru wa byonna.
0: You are the mighty of everything.
1: You are the most high God.
0: Yewe Katonda singa.
1: We worship you, Lord.
0: Tukubona mamaso.
1: We give you praise.
0: Atukuwe chitibwa.
1: We worship you, Lord.
0: Tukusinza mukama.
1: We worship you.
0: Tusinze erinnya lyo.
1: We lift you on high.
0: Tukuyimusa waguru.
1: Hosanna de Yesu.
0: You are worthy, Jesus.
1: Hosanna.
0: Worthy is the Lamb.
1: Hosanna de Yesu.
0: Worthy
1: is Jesus.
0: Just uplift those holy hands.
1: Hosanna.
0: Answer Jesus, you're worthy.
1: Hosanna.
0: Worthy is Jesus.
1: Hosanna.
0: Worthy is the Lamb.
1: Hosanna.

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1: Tukwebaza Mukama.
0: We thank you, Jesus.
1: Webale Yesu. We bow to worship you.
2: Tukwebaza Mukama.
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1: Tukusinza.
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1: 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Christ is my inheritance. He is my power. 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
1: 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Together with my house, I am victorious. I'm not down. I am above. Because Jesus made me a conqueror in the name of Jesus. Give the Lord a mighty hand clap.
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1: Hallelujah.
0: Mukama yebazibu.
1: Praise be to the Lord.
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1: Let us stand up on our feet.
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0: Mulinya ya Mukama Yesu.
1: In the name of our Lord Jesus.
0: Akawungezi ka lero.
1: Today is evening.
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0: Mlinyele mukama fe Yesu.
1: In the name of the Lord Jesus.
0: Hallelujah.
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1: We thank you, Lord. 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
0: for
1: your word, we thank you, Lord, because you have gotten our destiny. We thank you, Lord, you have permitted us to hear what we are hearing. We thank you, Lord, you lead our destinies and
0: today.
1: We worship you with our substance. We worship you with the offertory. Take your glory, Lord. Take your praise
0: to us.
1: We glorify you. You are worthy. You are worthy. You are worthy. You are worthy. You are worthy.
0: You are worthy.
1: As we are singing this song, you are going to come and give it.
2: Benjuba Jeva, Jeva, Jeva, Jeva, Jeva, Jeva, Jeva, Jeva, Jeva, Jeva, Jeva, Jeva, Jeva, Jeva, Jeva, Jeva, Jeva, Jeva, Jeva, Jeva, Jeva, Jeva, Jeva, Jeva, Jeva, Jeva, Jeva, Jeva, Jeva, Jeva, Jeva, 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
0: so
1: Lord.
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1: chitandika ne Israeli
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1: nga Katonda anatunyweza,
0: there must be a journey.
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0: We welcome the Holy Spirit club for him.
1: Hallelujah.
0: Amen.
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0: where we've read.
1: Bible yagamba bweti.
0: The Bible says
1: when Israel went out of Egypt.
0: Israeli we yava mu Misiri.
1: Misiri nsi Katonda yagitonda.
0: Egypt is a nation the Lord created.
1: Ne Israeli yabera yo lwensonge mu bendala.
0: But Israel was there for one or more reasons.
1: Obudde butuuka.
0: Time came.
1: Mukama nasitula omutindo.
0: And then the Lord raised the standard.
1: Endagano yakola ne Ibrahim.
0: Remembered the covenant he did with Abraham.
1: Naba abantu abo bajeyo.
0: Redeem those people.
1: Era ne bavayo.
0: And they all were redeemed.
1: Yorodani ne ekola ki?
0: Nekiwulira had it.
1: Eyo kye yakola yakala bukazi.
0: What it did it dried
1: up. Bwabaawo Katonda kyakola.
0: Whenever the Lord is doing something.
1: Akola ekintu ekiyanaamiriza.
0: He does something exaggerating.
1: Kati njagala nsoke njogere ku kintu ekyaleetera eggulu okuyanaamirira.
0: I want to talk about something that made the heavens be exaggerated. Nekirabika
1: ku nsinga ky'amaanyi, ky'amagero, kya buyinza, kya kitiibwa.
0: And it was manifested on the earth very great, very marvelous, very big.
1: So each time God is bringing a transition,
0: buli Katonda wakola okukyusibwa,
1: there are mighty things that he does.
0: Waliwo ebintu ebikulu byakola.
1: When God was getting the children of Israel from Egypt,
0: Katonda ng'aggya abaana ba Isirayiri okuva e Misiri,
1: there was a shaking.
0: Waliwo okukankana.
1: The hand of God came out to heavy on Pharaoh.
0: Omukono gwa mukama ne gutula ku Farao.
1: Until he released the people of God.
0: Era nata abana ba Isiraeli.
1: Hallelujah.
0: Amen.
1: Praise the Lord.
0: Kama yebazwe.
1: As if that was not enough.
0: Echo chali nga chitamala.
1: Judah was on his way to becoming a sanctuary of God.
0: Yuda yali mu lugendero lw'okubeera watukuvu wa mukama.
1: Now when God wanted to make you a sanctuary.
0: Kati nga Katonda ayagala okufuula watukuvu we.
1: He did something so astonishing.
0: Waliwo ekintu kyakola ekyanaamiriza.
1: That had never happened before.
0: Ekitabangawo.
1: Do you know what he did?
0: Omanyi kye yakola?
1: He sent his only son.
0: Yasindika omwana we omuyeka.
1: He sent his only son.
0: Yasindika omwana we omuyeka.
1: Donna bakitegeera n'esooka kikubire mu ngalo tugende buziba.
0: You've not understood it but clap for God and then we go deeper.
1: Eggulu lyakiraba ne lyewuunya.
0: The heaven saw it and it was astonished. What is this?
1: Adide kabaka musindise munse dugala bweti.
0: He has bent our king to be taken to.
1: Bamalaika ne bavayo nga bayimba.
0: And the angels came about and singing.
1: Kubanga kabaka w'ekitiibwa zalibwa ku nsi.
0: Because the king of glory has been born on the earth.
1: Chali techiwulirwangako.
0: It had never been
1: heard. Ngatechiberangawo.
0: It has never happened.
1: Neba sebo neba nyabo.
0: But ladies and gentlemen.
1: Wali we chatukawo.
0: There was something that happened.
1: Olunaku Yesu wazalibwa ku nsi.
0: The day Jesus was born on the earth.
1: Emunyenyezavu nama.
0: The stars bowed down.
1: Hallelujah.
0: Praise the Lord.
1: Ejeri abamalaika lyayimba ku nsi kuno.
0: The angels sang on this world.
1: Ne Farao nagamba ani azalibwa.
0: And then Pharaoh said, who has been born?
1: Abagezigezi ne bakimanya ne bakiraba.
0: The wise men saw it.
1: Ne bagamba kino kyamanyi tulina okukirabako.
0: This is great we
1: tulina okukijulira.
0: We have to testify.
1: Ne banoonya.
0: They sold.
1: Ne babale munyenye.
0: They counted the stars.
1: Omwe mtukufu n'abakulembera paka ebatuuka eri kabaka.
0: The Holy Spirit led them unto the king.
1: Ngabasitudde zambu.
0: They were taking treasures.
1: Ngabakutte by'omuwendo.
0: They were holding treasures.
1: Kubanga bo babikulirwa.
0: Because they were revealed to.
1: Ono Yesu teyali wa bulijjo.
0: That this was this unusual Jesus.
1: Omwana nazalibwa ne bamuwa zambu.
0: The child is born and is given gold.
1: Nze kya magero kina soko funa.
0: The first miracle that I got.
1: Ngana kafuna mtabani wanga soka.
0: When I got my first born.
1: Twali mudwaliro.
0: We were in the hospital.
1: Omusajja nava. Bu district bajita yebujiri.
0: A man came from Bujiri.
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0: Came to see my firstborn. And when he saw me.
1: Nalaba no mwana.
0: And saw the child.
1: Nakwata munsa unaje mitwale eji.
0: Got money, brought 50,000.
1: Naunga.
0: I was astonished.
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1: Ne mmanya nti kakati bills kati zimaze okusasulwa.
0: I knew now the bills were settled.
1: Hallelujah.
0: Praise the Lord.
1: Sigamba nti no.
0: I'm not saying that.
1: Sente mitwalo etano kyali kyamaanyi nnyo.
0: 50,000 was too much.
1: Ne nakitunuliranga nange sisobola kukyalira muntu ng'azadde mwana ebiseera ebyo.
0: By that time I couldn't visit someone who has given birth and give him or her 50,000.
1: Hallelujah.
0: Amen.
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0: Amen.
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0: But hear this.
1: Bana abagezigezi.
0: These wise men.
1: Bajja n'ekyomuwendo.
0: They brought treasures.
1: Nga bakireetedde Kristo Yesu.
0: When they brought it for Jesus Christ.
1: Abaagalwa.
0: Brethren.
1: Teri mwana azaalibwa.
0: There is no one who gives birth.
1: Abagezigezi ne bava mu nsi y'ebuvanjuba.
0: And the wise men comes from the east.
1: Ne bajja mu Isirayiri.
0: They come to Israel.
1: Nga tewali kyamaanyi.
0: When there isn't anything mighty.
1: Hallelujah.
0: Amen.
1: So kakati olugendo tulutandise bwetuti.
0: So we've started this story like this.
1: Tuli ku lugendo lw'okola ki?
0: We are in the journey of
1: olw'okunywezebwa.
0: Of establishment.
1: Hallelujah.
0: Praise the Lord.
1: Now if you are going to have a year of establishment,
0: bonabera nomwako gw'okunywezebwa.
1: We have to understand this concept.
0: Oyina okutegeera ekintu kino.
1: Bekula Yokana 3:16.
0: You open John 3:16.
1: Yokana 3:16.
0: John 3 what?
1: Kanyanjule bwanjuzi leero.
0: Let me just introduce today.
1: Wetunatuukira.
0: By the time we reach.
1: Tuyina omwaka mulamba.
0: We have a full year.
1: Hallelujah.
0: Amen.
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1: Basebo ne banyabo.
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1: Lutandika na kwagala kwa Mukama.
0: Begins with the love of God.
1: Hallelujah.
0: Praise the Lord.
1: Teri muntu asobola kukyusibwa.
0: There is no one who can be transformed.
1: Nga Mukama tachikiriza.
0: When the Lord has not accepted.
1: Bwe yagala ensi.
0: How he loved the world.
1: N'awaayo omwana we.
0: He gave in his only
1: ensi
0: son.
1: Ensi yategeza bantu abali mu nsi.
0: The earth is saying are the people that dwell in the earth.
1: Bali mu nsi.
0: They are in the world.
1: Kubanga ensi gye bali mu.
0: Because they world they
1: si dwell bali in. N'okuba.
0: That is not where they are supposed to be.
1: Bali mu nsi.
0: They are supposed to be in the earth.
1: Naye nga bakyusibwa.
0: But transformed.
1: Era Kristo atugamba.
0: And Christ tells us.
1: Mwe muli mu nsi.
0: That you're in this world.
1: Ne temuli baki.
0: But you don't belong to the world.
1: Kati ensi eno yonna.
0: So this old world.
1: Yayagalwa Katonda.
0: Was loved by God.
1: Kubanga mbi nnyo.
0: Because it is terrible.
1: Ekisa kyakanwa n'okwagala kwa Katonda.
0: The grace and the love of the Lord.
1: Kwe kukyusa ensi.
0: Transforms the world.
1: Okuyita mu bantu abagirimu.
0: Through the people that dwell in it.
1: Naye mirako ku kituno ne mbagambe n'ensi mbi nnyo.
0: I told you this world is so bad.
1: Jo twabadde wano.
0: Yesterday we were here.
1: Ku Hope for New Life Church wabadde embaga.
0: Hope for New Life Church had a wedding.
1: Nayo nga batwagala yo.
0: But they wished us to be there.
1: Atenga big church e Kasubi.
0: Even big church in Kasubi.
1: Mu kanisa.
0: In church.
1: Nga mulimu omulambo.
0: There was a corpse.
1: Nayo nga twetagisibwayo.
0: We were also supposed to be there.
1: Twabadde wano.
0: We are here.
1: Nga tujaguza amazaalibwa gwa Foundation of Truth.
0: When we were rejoicing over the
1: Nenjagala kutegeza wabadde abaziika.
0: But there were people who were buried.
1: Kati ensi yetabudde tabudde bweti.
0: So the church is entangled.
1: Jajja w'omwana afa.
0: The grandmother is dying.
1: Omuzzukulu azaala.
0: But the grand is also giving birth.
1: You know what you are emere?
0: Someone is eating.
1: Emanju wali wali mukabuyonjo.
0: Someone is taking it out.
1: The very time.
0: Mukasera kekam.
1: era Katonda atunulira ensi ng'agiraba ng'ekisassalala
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0: Katonda
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0: I want you to be God if you just only look at the world like this in your
1: hand. Olaba bulungi olaba obubi.
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1: Kiki kyosala okola?
0: What do you decide to do?
1: Ofuko tosobola kuba Katonda.
0: You cannot be God.
1: Hallelujah.
0: Amen.
1: Newulira.
0: But listen.
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0: The church in the world there is church of Christ.
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1: Hallelujah.
0: Amen.
1: Bible yatugambye Isirayiri.
0: The Bible says that Israel.
1: Bwe yakwate kubo.
0: When he took the journey.
1: Never Misiri.
0: Went out of Egypt.
1: Never wa.
0: Where?
1: Waliwo ekyatuukawo
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0: And then Judah became a tabernacle.
1: Hallelujah.
0: Amen.
1: Nafuka sanctuary.
0: It became a sanctuary.
1: And Israel became a dominion.
0: Era Israeli nefuga.
1: Kati Israeli.
0: Israeli.
1: Ye kanisa ya Mukama.
0: It is the church of God.
1: Je yafirira je yayagala.
0: That he loved and died for.
1: Bwe yali ekyali mu nsi.
0: When it was still in the world.
1: Ye tasobola kuba na dominion.
0: It couldn't have okufuga. No way.
1: Wabula yalina okukkiriza.
0: But it had to accept.
1: Na buli akkiriza.
0: And everyone who believes.
1: Ngali wano mu nsi.
0: Who dwells in the world.
1: Alyoka afuna obulamu obutagwa wabufunira eno.
0: Has to get internal life.
1: Wano tewali bulamu butagwawo.
0: You cannot get it from here.
1: Wano kavuyo.
0: There is confusion.
1: Mukama yebazibwe.
0: Praise the Lord.
1: Wano kavuyo.
0: There is confusion.
1: Kati omuntu ye kafuna obulamu.
0: Anyone who gets internal life.
1: Yasimatuka nava wano.
0: Goes away from this line.
1: Naingire kanisa.
0: And enters into the church.
1: Awe tutandikira.
0: That is where we start from.
1: Mentality ya Misiri.
0: Endowoza of Israel.
1: Eva
0: comes.
1: Nechiuka
0: changes.
1: Omuntu bajja wano.
0: Anyone who comes here.
1: Naye ate kisobokera ddala.
0: But it is possible.
1: Okujja wano.
0: For you to come to church.
1: Nojja ne mentality eno.
0: And you come with endowoza ya Misiri.
1: Bible cheve yogera mu Barumi 10.
0: That is why the Bible says in Romans 10:12.
1: Katutandikire uje bisokera 12 olunyo lusoka.
0: 12:1.
1: Egambe etya.
0: What does it say?
1: Jemvamba kolantia. Mbegayirira aboluganda.
0: I beseech you brethren.
1: Mukole mutya.
0: To give yourself.
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0: How do you give your bodies?
1: Mujitwale Israeli ne mujiwayo.
0: Do you take them to
1: the Oba mugena mu state house ne mujiwayo.
0: Or to the state house.
1: Muwenga yo ewa mukama wafe Yesu.
0: To our Lord Jesus Christ.
1: Ekijituwesayo.
0: Why do we give our bodies?
1: Alyoka tuchusa tujemu ensi.
0: For him to take away the world.
1: Atuyingize kanisa.
0: And takes us into the church.
1: Hallelujah.
0: Amen.
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0: You cannot dwell in the church.
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0: For you not to be with the physical deeds.
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1: Paul ayina akabaate kalengera.
0: Paul is seeing a danger somewhere.
1: Kanisa singa esigalamu enkola y'omubiri.
0: If the church remains with the earthly mind.
1: Eno gye bayita ensi.
0: This is what they call the world.
1: Ye system y'omubiri efuga.
0: It is the system of the body that governs.
1: Kachoina jibukamu.
0: So you have to go out of it.
1: Okusobola okubeera mu kanisa.
0: For you to dwell in the church.
1: Mark you.
0: Choino manya.
1: Kristo waba akomawo atwala kanisa.
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1: Olinyiri walusoma.
0: Have you ever read that scripture?
1: Akomawo kutwala ki?
0: He comes back to take the church.
1: Etaliko bala wadechi.
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0: For us to become a kanisa.
1: Tuina kukiriza.
0: We have to first believe.
1: Nabuli akiriza.
0: Whoever believes.
1: Akiriza kuferi omubiri.
0: To die in the flesh.
1: Akiriza kuchusiwa bwongo.
0: To be transformed mentally.
1: Akiriza kuchuka.
0: To be transformed.
1: Akirizo chigambo cha Katonda ne chimunaza.
0: To believe the word of God and is cleansed.
1: Chebaito kukiriza Yesu.
0: So that is why they call believing in Christ.
1: Hallelujah.
0: Amen.
1: Tuli ku lugendo lwa kunywezebwa.
0: We are in the journey of establishment.
1: Olugendo lwa kunywezebwa lebaita the way of Christ. The way of what?
0: Ekubo lya Kristo.
1: The way of Christ. Dear, you know one.
0: That is the way.
1: Omuntu yenna asimattukawa ne kanisa kambabuulire.
0: Let me tell you, even the church.
1: Nago guba mugendo gukutwala mu kubo.
0: It is also the way. Let me tell you.
1: Obudde bujja kugenda ate nga saagala kulwawo nnyo.
0: I don't want to take a lot of time.
1: Ndoza kanfundikire bwenti.
0: Let me conclude like this.
1: Olugendo olututwale wa Kristo.
0: The way to Christ.
1: Ate luli wano mu kanisa.
0: It is here in the church.
1: Bwe tumala okukyusibwa ne tujja eri Yesu.
0: When we are transformed to come to Christ.
1: Tujja mu kanisa.
0: We come into the church.
1: Kati mu kanisa Kristo mwatukoleramu omulimu.
0: So in the church, that is where Christ does a work in us.
1: Hallelujah.
0: Amen.
1: Aleta okutegeera.
0: Brings understanding.
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0: Praise the Lord.
1: Aleta okukyuka.
0: Brings transformation.
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0: Now this transformation.
1: Nessawa zino kyetuliko.
0: Even now what we are on.
1: Tuli mu process ekyuka.
0: We are in the process of transforming.
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1: Lino kkubo wa sebo ne banyabo.
0: Ladies and gentlemen.
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0: Doesn't have a beginning and the end.
1: Kubanga Yesu agambye nze kkubo n'amazima
0: na ki. Because the Bible say that I am the way, the truth and the life.
1: Eri kitange wabula ng'ayise mwani.
0: No one comes to me unless he passes through me.
1: Akati kambabuliko wano.
0: Now let me tell you this.
1: Wajja mu kanisa.
0: You came to the church.
1: Ne wajja n'enkola y'ensi.
0: But you came with the earthly mind.
1: Tosobola kujinyweleramu.
0: You cannot.
1: Tosobola kunywelera mu kanisa.
0: You cannot be established.
1: Ngoline enkola y'ensi.
0: When you have the works of the world.
1: Walokoka.
0: You got saved.
1: Walina akawala mu P5.
0: You had a girlfriend in P3.
1: Naye olu musajja mukuru okyakalowoozaako.
0: You're still thinking about that. You got married.
1: Oba wawasa.
0: You got married.
1: Okyali kale akawala ke mwatulanga nako.
0: But you're still thinking about the other boy or girl.
1: Tewakyuka.
0: You didn't change.
1: Ekirala.
0: The other thing.
1: Wajja mu kanisa.
0: You came into the church.
1: Nyuchawolere gwanga.
0: But you're still revenging.
1: Tosonywa.
0: You don't forgive.
1: Olwana ntalo.
0: You fight battles.
1: Omegana nono, omegana noli.
0: You fight with the other one.
1: Oli mu kanisa okuto situde.
0: You're in the church holding.
1: Ene kanisa tojja kusobola jimiriramu.
0: You'll never be established in this church.
1: If you want what we call a transformation center, or a transforming center.
0: Ngo yagala okukyusibwa.
1: This is a transforming what? Center. Hallelujah.
0: Amen.
1: Here.
0: Wano.
1: Bwova wano mu nsi.
0: When you leave the world.
1: Enkola y'ensi ng'ogyeganye.
0: And you denounce the
1: earthly mind. You come here.
0: No genda wano.
1: Nga tomanyi.
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1: Chovola bakristo teyatuyita nga bamanyi.
0: That is why that Christ didn't call us as people who know.
1: Yatuyita.
0: He called us.
1: Okutuyigiriza.
0: To teach us.
1: Okola kutya. Yatuyita okutuyigiriza.
0: He called us to
1: yagamba,
0: be taught.
1: Mujje jendi.
0: Come unto me.
1: Eyo Matayo.
0: That is
1: Matthew. Esula ya nya.
0: 4.
1: Onyirwa 19.
0: Verse 19.
1: Nali okagamba Yokana.
0: Called, told John.
1: Petero.
0: Peter.
1: Ne Yakobo.
0: And James.
1: Batabani baye Zebede.
0: The sons of Zebede.
1: Mujje mungoberere.
0: That come and follow me.
1: Nange naba fula bachi.
0: I will make you fisher of men.
1: mujje mbafuule wano.
0: You come, I make you here.
1: Hallelujah.
0: Amen.
1: Kakati agenda maso nayogera.
0: He comes on saying.
1: Mu Matayo.
0: In Matthew.
1: 11:28. Agamba atya?
0: What does he say?
1: Mujje gendi mwena bakoze batya.
0: Come unto me all you who are heavy laden.
1: Naba sitoweleddwa.
0: Heavy laden.
1: Nange nakola ki?
0: I will give you rest.
1: Naba umuza. Kakati ino musite tuumulira yo.
0: Here we don't have rest in the world. No way.
1: Hakukona nawe okola ki?
0: You kick the one who kicks you.
1: Nina wano mchala kati musumba.
0: I have a pastor.
1: Yava wano mukanisa.
0: Who was from here?
1: Yagena ne bawe batesa tugende mu disco. Ngabateesa.
0: They planned with the husband to go to disco.
1: Ngabagenda wa?
0: They went to disco.
1: Mu disco watu keri ngabanywa mukenge.
0: When they reached there, they started dancing.
1: Omanyaba yaye bo mu disco.
0: You know those people who live there.
1: Ataba vubuka ngabajawo.
0: The youths would come.
1: Luza mwami anywanga nnyo.
0: The man could.
1: Agenda okugira bwati ngataba yaye bazina na mukyala we.
0: Atenga
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0: Then he started fighting.
1: Bakoma wo balwanagana.
0: They come back fighting.
1: Omuyito otyo oyo.
0: How do you call that one?
1: Ati twagenze kusanyuka.
0: We went to be happy. There is no rest in the world.
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1: wateekwa okubaayo.
0: There has to be.
1: Olaba n'abaana abato abasoma.
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1: Baana baffe ku university bakubuuza, if you don't have a girlfriend or a boyfriend,
0: bw'oba toyina muwala ku myaka gyo,
1: you are mad.
0: Oli mulalu.
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0: You are so foolish.
1: Oli kafeero. Toina boyfriend.
0: You don't have a boyfriend.
1: Ateno mu kanisa bagamba batya.
0: And in church they say no sex before marriage.
1: Bagamba batya. Fornication is a sin.
0: Obwenzi chibi.
1: Eno mu kanisa bagamba batya.
0: In church they say
1: paka Yesu goyaleta.
0: Until Jesus brings.
1: Bagamba batya.
0: How do we say?
1: That na sister yava mu dwaliro.
0: I have a sister.
1: Nanga musumba results zizino.
0: That these are the results.
1: Bangambi.
0: They told me.
1: Ku myaka jange.
0: At my age.
1: Bwe sizala.
0: If I don't give birth.
1: Mpedde.
0: I'm done.
1: Namugane oli mufumbo nti aa.
0: Are you married? No.
1: Mukama ibazi.
0: Praise the Lord.
1: Kati lindira mukama.
0: Now wait unto the Lord.
1: Ali bangai zino tumor zigenda kula.
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1: zigenda,
0: me.
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1: Oba bazirongosa bakole ki?
0: If they operate, they operate.
1: Ata ina center akola mu banka.
0: Has money.
1: She
0: works in a bank.
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0: Munene mu bank.
1: 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Akola mu banka.
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0: This government is different from the other one.
1: Hallelujah.
0: Amen.
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0: The earthly government is different.
1: Ono ye mukama waffe.
0: That one is our master.
1: Yafuga yayogera.
0: He reigns and speaks.
1: Olugendo lw'okunywezebwa luli wa?
0: Where is the journey of establishment?
1: Lw'olugendo nga tunyweredde mu kkubo.
0: That is when we are established in the way.
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0: That is when we are righteous
1: before the Lord. Mu Isaiah 5:4. 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
0: That in righteousness you shall be established.
1: Hallelujah. Naye obutuukirivu.
0: But righteousness.
1: Bukuumibwa buli lunaku.
0: Is kept.
1: Bukolebwa buli lunaku.
0: Is done always.
1: Ate.
0: And.
1: Buvunanyizibwa bwaffe.
0: Is our responsibility.
1: Bible gamba nti gwa ina kyakute.
0: You who is holding something.
1: Wekuume.
0: Omubi alemekola ki? for the devil not to snatch it away.
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0: Praise the Lord.
1: Bankoleyo akalala kamu.
0: Let me do something.
1: Wano tetunnaba kwogerawo.
0: Here we've not talked about
1: one.
0: It. Here.
1: Bible ya Uganda.
0: The Bible says
1: Yokana
0: John
1: 18:15 bikulaka utwabe. 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
1: Nti wagiddukamu.
0: That you let
1: no
0: him out.
1: Wa Yesu.
0: And you came to Christ.
1: Bobo ya galo kolo lutalo.
0: If you want to do a war.
1: Ewa mu mchikeri hapa samize.
0: In your clan with the sorcerers.
1: Waloko se.
0: If they know that you've gotten saved.
1: Bobo fuka mu seventh agenda.
0: If you're becoming a seventh Adventist, you go.
1: Bobo fuka mu katolichi genda.
0: If you're becoming a Catholic, you go.
1: Ni ubo wasaze kubo norokoka.
0: But if you decide to get saved.
1: Ubo utandi so lutalo.
0: That is a war.
1: Ne Bible tugambe ensi bwe ekola ki?
0: But if the world hates you.
1: Mumanye nti yasooka nze.
0: Get to know that it hate me first.
1: N'ogenda mu kika.
0: You go into your clan.
1: Ne bakuyita musiru.
0: And they call you a fool.
1: Ako musiru ayambala nga nze n'agolola.
0: Does a fool dress like me?
1: No, simply we are having a different kingdoms. We are operating on a different levels. They cannot understand you.
0: Do you know wakabaka wanjawulo bwe tubeera mu tebaso akutegeera.
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0: There is someone who told me now you.
1: Mufuka jango ina bakazi bameka.
0: How many women do you have?
1: Na tosiri walanga mvubuka.
0: Don't be a fool like that.
1: Tobiranga abana bo mukazi omu.
0: Don't raise children with one woman.
1: Ne kakati ono.
0: Now this one.
1: Angamba sisiri walanga.
0: Telling me not to be a fool.
1: Ati wakatonda.
0: But with God.
1: Yatonda Adam nani.
0: Only created Adam and Eve.
1: Yesu wabasomesa kubufumbo.
0: When Jesus is speaking about marriage.
1: Mateo 10 na musajja kyavangale kani.
0: That the man will leave his atia. Home.
1: Negatene muchala we. Babiri ne bafuka atia.
0: Two will become one.
1: Kati atense gambo bobusiru.
0: And the world is saying that is foolishness.
1: Eno government indala.
0: This is a different government.
1: This is a transforming center.
0: Wano we wachusibwa.
1: Mulokole bolemwango okuchusibwa mu kanisa.
0: When you fail to be transformed from church.
1: Okutegeera Katonda.
0: You understanding God.
1: Omanya nti bijja kuba bizibu.
0: You will get to know that things will be hard.
1: University je wajamu.
0: Here the university that you came
1: nuno ya mukama.
0: Is to teach you the principles of God.
1: Hallelujah.
0: Amen.
1: Era wano.
0: Here.
1: Engule wegendo kusanga.
0: This is where you'll be crowned.
1: Mukama fajja kutikira engule wakola.
0: Our Lord will come and
1: wategeera
0: crown you. You
1: understand
0: the will of God.
1: Hallelujah.
0: Amen.
1: Tujja kuogerako wano.
0: We shall talk about here.
1: Tudeyo ko wano.
0: And then we come back again.
1: Ate tutambulirengako na wano.
0: And we also go into
1: kubanga bikorebwa wano.
0: Where things are done here.
1: Biwetaga.
0: That is what you need.
1: Hallelujah.
0: Amen.
1: Biwetaga era customer lo kumanya anti wano wakuchusiza ngo oli wano.
0: After getting to know that you've been changed and you're there.
1: Binebya wano.
0: There he this has been
1: changed.
0: You don't need them.
1: Omubiri te gulina che gukola chi.
0: The flesh is not vital.
1: Omoyo yaleta chi.
0: It is the spirit that brings
1: buli ababera wano.
0: Whoever dwell here.
1: Tujja kudamu ndoza. Bana ba Sunday school balinza akantu kano. Ku Sunday twali badde ne board, white board.
0: Sunday we would wish to be with the white board.
1: Amanyi kimanyi tubimanyi bya bulijjo.
0: I know these things are common.
1: Hallelujah.
0: Amen.
1: Ngambira kwenye nti bwatyo mukama bwe yayagala ensi.
0: How the Lord loves the world.
1: N'okuwayo n'awayo omwana we.
0: And he gave in his only son.
1: Buli amukkiriza.
0: Whoever believes.
1: Alemo okubula.
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1: Oh, yes,
0: do you hearken to that point? Whoever believes.
1: Soko jo badiseyo baningiza lingiza ako kati olaba. 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
0: 10 years.
1: lukoze.
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1: Mukama febazibwe.
0: Praise the Lord.
1: Bwe yayagala ensi nokukola kutya.
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1: soka wekubireko mu ngalo mu kirasi tuvuddeyo. 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Thank you very much. Mukama yebazibwe.
0: Praise the Lord.
1: Mukama yebazibwe.
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1: Hallelujah.
0: Amen.
1: So this is what happens.
0: Kino kye kibaawo.
1: Obulamu bwonna buzaalibwa mu kwagala kwa Katonda.
0: All the world is birthed by the will of God.
1: Olugendo lwonna lwe tutambula.
0: All the journey that we walk.
1: Lulina omusingi nga bakuyita kwagala.
0: Has a foundation called love.
1: Tewali kwagala kusinga kuno.
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0: Someone to give his life for someone.
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0: Now the Lord gave in his life.
1: Jukira olugero Mukama Fero yayogera.
0: Remember the story that the Lord told us.
1: Omugagga omu yalina ennimiro ye.
0: The rich man who had a vineyard. Who had a garden.
1: Na mu nsi emu.
0: In the one world.
1: Naye n'alekayo abasajja abakola mu nnimiro ye.
0: But left men to cultivate in his garden.
1: Naye n'atumanga yaba abakozi.
0: But used to send workers there.
1: Bajeye bibala.
0: To get fruits.
1: Oba bajirabira bulungi.
0: Because they used to look for
1: bana abali mu nsi ne bakwatibwa obujja.
0: When these ones became jealous.
1: Ne bayisanga bubi abantu bano be yatuma.
0: They started torturing these ones he sent.
1: Naye lwali lumu.
0: But one day.
1: N'agamba naye kantumeyo mutabani wange.
0: Said now let me see my son. If they see him.
1: Banamuwa respect.
0: They will respect him.
1: Bagambe boss aweleza na mutabani we.
0: Said the boss has sent his son.
1: Katibwe yatuka yo.
0: When he reached there.
1: Kusande tujja kulusoma lero katuogere lwogere.
0: Sunday we shall read it.
1: Bwe yatuka yo.
0: When he reached there.
1: Abayayo manyiche baagamba.
0: Do you know what those people said?
1: Ono yagenda okusikira ennimiro eno kati tumufunye.
0: This one is going to inherit
1: Bosi,
0: this garden now
1: ono
0: we've got him.
1: Tumukwata ne tumutte kitegeza tuba tujiwambi.
0: If we kill this
1: ennimiro,
0: one the garden
1: ate boss ayina omwana ogu.
0: And the boss has only one son.
1: Obusika tubufunye.
0: So we've got the inheritance.
1: Omwana nga tasonze.
0: So the boy,
1: omwana nga atuuka. Kyebaakolanga bakwata basiba kandooya nga bafumita batta. Naye Bayibuli egamba Yesu yennyini yayogera olugero
0: luno.
1: Ye mwennyini ne yejjira.
0: That he himself came.
1: Omulaba nga atuuse.
0: Do you see him?
1: Omanyi kye yakola?
0: Do you know what he did?
1: Yabagamba atya?
0: What did he tell them?
1: Nti n'alyoka abakwata.
0: He caught them.
1: N'abakasuka mu bunya.
0: And put them in the pit.
1: Obwaka n'akabiriiti.
0: Of fire.
1: Okuluma obujije mirembe jonna.
0: To be in pain for all their lives.
1: Singa bali bategedde mukama wabwe kyali ayagala.
0: If they had got to know what their Lord or Master had loved, they would have done
1: the
0: expected, but they didn't know.
1: Hallelujah.
0: Amen.
1: Bwe tuba tuogera ku bigambo by'obwakabaka basebo ne banyina.
0: When we are talking about the words of the kingdom, ladies and gentlemen,
1: tuogera ku kuteekateekebwa.
0: We are talking about preparation.
1: What are we here for?
0: Kicheki tulese wano.
1: Bwe nkambuze wana n'agenda okumala emyaka 12.
0: Who is going to spend 120 years here?
1: Nzi n'ekyenda bwe njituukako saagala kweyongerayo.
0: Me, I don't want to exceed 90 years.
1: Niwe waba mpadde kinana mugamba weebale.
0: Even if he gives me 80, I'll say thank you so much.
1: Waliwo abalongo be naziika bannaku ezi.
0: There are some people that I buried for 2 days.
1: Ne bampita musumba jangu ziika abalongo bano ne ngaba n'enjiri ngenda kubuulira eriwa.
0: Now, which gospel am I going to preach?
1: Ne ndyoka mbeera ku ntaana.
0: And then I went to the graveyard.
1: Ne mbagamba nti bano mbalaba.
0: Now you see these ones?
1: Kyabawandiikibwako balina kubeera nnaku bbiri.
0: It is written upon them that they're supposed to spend 2 days.
1: Era bazeeyo ero yabayita.
0: They've gone to whom?
1: Ne mbagamba kati mwe abaliwo.
0: Now you who live.
1: Emyaka gy'olina gyonna gy'ejo gyaki.
0: Now the years that you have are for what?
1: Ajifunira muwa.
0: How does he gain from those years?
1: Hallelujah.
0: Amen.
1: Njagala kubuza kibuzo lwaleero.
0: I want to ask a question today.
1: Foundation of truth.
0: Omusingi ogwamazima.
1: Mukama atuwadde emyaka 10 mu kifo kino.
0: God has given us 10 years in this place.
1: Ejaki.
0: For what?
1: Ya kulwanagana.
0: For battles.
1: Ya kuyomba.
0: For quarrels.
1: Ya kusika muguwa.
0: For pulling rocks.
1: Kuba ya kumusinza.
0: All for worship.
1: Kubanga fetwali tutantwaga manti mukama.
0: Because we say the Lord.
1: Eno,
0: this house.
1: Naba najiberanga mbona.
0: And the ones that dwell in this house.
1: Naba lidawo.
0: Even those that will come.
1: Bana sinzangani.
0: They will worship your holy name.
1: Mulinyele mukama fani.
0: In Jesus' name.
2: Katutandisa olugendo lwa myaka 10 nga lwakusinza lwakuweereza Katonda.
0: So we've started another journey of worship. Ate kudala ki? To the another level.
2: Tutandika na mwaka guno twagutandise.
0: We've already started with this year.
2: Hallelujah.
0: Amen.
2: Tutandise nga Abaisiraeli.
0: We've started like the Israel.
2: Bomwa kugwa gutandika mu gwakusatu.
0: Because their year begins in March.
2: Gwakusatu babire mu mekao. 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
0: But our year has begun.
2: Yoshua n'alyoka abagamba naye nze n'ennyumba yange tunaakolanga
0: tutya. And then Joshua said that me with my house we shall always serve the Lord. Amen.
2: Basebo ne banyabo.
0: Ladies and gentlemen.
2: Olugendo lwaffe olw'okunywezebwa.
0: Our journey of establishment.
2: Tutandise na kwagala kwa Katonda.
0: Has begun with the love of God.
2: Tutandise na kisa.
0: He has begun with grace.
2: Abefeso 2 onyirwa mukaga.
0: Ephesians 2:6.
2: Lwe luchogerere ekigambo ekyo paka ku lwa 10 na lumu.
0: Up to 11.
2: By grace we have been saved.
0: Oretsa twalokolebwa.
2: So that no one can boast.
0: Waleme kubeerawo yenyumiriza.
2: No one can boast.
0: Waleme kubeerawo yenyumiriza.
2: Kati tuli mu kanisa tujja tandikirawo mu wiki ejja bannange.
0: We shall start from there next week.
2: Linyala mukama fe Yesu.
0: In Jesus' name.
2: Onyiso okuba maze myaka 12-13 mu bulokozi.
0: You have spent 10, 23, 30 years in
2: Enjiri gyembulidde onyiso okuba biwandiikibwa byonna wabirabako.
0: Maybe you've ever seen all the gospel that I've preached and the scriptures.
2: Nefuna mu ekikwongerayo.
0: But get something that takes you
2: further. Webuze wentuuse ndiwa.
0: And also ask yourself, how much do I know?
2: Ngenda wa.
0: Where am I going?
2: Era kiki kyanjagaza.
0: And what does he need
2: Lwaki yandeeta wano?
0: Why did he bring me here?
2: Ogenda kufuna ekyokuddamu.
0: You will get an answer.
2: Yimusa omukono gamba ayi Yesu.
0: Raise your hand and say.
2: Ayi Yesu.
0: Ayi Yesu.
2: Olunaku lwaleero.
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0: End of our gospel, ladies and gentlemen.
2: Mu linnya lya mukama waffe Yesu.
0: In Jesus' name.
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2: neka cake kamu.
0: And a cake.
2: Twebaza Katonda.
0: Thanking the Lord.
2: Hallelujah.
0: Amen.
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2: Mukama yebazibwe.
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0: But they all perish.
2: Naye twebaza Katonda.
0: But we thank the Lord.
2: Mukama yebazibwe.
0: Praise the Lord.
2: Hallelujah.
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3: He is still doing good.
2: Akyakola obulungi.
3: Even now.
2: Ne kaakati.
3: And he is still healing.
2: Era akyawonya.
3: Anybody.
2: Buli muntu yenna.
3: That is oppressed by the devil.
2: Ayiganyizibwa Satan.
3: You know the devil does not need invitation.
2: Omanyi Satan teyetaaga kuyitibwa.
3: The Bible says the thief cometh to kill and to destroy.
2: Bible egamba nti omubbi ajja okubba okutta n'okuzikiriza.
3: When the thief is coming to you,
2: Satani wabanga wakujja gy'oli,
3: he doesn't need appointment.
2: Teyetaaga kumuwa appointment.
3: He just bangs in.
2: Ajja buzzi neyeyungawo.
3: Actually, as a matter of fact, when thieves are coming, even if he has a gun, once he realizes that you have seen him, they normally run away.
2: Kino kye kituufu, kavuna akitegeera nti omulabye.
3: They run.
2: Adduka buddusi n'agenda.
3: But the Son of Man,
2: naye omwana w'omuntu,
3: in order to operate in your life,
2: okusobola okukolera mu bulamu bwo,
3: he knocks.
2: Akonkona.
3: The Bible talks about it in Revelation chapter. Is it 3:20? It says he knocks on the door.
2: Mukubikira Bible gamba nti ndi kumutima gonkonkona.
3: Whoever hears my voice.
2: Buli awulira eddoboozi lyange.
3: And opens for me.
2: Nanzigulira.
3: I'll come in.
2: Nja kuyingira.
3: And when I come in.
2: Era kavuna mara okuyingira.
3: We shall dine with him.
2: Tujja kulira wamu naye.
3: Hallelujah.
2: Hallelujah.
3: What you have today. Is to say yes to Jesus.
2: Kugamba iwe wawo Yesu.

0: okuyingira.
1: It takes you straight.
0: Ayingirira ddala.
1: To the dining.
0: Naatulira ddala oku dining.
1: You eat with him.
0: Notandika okulya wamu naye.
1: You eat with him.
0: Olya wamu naye.
1: And you can never eat with the King of Kings.
0: Era tosobola kulya wamu ne kabaka wabakabaka.
1: And you eat what is

0: are about to dine
1: in the
0: favor of God. Why? Because he loved you. The Bible says in the book of Romans chapter 5 and verses number 8. Can we read there? I have not yet started my message.
1: Sinaba kutandika kubulira.
2: Balumi 5:8.
0: Yes.
2: Yegambye bweti. Naye Katonda atenderezesa okwagala kwe jetuli.
0: But God demonstrated his own love towards us.
2: Kubanga bwe twalinga tukyali nebibi.
0: That while we were still sinners,
2: Kristo natufiirira.
0: Christ died for us.
2: Ka olomwenda. Verses
0: 9. Much more than having now having been justified by his blood, we shall be saved from the wrath through him. 10. For if when we were enemies, we were reconciled to God through the death of his son. Much more having been reconciled, we shall be saved by his life.
2: 11.
0: Not only that, but we also rejoice in God through our Lord Jesus Christ, through whom we have now received the reconciliation. Praise the Lord.
1: Yebaziwe mukama.
0: Praise the Lord.
1: Yebaziwe mukama.
0: The Bible is telling us here,
1: Bible yetugamba wano,
0: it was a demonstration.
1: Kwari kwolesa.
0: It was a demonstration.
1: Kuno kwali kolesa.
0: Not a demonstration of power.
1: Sikolesa manyi.
0: Not a demonstration of wealth.
1: Sikolesa bugaga.
0: Not a demonstration of size.
1: Sikolesa size yo.
0: It was not a demonstration of figure.
1: Sikolesa kafiga yo. Kafiga kako.
0: Miss Uganda.
1: Miss Uganda. Ngereje bachikolamu.
0: Praise the Lord.
1: Praise be to the Lord.
0: It was not a demonstration of weapons.
1: Because
0: these days nations demonstrate weapons.
1: Enaku zino amawanga galaga ebyokulwanyisa byago
0: to show their strength.
1: Okulaga amanyi gago.
0: So they demonstrate.

0: Eno wano,
1: it was not a demonstration of power.
0: Te kwali kwolesa manyi.
1: It was a demonstration of God's love.
0: Kwali kwolesa kwa kwagala kwa Katonda.
1: So the Bible has told us here.
0: Kakano Bible yetugambye wano.
1: God demonstrated his own love.
0: Katonda waffe yayolesa okwagala
1: kwe. His own love towards us.
0: Okwagala kwe eri gye tuli.
1: That while we were still sinners.
0: Bwe twalinga tukyali bononyi.
1: Christ died for us.
0: Kristo yatufirira.
1: So for Christ to die for us.
0: Kristo kubera nga asobola kutufirira.
1: It was a demonstration of God's love.
0: Kwali kwolesa kwa kwagala kwa Katonda
1: wafe. Because as a matter of fact,
0: kubanga kino kye kituufu.
1: We were sinners.
0: Twali bononyi.
1: We were stuck.
0: Twali twakwatibwa.
1: We were doomed.
0: Twali tuli buziba ddala mu kibi.
1: In our sins.
0: Mu bibi.
1: We had no redeemer.
0: Era twalina mununuzi.
1: We had no savior. And according to the scripture, the Bible says, according to the scriptures,
0: Bible,
1: the Bible had already said it. That every soul that sinneth, every soul that sinneth, shall die. And when we continue to read the scriptures, we come to know that for all had sinned and had fallen short of God's glory. All of us, we had committed sin. And actually, our sin was known by the reason of our actions. Our sin was in the blood.
0: It
1: was in the blood. Our blood. Our bloodline. Was already contaminated. That's why the doctors are still fighting.
0: Yes,
1: they're trying to do whatsoever they want to, they can do to fight HIV. Because it contaminates the blood. And the Bible says life is in the blood.
0: Hate Bible yetu gamba nti obulamu buli mu musayi.
1: Life is in the blood.
0: Obulamu buli mu musayi.
1: When I get a gun,
0: kavuna afune mundu,
1: and I shoot you,
0: ne besas,
1: you don't die because of the blood.
0: Tofa ransonga nti kukubye ile sasi.
1: You die
0: ofa
1: because you have
0: you have poured the blood and the system of your blood has been attacked. The more you lose the blood, the more that you lose life.
1: Praise the Lord. If I just get a leather bread and I cut this young boy.
0: Singafune jirita nenzija nensala omwana ono.
1: And I cut the vein.
0: Nemusala omusuwa.
1: If I cut the vein.
0: Bwensala omusuwa ogo.
1: And it begins to bleed.
0: Natandika okufulumya omusayi.
1: If he doesn't get immediate help.
0: Bwabanga tayambiddwa mu bwangu.
1: Just in 45 minutes.
0: Mudakikana mutano zoka.
1: He will kick the bucket.
0: Abakaputi.
1: Blood.
0: Musai.
1: Somebody say blood.
0: Wabe wagambo musai.
1: So our blood was already contaminated.
0: O musai gwafe. Gwari gwayo noni bwada.
1: It was contaminated by sin.
0: Gwari gwayo noni bwada ne chibi.
1: You go and read the book of Romans chapter 6. Okay, let's read there. I want to show you exactly.
0: Njagalo kula gira dara.

0: me show it. 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
1: 12.
0: The Bible says,
1: Bible egamba,
0: therefore,
1: kakano,
0: just as through one man is sin,
1: okuita mukono na komuntu omu.
0: Let me say it again. Therefore,
1: kakano,
0: just as through one man, sin entered the world,
1: orechibi chomuntu omu echa ingirensi,
0: and death through his sin.
1: Era no kufo kuita muchibi.
0: And thus death spread.
1: Era kakano kufa ne kweyongera.
0: Spread to all men.
1: Okugenderi abantu bonna.
0: Because all sinned.
1: Kubanga bonna bayonona.
0: It was through one man.
1: Chali kuita muntu omu.
0: The Bible said, yeah, therefore,
1: kakano,
0: just as through one man is. One man, sin entered the world.
1: Ngo okonona kwa muntu omwe chibi cha ingirensi.
0: And death.
1: Era n'okufa.
0: Through sin.
1: Okuita muchibi.
0: And thus death spread to all men.
1: Era kakano okufa ne kwe yongero kutambule eri abantu bonna.
0: Because all sinned.
1: Kubanga bonna bayonona.
0: For until the law.
1: Okutuse teka.
0: Until the law of sin was. In the world, but sin is not imputed when there is no law. So I want to emphasize this point. What the Bible is trying to tell us.
1: Bible
0: that through one man is sin. Which man? Adam.
1: Adam.
0: Through the sin of Adam.
1: Okuita muchibi cha Adam.
0: Through the sin of Adam.
1: Okuita muchibi Adam chiakola.
0: Sin entered the world.
1: Echibi cha ingirensi.
0: And because of this sin.
1: Orensonga yechibi chino.
0: Death.
1: Okufa.
0: Reigned over.
1: Nekutaniko kufuga.
0: So by the time you were born,
1: olunakuru walingo zaliwa,
0: you were born in sin.
1: Wazaliwa muchibi.
0: And death was reigning over you.
1: Erechi okufanga kukufuga.
0: You were a slave to sin.
1: Olimuduwa chibi.
0: You were a slave to sin.
1: Walimuduwa chibi.
0: And you had nobody to get you out of sin. It's not because of what you did. Because of the blood. The blood of Adam. Remember, we are the descendants of Adam. Verses number 40. Nevertheless.
1: Okay.
0: Let's keep on go. 15. But the free gift is not like the offense. For it was by one man's offense. Many died.

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0: era ekisa kya Katonda
1: and a gift by the grace
0: n'ekirabo olw'ekisa
1: by one man
0: okw'omuntu omu
1: Jesus Christ
0: Yesu Kristo
1: abounded
0: kweyongera.
1: Come
0: on, let us bless the Lord for that.
1: For if by one man's offense death reigned through that
0: one.
1: Osoma muluganda, eh? Okay. Much more those who receive abundance of grace.
0: Era nabo abafuna okusasirwa okungi
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0: Olw'ekirabo eky'obutuukirivu
1: will reign in life through the one Jesus Christ.
0: Bajja kufuga mu bulamu okuyita muntu omu ye Yesu Kristo.
1: Therefore,
0: kakano
1: as though one man's offense judgment came to all men.
0: Okubanga okorona ko omuntu omu omusango gwaje eri abantu
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1: the free gift came to all men.
0: Ekirabo ekituweebwa kyajja eri abantu bonna
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0: era kakano ng'obujeemu bw'omuntu omu
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0: abangi bafulibwa aboonoonyi
1: and also
0: era kakano
1: by one man's obedience
0: olw'obugonvu bw'omuntu omu
1: and also
0: era
1: by one man's obedience
0: olw'obugonvu bw'omuntu omu
1: many will be made righteous
0: bangi balifuulibwa abatuukirivu.
1: Somebody give the Lord a hand.
0: Wabe wakubira mukama engalo ez'amaanyi.
1: So it was like this
0: kyali bwekiti
1: by one man's disobedience
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1: it was not your action
0: tebyali bikolwa byo
1: that means even the baby who is born today
0: era kitegeeza nti n'omuwere azaalibwa olunaku lw'olwaleero
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0: ogwa Adam
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1: it was told to him
0: kyali kimugambiddwa
1: that of all the trees
0: nti emiti egyo gyonna
1: in the garden
0: egiri mu lusuku
1: you can eat
0: osobola okugirya
1: as much as you can
0: nga bw'osobola
1: as according to your appetite
0: nga oku appetite yo bweyimiridde
1: you are fit to eat
0: oli waddembe okulya
1: by the tree
0: omuti
1: that is in the middle of the garden
0: oguli masekati g'olusuku
1: the tree
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0: oguli masekati g'olusuku
1: it is the tree of knowledge
0: ogomuti gwa kumanya
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0: ogokwawula ekirungi n'ekibi.
1: Don't touch.
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1: Don't look at it.
0: Togutunulirangako.
1: So that was the instruction.
0: Oko kwekwali ebiragire byabimbwe ebyamuwebwa.
1: Somebody may say, why?
0: Era wamwanzo lugamba lwaki?
1: Because God wanted to prove.
0: Kubanga Katonda yali agala okukakasa.
1: He wanted man.
0: Yayagala omuntu.
1: To make a choice.
0: Okubeera ng'akola okusalawo.
1: Because God created man with what they call self will.
0: Kubanga Katonda yatonda omuntu namutekamu okukwesalirawo.
1: In you,
0: mugwe,
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0: Oine ekyomuwendo
1: called self will.
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1: You chose to do what is right and you choose to do what is wrong. Osalawo okole kirungi oba olawo n'osalawo okole ekibi. 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
0: kakano katona yayagala omuntu
1: to make a choice
0: okukola okusalawo
1: either to listen to his voice
0: oba okuwuliriza ddoboozi lye
1: or to listen to the voice of the enemy
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1: God never wanted man to be in the garden.
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1: That man should be in the garden.
0: Nti omuntu abeere mu lusuku.
1: Like a robot.
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1: Programmed.
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1: He gave man what they call self-will.
0: Yawo omuntu ekiyitibwa okwesalirawo.
1: I need to listen very carefully. So the devil came.
0: Kakano omubi najja
1: in the garden.
0: Muluso.
1: Found the woman.
0: Nasinka nomuchala.
1: I don't know what she was doing.
0: Simanchi che yali akola.
1: Oh, she was gazing at the tree.
0: Oba yali atunulira muti.
1: Gazing at the fruit.
0: Nga atunulira ekibala.
1: And he told the woman.
0: Nagamba omukyalo ono.
1: He told the woman.
0: Nagamba omukazi ono.
1: Did really God say you should not eat of the tree?
0: Dala kitufu mukama yachogera nti temulyanga ku muti guno.
1: Did really not? Did he really say?
0: Dala kitufu yachogera.
1: He was trying to create doubt.
0: Ngagezaako okumuleeta okuleeta okubusabuusa mu mukyalo ono.
1: Ddala
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0: temuulyenga ku muti guno.
1: And the woman answered.
0: Era omu

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0: It is the same trick the devil uses even up to now.
1: Gwe muti gwe gumu ne satani gwachakozesa paka kati.
0: And the devil said,
1: era satani nagamba,
0: is a confuser.
1: Oh, yali okutabula.
0: He just confused.
1: Atabula butabuzi.
0: He said,
1: nagamba.
0: The devil said,
1: satani nagamba.
0: I'm just paraphrasing because you know the scriptures.
1: And the
0: devil said, God knows when you eat of this tree, you shall be like him. To know good and evil. He was confusing. Because when you read Genesis chapter 1, verses number
1: 26,
0: even before Adam was created,
1: Adam kutondebwa.
0: I want you to mark these words. God said to himself, let us create man.
1: Katutondo muntu.
0: Genesis 1:26.
1: Oluberebere emu abiri mukaga.
2: Egambye bweti.
0: Egambye.
2: Katonda nayogera nti tukole omuntu mungeri.
0: And God said, let us create man in our own image.
2: Mukifananyi kyaffe.
0: According to our likeness.
2: Bafuge byomunyanja.
0: And let have dominion.
2: Nebibuka waggulu.
0: You can stop there.
1: Osobola okwekomera awo.
0: God had already created man.
1: Katonda yali yatonda domuntu.
0: In his image.
1: Mukifananyi kye.
0: Man was already like God.
1: Omuntu yali afanana nga Katonda.
0: In his image.
1: Mukifananyi kye.
0: In his likeness.
1: Mukufanana
0: nga. Man was already in the image of God. He was like God.
1: Yali nga Katonda.
0: Now the devil comes.
1: Kakano sitani ajja.
0: It twists the word.
1: Nagezako okugezako kudieka dieke chigamo.
0: God knows when you eat of the tree.
1: Katonda chimanye kavunolia kumuti.
0: You shall be like him.
1: Ogenda kubeeranga ye.
0: Ignorance of the scripture.
1: Okubulu okumanya kubya wandikibwa.
0: Even today.
1: Nona kurolwa lero.
0: The devil tries.
1: Era satani agezako
0: to hide the people.
1: Okukweka abantu.
0: The truth.
1: Amazima.
0: The truth is already written in the scriptures.
1: Amazima. Tugalina mu byawandikibwa.
0: But we don't take time to read.
1: Nete tutwala budde kusoma.
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1: Tetuina budde bwa kigambo.
0: Any time.
1: Akasera kona.
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1: Olunakurona.
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1: Satani asobola kujja gy'oli n'asobola okudyeka dyeka.
0: Praise the Lord.
1: Yebazibwe mukama.
0: Praise the Lord.
1: Praise be to the Lord.
0: Omuntu already yali mukifaananyi kya Katonda.
1: Already man was created in the image of God.
0: Satani wajja n'amugamba bw'onoolya ekibalo ojja kufaanana nga Katonda.
1: The devil came and told man once, eat of this forbidden fruit, you'll be like God. Kakano omuntu
0: by his choice,
1: okuyita mu kusalawo kwe,
0: he made a decision,
1: n'akola okusalawo,
0: to listen,
1: okuwuliriza,
0: to the words of the devil,
1: ebigambo bya sitaani,
0: than listening,
1: onaalema okuwuliriza,
0: to the word of God,
1: ekigambo kya Katonda.
0: Even today,
1: no nakurorwa lero,
0: it is
1: chechimu,
0: it is
1: chisgede chechimu,
0: you choose
1: osalawo
0: either to obey
1: oboria okugonda
0: and follow
1: no goberera,
0: it is by your choice
1: chirimu kusalawo oko.
0: So flu Adam is sin,
1: okuita mukono na muchibicha Adam,
0: all of us
1: fena.
0: Sin entered our blood. But we thank God for the blood of Jesus. We thank God for his blood. When he shedded the blood, he dealt with the power of sin once and forever. Now it is up to you to accept the gift of God. To accept the gift of God. To receive the gift of God. What is the gift of God? The gift of God is Jesus Christ. The

0: And we needed a blood that had no condemnation. And when Jesus shedded that blood, when we believe, when we believe, we receive that gift. It is your choice to believe. The blood of Jesus can never work on you until when you believe. Praise the Lord. So on the cross, he demonstrated his ultimate act of love. In that he compelled, his love was compelling him to lay down his life for you and me. We now live because he died, and he died in our place. Without the cross, there is no salvation, because there is no redemption. Our redemption is in the death of Christ, when he paid the price. So these are the implications of the cross, the results of the cross, the result of the price he paid. Number one, the forgiveness of sin. Colossians chapter 2 and verses 13. Duka yosomima.
1: Kolosai 2:13 egambye bweti.
0: Yes.
1: Namwe bwe mwalinga mufudde mu byonono byammwe. 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
0: You can stop there. After doing the forgiveness of our sins,
2: ng'amaze okukola okwekusonyiwa kw'ebibi byaffe.
0: On the cross, when he said it is
2: finished,
0: he was talking about the price. I have paid the price,
2: it is finished.
0: Now in Christ, we have the forgiveness of sin. Without the forgiveness of sin, there is no redemption, there is no salvation. It is only in Christ that we are forgiven. So what you have to do to stay in Christ, to live in Christ, to walk in Christ, to give our lives to Christ, to surrender our lives to Christ, because in
2: Christ
0: there is forgiveness of sin. And without righteousness, nobody can see God. The wages of sin is death. So, my dear brothers and sisters, as we think about the death of Christ, I want you to deal with every sin and take the sin to Christ, His blood. is sufficient
2: gumala
0: to carry away that sin.
2: Okujjawo ekibi ekyo.
0: Some of you say,
2: abamukumwe mwogera ne mugamba,
0: you know, I have a weakness.
2: Omanyi nina obunafu.
0: A weakness of talking.
2: Obunafu bw'okwogera yogera.
0: We are talkative.
2: Twogera yogera nnyo.
0: Even my father is so talkative.
2: Era na.
0: Even my grandfather was talkative. We have a weakness. You know, I have a weakness. Sometimes I find myself speaking lies. You call it a weakness. That's why sometimes they call you on phone. Where are you? You are still in the bathroom. And you say, I am in Wandegeya on the border.
2: Indi Wandegeya ndi ku boda boda.
0: Or sometimes you say, in 5 minutes, I'm going to be there. In 4 minutes,
2: I'm
0: going to be there. You take 1 hour. You are a liar. You call it a weakness. But the wages of sin is death. I want you to deal with every weakness. As a matter of fact, it's not a weakness. It is a door that the devil is using to plug you into.
2: Oyo Satani akuwalula
0: destruction.
2: Okutwala mukuzikirizibwa.
0: You know, Pastor, I have a weakness.
2: Omanyi musumba nina obunafu.
0: Anger.
2: Obusungu.
0: Banyiga.
2: When I become
0: Zomana
2: envious, I can beat my child. Don't bring to me a man.
0: Banyiga mvuma.
2: Once I become angry, I can abuse him. When I become distressed, don't tell me about my mom. I can abuse him. When I become distressed, you call it your weakness.
0: But our God is pure. The good news I have, every sin can be dealt with.
2: Okay.
0: Every sin was already dealt with.
2: Buli chibi chona baamala. Yesu ya mala do chikwasaganya.
0: On the cross.
2: Kumusalaba.
0: Carry that sin on the cross.
2: Echibi cho chisitulo chitwale kumusalaba.
0: Carry that weakness on the cross.
2: Obunafu bubutwale kumusalaba.
0: Carry that weakness on the cross.
2: Obunafu bubutwale kumusalaba.
0: The cross
2: omusalaba
0: has the power
2: kulina amani
0: to redeem us
2: okutununula
0: from every weakness
2: okuva mu bunafu bonna.
0: You know, Pastor,
2: omanyi musumba,
0: my weakness
2: obunafu bwange,
0: when I see a girl
2: bwendaba ku mwana w'obuwala,
0: my weakness
2: obunafu bwange,
0: when I see a boy
2: bwendaba omulenzi,
0: I feel like I have no air.
2: Buliranga atachaina muka.
0: I feel like melting.
2: Buliranga sanuka.
0: Yes, I'm born again.
2: Chitufu nalokoka.
0: I love Jesus.
2: Kristo mwagala nnyo.
0: But when I see a girl,
2: nebwe ndabo muhala,
0: I feel I want to follow her.
2: Mpuliranga yagala okumugoberera.
0: Kabani kundongo. I feel like it is a magnet. The girl is pulling me.
2: Mpulirango mwalo yali mukunsika.
0: Praise the Lord.
2: Yeba sima mukama.
0: There is still more grace.
2: Wachali wechisa.
0: On the cross.
2: Kumusalaba.
0: I want to finish like this. Jesus dealt with your sin.
2: Yes,
0: it is by your faith in him. Carry that so-called weakness and take it on the cross. Take it. To the cross, take now.
2: Chitwale kati.
0: To the cross.
2: Kumusalaba.
0: I'm
2: Amen.
0: So number two.
2: Echo kubiri.
0: We are reconciled on the cross.
2: Kakano twa tabaganyizibwa.
0: We are reconciled on the cross. Those are the reasons of the cross.
2: Ewe byava ku musalaba.
0: Who are separated by sin.
2: Twaya uliwa
0: ku chibi. Sin separated us from God.
2: Echibi chai chatwa olokuva eri katonda.
0: On the cross.
2: Ku musalaba.
0: Reconciled us.
2: Ne tutabaganyizibwa.
0: The Bible says we are even enemies to God.
2: Kubanga twali balabe eri katonda.
0: Because of sin.
2: Ore chibi.
0: Let me tell you, that sin which you have not dealt with us,
2: which makes
0: you an enemy.
2: Chikufulo okubeera omulabe.
0: To God.
2: Eri katonda.
0: You'd rather become an enemy of this president of Northern Korea.
2: Chisinga koko kubera omulabe wa president wa Northern Korea.
0: Than being the enemy of God.
2: Okubera omulabe wa Katonda.
0: Number three.
2: Echo kusatu.
0: We receive the freedom from the powers of sin.
2: Twafuna edembe okuva mu manyi.
0: From the powers of sin.
2: Mu manyi ge chibi.
0: Romans 8:2.
2: Abalumi munana.
0: Number four.
2: Echo kuna.
0: Victory over Satan.
2: Obuwanguzi okuveri sitani.
0: 2 Corinthians chapter 2 verses 14.
2: Abakolisayo 2:14.
0: Number four.
2: Echo kutano.
0: Healing.
2: Okuonyezebwa.
0: We received our healing.
2: Twafuna okuonyezebwa kwaffe.
0: Isaiah 53 verses 5.
2: Isaiah 53.
0: Eyo kapitisome.
2: Let us read it.
0: Isaiah 53 verses 5. Let's read that one
2: again. Isaiah 53.
1: Isaiah
2: 53.
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0: Egambye
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1: Era emiggo gye gye gituwonya.
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2: By his stripes we are healed.
0: Buli we bamukubanga.
2: Every time they stripped him,
0: ngofuna okuwonyezebwa.
2: You received your healing.
0: Buli we bamukubanga.
2: Every time that they stripped him,
0: ngofuna okuwonyezebwa.
2: You received your healing.
0: Ora emiggo gye.
2: By his stripes we are healed.
0: You are going to be healed.
2: Ogenda kuwonyezebwa.
0: Of every affliction. Not because of the pain that you feel. But as long as you believe that he paid it all by his stripes, you are healed already.
2: Wawonyezebwa da.
0: I want you to believe for God for your healing.
2: Okirize katonda eri okuwonyezebwa ako.
0: In Christ,
2: mu Kristo,
0: we receive our healing.
2: Twafuna okuwonyezebwa ako.
0: In other words,
2: mungeri endala.
0: In other words,
2: mungeri endala.
0: Very fast.
2: Nganyangu wamuko.
0: We had pain.
2: Twaino bulumi.
0: Our pain was exchanged by his healing.
2: Obulumi bwaffe bwakyusibwa n'okuwonyezebwa kwe.
0: For us, we had pain, sickness.
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0: Cancer,
2: kokolo,
0: kabotongo. 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
2: By his stripes now,
0: fene tufuna okuwonyezebwa.
2: We received our healing.
0: Oba okubengalo zikube.
2: If you are clapping, you clap. I cannot forget one time I told you. Thieves came to our house. They stripped us because I was the man. They bound my hands. And they were paralyzed. At the end, they came and roused me. But my hand was swollen. They tied me so tightly, even the blood couldn't. Praise be to the Lord. I reached the moment when I went to the church, I could clap and I couldn't feel myself. My hand was drying up. I raised my hand that had dried up, and I said unto Jesus, I believe. What happened, you saw it and everything. You saw each and everything. But forgive those things. I condemned them for a while. What will they be seeing? But when I sorted myself in the word of God, I said, Lord, may you forgive them. Forgive them. They took away all our things, but I still have life. Say, Lord, by your stripes, the one that heals me, I receive my healing. After I had made that prayer, I told him like this. They normally tell you to clap when you do not want. The time that we get problem on your hands, you could like to clap but you couldn't. I said, Lord, may you heal my hands that I can clap for you. I said, Lord, Father, I miss your praise because I cannot clap my hands. If at all you have your hands, you come and clap for Jesus. Clap for Jesus. By the fact of the cross, come and look and clap for Jesus.
0: Amen.
2: Amen. After I had made such a prayer, just believe God that He has already started. I slept very well. Late at 3, I dreamt a dream. A man came with a white tunic. There were two men. They told me that follow us. I followed them. It was a dream. We went up to the Garden City. The spiritual realm is always first in the dream. We went to the last floor. We found there a hospital. Have you ever seen a very clean hospital? Leave alone these international hospitals. I don't talk about Chiludu. I talk about that hospital. I cannot even explain. When we reached to that hospital, we found a doctor putting on white garments. I was put on a bed. He told me Henry even knew my name.
0: Okay.
2: He said, okay. He touched my hand.
0: It's okay.
2: He told me, now it's okay.
0: You can go.
2: Osobola okugenda. By the time that I raised up, the pain was no more. I have prayed for you. You having a certain kind of pain, believe the cross. By his stripes, by the time you shall live, that pain that you came around
0: with,
2: it will be no more.
0: On the cross,
2: he made available grace. He made
0: available his love.
2: On the cross,
0: he made available reconciliation.
2: On
0: the cross, he took our infirmity. On the cross, he substituted our poverty for his riches. On the cross, he took our shame. We receive his glory. On the cross, he was humiliated so that we can be exalted. On the cross, he was rejected so that you can be accepted. I am talking about somebody. You have been rejected. You have been rejected all around. I have good news for you. On the cross, your rejection is being taken away for you to receive his acceptance. Hallelujah.
2: Hallelujah.
0: I cannot exhaust the cross. It is the power of God for salvation to whosoever believes. Your work is to believe. I want you to stand up on your feet. In the name of Jesus. If you came with every kind of sickness, every kind of trouble, touch that place where you feel the pain. Believe in a minute, in a second, you receive your healing now. Let us raise our hands. Touch where the pain is. If you have no pain in your heart, pray for those people who are troubling. Father, in the name of Jesus, by faith, I am commanding, let there be healing. For we have already received.
3: About the grace that I was yet to preach, but I felt a change in me, and I cannot hold on to. Hallelujah.
4: Amen.
3: I'm going to preach a very simple message this morning. Very simple message. I believe we are all going to be blessed. Hallelujah.
4: Amen.
3: Hallelujah.
4: Amen.
3: Let's go to the book of Joshua.
4: Katugene mu kitabo cha Yoshua.
3: The book of Joshua.
4: Kitabo cha Yoshua.
3: We all know one thing.
4: Fena tumanye chintu chimu.
3: That Joshua was a servant of Moses. Very close. And the Bible says, each time Moses went to the mountain to meet God, Joshua camped in the tent. He was always in the tent, waiting for his master to return. Hallelujah.
4: Amen.
3: And this explains the reason why the Lord chose Joshua to be the successor of Moses.
4: Mukama yalonda Yosua okubeera omusika wa Musa.
3: Hallelujah.
4: Amen.
3: Okay, Joshua chapter number 1.
4: Yosua esule soka.
3: Verse 1. Now after the death of Moses, the servant of the Lord, it came to pass that the Lord spoke unto Joshua, son of Nun, Moses' minister, saying, Moses, my servant, is dead. Now therefore, arise and go over this Jordan, you and all the people, unto the land which I will give to them, even to the children of Israel. Let us pray. Heavenly Father, we thank you for this message. We know that you're here for us. And we believe that you have a great work that you want to do in us. That's why we call upon your spirit to lead us and teach us so that our eyes will open and our ears will open to hear the direction of the Holy Spirit. We welcome you and we give you everything that we have. In Jesus' mighty name. Amen.
4: Amen.
3: Hallelujah.
4: Amen.
3: Hallelujah.
4: Amen.
3: So before I preach, let me talk to us about this text. God appears to Joshua. Why? Because Moses had died. When we talk about Moses, we simply reflect on the law and the covenant God made with the children of Israel. Moses was born in a state when God had already heard the cry of the children of Israel. So Moses' upbringing was preparation for the great work that God had to do in Israel. Because there were people crying, and there was a covenant God had already made with Abraham.
4: So
3: God could not forget the children of Israel. So Moses' birth was symbolic that something was yet to be done in the land for the children of God to be taken out of slavery. Tell your neighbor he was born for a mission. Moses' birth came at a time when all the children, the male children, were being killed. But his rescuing process was symbolic that something was yet to come out of him. He did not grow like a mere child, a Hebrew child. Though he was born of a Hebrew child, a Hebrew woman. But he was brought up in a palace. Hallelujah.
4: Amen. Praise the Lord. Praise the Lord.
3: And it happened that even before he was brought up, the daughter of Pharaoh needed someone to take care of the same child. But this is what happened. They again went and looked for the mother of Moses himself, and to come and prepare and nurture this baby. God's hand was upon this boy. Hallelujah.
4: Amen.
3: Remember Jukira, the way he was rescued. The mother got the idea with the father.
4: Mama yafune chilo wosone tata.
3: Instead of our boy being killed before us, because it was a decree from Pharaoh. Because the sons of the Hebrew had grown and they had multiplied in number, so they feared because they could take over the land of Egypt. And what Pharaoh said, go and kill every newborn or every young Hebrew boy. You see, by killing the male child, they are reducing the multiplication or the population of
4: Israel.
3: Hallelujah.
4: Amen.
3: Every time you kill a male, you are reducing multiplication. Because before God, every male represented multiplication. It represented a seed. So
4: Killing the male child was very symbolic that he was killing a generation. But God could not allow a generation of Israel to be killed. The same thing that Herod did when he
3: Herod
4: knew that the king was born in his land. Remember the Israel was under captivity. And the Roman Empire was ruling all over Israel. By the time Jesus was born, Israel was not in control over their land. Jerusalem, Samaria, and Judah, all over the land that was surrounded them, they were under the Roman Empire. So the people called the Herodes.
3: They were ruling over the Roman Empire.
4: Hallelujah.
3: Amen.
4: So Jesus was born at a time when Roman Empire was ruling over
3: Israel.
4: So when Herod heard that the king was born, he said, I'm going to kill every young boy. But still God could not permit that. The same thing that happened with Moses. The same thing happened to Jesus. Every time God is yet to do something new, the devil rises. But this time God will not allow. Now let me tell you before I teach. There is nothing that is going to happen in your life that God will not be able to afford to rescue your life. I'm here to tell you, nothing will be able to kill you because you were born with a purpose. If you didn't have a purpose, you would have been dead. Hallelujah.
3: Amen.
4: Before you execute the plan God has for your life, you will live to serve God. David said, I will not die. I will live and proclaim the goodness of God. So everyone born with the purpose of God, God takes charge. Tell your neighbor, every time you are born with God's purpose, God takes charge. Hallelujah.
3: Amen.
4: Mukama yebazibwe.
3: Praise the Lord.
4: Mukama yebazibwe.
3: Praise the Lord.
4: So here is Moses.
3: Musa wuno.
4: Taken in the palace.
3: Ali mulubiri.
4: And the Pharaoh looks for who is going to take care of the baby.
3: Atenga falo anonyo mtu agende okulabirira omwana.
4: They go around the country.
3: Bagenda ngabetolole nsi.
4: Now the lot again falls on the mom.
3: Atata nebalanga abalandinga ku mama wo mwana yinyine.
4: And then say, you mother.
3: Nebagama nti mama.
4: They even didn't know.
3: Tebamanya nakumanya.
4: They say, you woman.
3: Amugamba omukazi.
4: Come and take care of this baby.
3: Changola bilira omwana ono.
4: You know what happened?
3: Omanye chechituka. Echatuka.
4: The mom knew who the baby was.
3: Mama ya manya chi omano yo chali.
4: She just started from where she stopped.
3: Yatandikira we yakoma.
4: Breastfeed the baby.
3: Nayo so mwana.
4: Nurse the baby.
3: Nalabirira omwana.
4: But also on salary. She was again paid.
3: Atenga asasurwa nokusasurwa.
4: What the devil. The devil intends for bad. God is going to turn it around for good. Hallelujah.
3: Amen.
4: What Pharaoh never knew, that she's again is putting the mother of the baby in charge of the baby. So Moses was brought up.
3: Musa yakula. Yakuzibwa
4: by his own mother.
3: Ngakuzibwa mama we.
4: Hallelujah.
3: Amen.
4: Because there was a task ahead of him.
3: Kubanga waliwo mulimu omunene
4: mama. The Bible says,
3: Bible egamba,
4: Moses went and did whatever he did.
3: Nti Musa yagenda nakola byonna bye yakola.
4: He accomplished whatever he accomplished.
3: Namaliriza byonna bye yamaliriza.
4: So when God was to bring the law into the world,
3: Tonda byanena terolete teka munsi.
4: When God was about to to bring his rule in the world. Because when you talk about law, it means governance, submission, or subduing.
3: Amen.
4: Hallelujah.
3: Amen.
4: Now, law requires obedience. So when God wanted the nations to obey him, he raised one man called Moses. To him he gave the commandments to govern his people. Hallelujah.
3: Amen.
4: Hallelujah.
3: Amen.
4: Now this is what happened. Time comes. Moses dies.
3: Musafa.
4: Moses dies.
3: Musafa.
4: Do you know the meaning of dying of Moses?
3: It has
4: two implications. When Moses dies, it is a very representation of the end of the law. Because law came with
3: Kubanga amateka gajana Musa.
4: When Moses dies,
3: Musa bwafa,
4: the original vision bearer of the Ten Commandments dies.
3: Oyo eyalino kuolesa kwa amateka ekumi afa.
4: Now God raises this man called Joshua.
3: Katonda ayimuso musajjo naitiwa Yoshua.
4: Hallelujah.
3: Amen.
4: Hallelujah.
3: Amen.
4: This is what the Bible says.
3: Kino Bible chegamba.
4: Now, after the death of Moses,
3: Musa,
4: the servant of the Lord,
3: wakatonda,
4: it came to pass that the Lord spoke unto Joshua,
3: Yosua,
4: son of Nun, Moses' minister,
3: wa Musa,
4: saying,
3: ngagamba,
4: Moses, my servant, is dead.
3: Musa afude.
4: Hallelujah.
3: Amen.
4: Let me tell you, church,
3: kambabuli,
4: we are living in a new covenant
3: tuli mundaga nempia,
4: where the law of Moses already died.
3: Mateka ga Musa we gafia.
4: At the beginning of the ministry of Jesus Christ,
3: Christo Yesu,
4: the Bible says,
3: Bible yegamba,
4: Christ is the end of the law.
3: Inti Yesu yenkomero ya mateka.
4: So that, mwete mwase me Bible yao. Yesu yenkomero ya mateka. Uyu msomesa. Okugwa wakili ateka we ekirala. Mukama yebazibwe.
3: Praise the Lord.
4: Whoever is civil. Mukama yebazibwe.
3: Praise the Lord.
4: Now when Jesus comes,
3: Yesu waja,
4: Moses had to die.
3: Musa yaino kufa.
4: Before Moses
3: nga Musa tanaba
4: died,
3: nga tanaba kufa,
4: the law was so alive.
3: Etu, eteka liyali damu nyo.
4: So when the one given the law
3: oye yawebwa mateka
4: dies,
3: bwafa,
4: Joshua had to be appointed.
3: Yosua yaino kulondebwa.
4: Hallelujah.
3: Amen.
4: Mukama yebazibwe.
3: Praise the Lord.
4: And God could not speak to Joshua
3: Katonda itasubula kuogera na Yosua
4: as long as Moses was alive.
3: Nga Musa chali mulamu.
4: The grace could not come as long as the law was alive. Now when Christ came, the law has no power over us. Hallelujah.
3: Amen.
4: That is why we are believers of a new covenant. We have another testament where the law is written on the hearts, not inside, not on the books.
3: Praise our Lord.
4: So the Bible says, Moses is dead.
3: Musa afude.
4: Now therefore, verse number 2. Now therefore, arise, go over this Jordan.
3: Tigolokoka osomakomuga guna Yordani.
4: You are

0: The Bible says, be strong and of good courage. For unto these people shall you divide for their inheritance, which I saw unto their fathers to give them. Verse 7. Only be strong and very courageous, that you may observe to do everything according to the law which Moses, my servant, commanded you. Turn not from it right or right hand or left hand, so that you may prosper wherever you
1: go.
0: Hallelujah.
1: Amen.
0: Mukama yebazibu.
1: Praise the Lord.
0: Mukama yebazibu.
1: Praise the Lord.
0: Verse number 8.
1: Oromunana.
0: And this book of the law
1: ekitabo kino ekyamateeka
0: shall not depart out of your mouth.
1: Tekivenga mukamwako.
0: Shall not depart out of your mouth.
1: Tekivenga mukamwako.
0: But you shall meditate therein day
1: and night. Nayo no mu.
0: And you may observe to do according to all that is written therein. For you shall make your way prosperous. And then you shall have good success.
1: Amen.
0: Hallelujah.
1: Amen.
0: Mukama yebazibwe.
1: Amen.
0: This
1: is where the message is that I brought today.
0: And this, the message I'm preaching is this book of the law. That is a topic for the message. This book of the law. Hallelujah.
1: Amen.
0: Hallelujah.
1: Amen.
0: Now God said
1: to
0: Joshua, for you to be able to accomplish the purpose I have for you, you have to present yourself in a manner that is very ready to be used. The first thing he says, do not fear. Number two, be courageous to observe everything that has been written in this book. Hallelujah.
1: Amen.
0: Praise
1: the Lord.
0: Every time there is succession
1: is,
0: every time there is transfer of power, God prepares another generation to run the same vision that he began. Nobody in the scripture that stops the move of God. But God prepares this something Elijah had. He thought he was the only prophet in the land. Regardless of what he did, God still had more people that are going to worship him.
1: So,
0: every time God begins a movement, someone else is going to catch up with a vision. When God started with Moses, however much he died, there was someone ready in the tent. There was someone ready to be used to carry on the mantle to another generation. But one thing God says to whoever that is ready to carry on the move, one, do not fear. Two, be courageous. Three, observe everything that I've commanded. Keep them on the tablet of in fact on your fingers, so that you don't go left or right of it. In other words, remain focused. Hallelujah.
1: Amen.
0: Now this is what the Bible says.
1: Chino Bible chegamba.
0: In Hebrews chapter 12. Look into Jesus,
1: Yesu,
0: the author and the perfecter of our faith, who for the joy set before him endured the cross.
1: Bible
0: says,
1: look unto Jesus,

0: the author and the finisher of our faith.
1: Hallelujah.
0: Amen.
1: What is this? He's saying, keep the focus. So God was telling this man, keep focus. Don't deviate left or right. But stay connected. Tell your neighbor, stay connected. For this one more time, if God is to work with you, do not deviate. Hallelujah.
0: Amen. Praise the Lord.
1: Now God was still talking to this young man, because he also led the children of Israel for 40 years. And he was in the land for 40 years. Hallelujah.
0: Amen.
1: Praise
0: our Lord.
1: The Bible says, in this book of the law shall not depart out of your mouth. Tell your neighbor, shall not depart out of your mouth. I don't know what we understand by this phrase. This is a powerful phrase. He did not say, this book shall not depart out of your heart. He did not depart out of your sight. But he said your mouth. What does this mean? The book, not a word, not a chapter. Because Moses came with five books. So it was a volume written on the tablets. In those days, it was stone tablets. One of the writing was God's hand himself writing. Now, if you are to walk with God, one big requirement, get the book. Get the book. Now, this is not the book I'm talking about. This is not the book. This is a dictionary.
0: A dictionary
1: of God's written books. These are books. What we call the book. The book is symbolic of the word. God told him, get the book out of the written inscriptions, out of the so many books, because by then there was Genesis, Deuteronomy, Exodus, Levites, and what else? Numbers. Those were the first deuterocanonical books. And God told this man, get the book of the law. Put it on your mouth.
0: There's something
1: that
0: this book of the law, the man is already
1: died.
0: He has left five books. When God comes to meet this man, he tells him the book.
1: Hallelujah.
0: Amen.
1: He says,
0: this book never leave your mouth.
1: Now where? Kakatiwa. Do we speak from? Jesus says in Mark chapter 7, what fills your heart, the mouth does what?
0: Speaketh.
1: Now God was telling him, on the mouth there is no storage. Storage is deep down your heart. But if you want to speak, you have to revisit your heart and let the mouth speak what you have inside of you. What we call the word is the strength, is the covenant the what we call the book. It is the relationship you have with you with your God. Because the book can die. But what you have inside of you becomes the truth you can stand on. Hallelujah.
0: Amen.
1: So God tells him, get this book on your mouth. Very spiritual. Very revelational. Because we don't have books on the mouth. You can't have a book on your mouth. But he was saying, fill your entire life with this book. Get everything about you. So that whatever you speak will carry the message. Whatever you speak, you'll have a basis to possess what I want you to possess. You must have a book to step in the promises. You must speak the book, what the book says. Because I'm going to give you everything that I've spoken. This is the promise. He says, I'm going to take you into the heritage of your children, and that what I spoke to your forefathers.
0: Let me say this.
1: The reason why we don't take over the heritage God has for us, you know why? There is no book. There is no book on our mouth. Why? If God is to use you, if God is to make a covenant with you, He prepares your life. He prepares your heart. So that the whole of you is consumed. What you speak on the behalf of God. Whatever you do, you don't do what you want, but according to what He wants. That is having the book. I'm not talking about books. Let this book. Hallelujah.
0: Amen.
1: Mukama yebazibwe.
0: Praise our Lord.
1: Mukama yebazibwe.
0: Praise the Lord.
1: Now God measures on the book.
0: Katonda of
1: God measures the bases.
0: Anti asinzira ku bitabo.
1: Let me tell you this.
0: The kambabulire chigambo.
1: This
0: Chino.
1: Is the oldest book in the entire world.
0: Chino che chitabe cha sinzo obukadde mu nsi yonna.
1: It is a book that has stood generations. This is a book. The only book which has so many books in it. It has been fought against. But no one has overcome this book. It has been there for centuries. Now, it is not just in vain that it has stayed. It has always stayed. Looking for who will own it. Looking for who will understand it. Looking for who will believe in it. Some have got hold of it and have simply hidden from the people. Hallelujah.
0: Amen.
1: When you go to Rome, Italy,
0: Roma, Italy,
1: this book has been put into the archives of the Roman Catholic Church. No one was allowed to read. But they could not also take possession of a
0: writ.
1: When you read the history, now when the Roman Empire came and ruled over Israel,
0: Roman Empire
1: stole everything regarding on the Jewish culture. Because the Jewish culture has their roots in the book. So they denied them everything, including the book. But you don't know how the book reached you. There is power. In what we call the book. Hallelujah.
0: Amen.
1: Give
0: the Lord a hand of praise.
1: So God was telling this young man, for me to work with you, you must have a book. You don't have a book on your mouth? I have no business with you. Hallelujah.
0: Amen.
1: Number one qualification. You have to get a book. This is what the Bible says.
0: Chino Bible chegamba.
1: The Bible says,
0: Bible yegamba.
1: And this book of the law
0: ere kitabu chino cha mateka
1: shall not depart out of your mouth.
0: Techivenga mukamwako.
1: But thou shall meditate therein day and night.
0: Chinayo no chifumitirizangamu emisana nechiro.
1: And thou shall observe according to all that is written therein.
0: Amen.
1: For you shall make your way prosperous.
0: Amen.
1: Hallelujah.
0: Amen.
1: And you shall have good success.
0: Amen.
1: The only way you can succeed in the matters of God is to abide by the word. This is the way you are going to abide by the word.
0: We are
1: all Joshua's.
0: We are all Joshua's. We are in the generation of Joshua. Why? Because Moses is dead. And Jesus came. And the name of Jesus.
1: Yeshua.
0: Yeshua. Praise the Lord. Now the generation where we are. We've left the generation of the law. We are in the generation of Joshua. Where Christ Jesus is the end of the law. He begins with the grace. Everyone to stay in the grace. Everyone to relate with God.
1: Number one qualification. You have to keep the word on your mouth. Number two, you will meditate on it day and night. Now, meditation is a second stage in learning. First of all, learning requires to acquire knowledge. Once you acquire, you get the knowledge. Keep it in you. Meditation cannot come onto what you've not acquired. The basis for you to meditate is to call to your memory.
0: Now,
1: you
0: may remember or recall someone you saw.
1: And you say he was so
0: and so and so. You got it.
1: But you've never
0: seen him. You cannot remember. Isn't so?
1: Due to the Shaka's expansion policy, the Matutangoni, the Masekongoni, they went to the Western Africa.
0: You just remember the way your teacher was narrating.
1: So you wanted to sit in a class.
0: So
1: Mukama agamba Yosua.
0: God says unto Joshua,
1: fumintiriza.
0: Meditate.
1: In fact, ekigambo kufumintiriza.
0: Meditation.
1: Kwa baita okuzo obuchi.
0: Is renewing.
1: Is to chew cud.
0: Okuzo wenkumu.
1: Naina mkwano gwange. Sina mkwano gwange. Kazini wange.
0: Aha, my cousin.
1: Twali mchalo.
0: We are in a village.
1: For us,
0: swallowing red paper, it was a habit. You get around three, you swallow them. After eating food, for him, he could belt, chew, and then swallow. I don't know whether he had got belt
1: and
0: then chose. He forgot that he had swallowed red pepper before eating food. When he belt, the red pepper came out.
1: You
0: see the eyes turning red. He ran to drink
1: water.
0: But red pepper doesn't just leave the mouth. Even the goat chewing cut there. It means his first head.
1: Now you cannot chew.
0: Tosobola kugaya.
1: What you did not eat.
0: Chotalide.
1: So when the Bible says meditate,
0: Bible it
1: means first taking what you can think about at night.
0: Do you know why we don't think? Because we don't have what to think upon. Someone comes meet you, tells you, come escort me. Where are we going? Tells you, just come. This man abused
1: me.
0: They find you in the church. And you start hating people for nothing. Do you know what she did to me? Come, I tell you. You know that one. It's like sweet potato that is not dread. We shall take care of him. Or he has not even thought.
1: The devil has used people
0: Stanley,
1: because they fail to acquire knowledge. It is this knowledge that you can ponder. Hallelujah.
0: Amen.
1: You cannot meditate on to what you don't have.
0: So
1: God tells him, if I'm to work with you, if I'm to be with you like I was with Moses, you have to meditate.
0: We have born against here who don't meditate. Do you know what you meditate? You know where the
1: soap
0: they don't lie you. You said no. She was about to hit. Now we've begun when he's seated. They lied us there. That's what you know. Praise the Lord. We've meditated things that don't exist. Define you the truth. I could meditate things that couldn't build me. Do you know waking up at night? You start meditating. Imagine a man orphan, my dad is dead. Now I don't know. You take 2 hours remembering your dad who died 10 years ago. You know, in 91 he died. But you've woken up in the midnight, in the middle of the night. You find a brother. He has woken up. He's thinking about things that went long ago. That Lord abused me. Okay, I don't care she died, but she abused me. You even think about someone who's already dead. She died a long time ago. That man wouldn't have left me with the kids. And now I'm here working for them. I have to buy everything for them. Now look at the things you're meditating. The Bible's daughters. Meditate upon the book day and night.
1: You can't meditate on God.
0: Tosobola kufumitiza Katonda.
1: Because there's a lot of stuff going around your head.
0: Kubanga mulimu ebintu bingi ebiri mutwego.
1: A lot of unforgiveness.
0: Obutasonyiwa.
1: If you were a man, you were thinking that woman wouldn't have done that.
0: Oboli musajja oligamba omukazi oyo teyandikoze kintu ekyo.
1: If you're a woman, is that man?
0: Boboli mukazi ogamba omusajja oyo.
1: You can't even say that God.
0: Tosobola na gamba tikatondo oyo.
1: Why?
0: Rachi.
1: You are preoccupied with chaff. Bible egamba bwete.
0: The Bible says
1: bomuna yawule ebyo muwendo mubitagasa kati obuzibu buli mukwaula.
0: Now the problem is separating.
1: Mungambiro yakulina anye sister brother yawula.
0: Get to know, separate what's good and what's
1: bad. Ochali mubiri ebitagasa.
0: You're still in
1: the old things.
0: And you want God to make you mouth like His.
1: Hallelujah.
0: Amen.
1: Tetunayaula.
0: You don't know yet.
1: Mwali wanuku sandeli, wali waluganda ya jana imba wane nyimba.
0: There was a brother who came and sang last time.
1: Harino mwengo musumu maliba makade. Hallelujah.
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0: But when he sings, you see chameleon in all of.
1: 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So what?
0: After you see that the same studios where I work my songs, that's the same.
1: No luimba lu rwali oloku biyorupia.
0: Even his second year song.
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0: na olof. Vanity.
1: Now
0: you say every song that you bring.
1: Kakati tulemye okwawula ebyomuwendo.
0: Now we failed to separate the precious things. And we're praying God to pray to do for us the new work.
1: The qualification.
0: Ebisanyizo. Let me show you some qualifications.
1: This book of the law shall not depart out of your mouth, but you shall meditate therein day and night, that you may observe to do according to what is written therein. Hallelujah.
0: Amen.
1: Mukama
0: yebazibu. Praise the Lord. That has been written into
1: osobola
0: it. You can only observe them through meditating them.
1: Hallelujah.
0: Amen.
1: Hallelujah.
0: Amen.
1: Mungeri eno,
0: in this way,
1: bono kula kula nanga mu makubo go.
0: You will prosper in your way.
1: Era mono labo mukisa.
0: And you will see the blessing.
1: Omukisa gwa feguliwa.
0: Where is the blessing?
1: Okula kula nako feguliwa.
0: Where is the prosperity?
1: Kuli kutambula nani?
0: It is through working with Jesus Christ.
1: Kuambala chigambo kumimwaja fe.
0: Putting the word in our mouth.
1: Nakugambye mwete gusobola kuambala.
0: I told you the mouth cannot
1: express mutima go gujude.
0: Till when your heart is filled.
1: Mwana wa Katonda.
0: Child of God.
1: Ogo mutima go gujuzewo.
0: Fill your heart.
1: Akamwa kalyoke kogere.
0: So that your mouth can speak.
1: Hallelujah.
0: Amen.
1: Omulembe gwe tulimu.
0: The generation where we
1: endagano
0: are. The covenant we are. It needs the word.
1: Tell your neighbor, and this book.
0: Gamba mira now,
1: this book.
0: Chino,
1: when I talk about that book.
0: Bwenjogera ku kitabo echo.
1: It is more than a book.
0: Chisinga kitabo.
1: It's more than these books.
0: Chisinga ku kitabo bino.
1: You talk about book.
0: Buliwe twogera ku kitabo.
1: This is the meaning.
0: Gano ge makulu.
1: It means God Himself. Because the book has the word.
0: And
1: the Bible says, Jesus is the word of God. John chapter 1 verse
0: 1.
1: In the beginning was the word. The word was with God.
0: And
1: the word became God. Nothing that was created would be created without Him. Hallelujah.
0: Amen.
1: Now if you don't have this word, you don't have this book, you're not going to create with your mouth. Because with your mouth you create. With your mouth you make. And with your mouth you destroy. Depending on what is in your heart, your mouth is going to create. Hallelujah.
0: Amen.
1: This word, this book, shall always abide on your mouth.
0: I don't know what we are keeping. Ask your neighbor, what are you keeping? What does your mouth speak? Tell him, don't sleep, what have you kept? If God is in heaven, he looks at what we've kept in a storage.
1: Hallelujah.
0: Amen.
1: Ochimento in a terekero.
0: Do you know that you have a storage?
1: The Bible says,
0: Bible yagamba,
1: and a good mouth,
0: nchi omumu omulunji,
1: out of the good treasure of his heart, brings out good words. And so is justified. By your mouth, you are justified or you are condemned. Hallelujah.
0: Amen.
1: Another person that the Lord touched his mouth was Isaiah. He didn't touch anywhere. But he got this burning coal. Yakwata chisiki. Echomuliro. Elianda.
0: The burning coal, he placed it on his mouth. Ladies and gentlemen, as I wound up, many of us, what will hinder us to go to heaven? Speak this in born again. What will hinder us in going into heaven? Mouth. Big mouth. You speak words and people cry. You speak words and people's heart get broken because you've made your mouth saba saba that breaks and shatters people's hearts.
1: Yet,
0: originally your mouth is supposed to glorify the name of the Lord and building up people.
1: Hallelujah.
0: Amen.
1: Ladies
0: and gentlemen,
1: the only qualification
0: ministering together with the Lord in this generation of Christ Jesus, it is putting by abiding the word into your mouth.
1: Hallelujah.
0: Amen.
1: Whatever you speak attracts God or sends God away from you. Whatever you speak builds somebody or breaks somebody. Hallelujah.
0: Amen. Praise the Lord. Lift your hand up here.
1: Gamba ayi mukama.
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1: Kubira mukama engaleza.
0: Give the Lord a hand of praise.
1: Hallelujah.
0: Amen.
1: Hallelujah.
0: Amen.
1: And this book,
0: ere kitabo kino,
1: nafuna obubaka buno ennaku.
0: I got this message a few days back.
1: And this book,
0: ekitabo kino,
1: there is a specific book God speaks.
0: Waliwo ekitabo ekyenjawulo Katonda kyayogerako.
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0: Oyinza obutatambula na Katonda.
1: Hallelujah.
0: Amen.
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0: But ladies and gentlemen,
1: damu amanyi.
0: Courageous.
1: Guma omwoyo.
0: Amen.
1: Kubanga mukama agenda kubera nawe.
0: Because the Lord is going to be with you.
1: Ngabo yaline Musa.
0: As he was with Moses.
1: Hallelujah.
0: Amen.
1: Hallelujah.
0: Amen.
1: Naye mundagane mpya.
0: But in the new covenant,
1: atubanje ekitabo.
0: He demands us the book.
1: Ekisa Kristo kyaleta.
0: The book that Christ brought.
1: Tubanje ekitabo.
0: We are demanded the book.
1: Mukama yebas.

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1: ne bafuna ya abagezigezi abalala.
0: They got other people who are wise.
1: Bebabadde banyoma.
0: Those that they were despising.

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0: It becomes complicated.
1: Ng'osobola okuddira embeera gy'oliyitamu,
0: you can handle over the situation you're passing through.
1: Ng'olukano gamba
0: and you say, oh,
1: nga Yokana bwagamba bwati,
0: as John says.
1: So the only way you can hear the voice of the Lord is by relating the current situation with the word of God.
0: We're having born agains. He can never handle up his life with the word.
1: That is very dangerous. In every situation, Jesus Christ is the same.
0: Christo ye.
1: That means Jesus works and applies in every situation in our lives.
0: Kitegeeza nti Yesu akola era abeera mu buli mbeera y'obulamu.
1: Take an example.
0: Baka ekyokulabirako.
1: If you were mother at home,
0: obanga oli mama waka,
1: you have backing scriptures in the Bible.
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0: Okubera owomugaso kwe kubera ngo oyungiddwa mu ekyo ky'olimu.
1: Boba musirikale.
0: If you are a soldier, when they talk about a soldier who is effective, he has to listen to the voice of his master. We will tell him, turn to the right. He does not make a bow turn. You know those soldiers? They are having guns.

0: 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So the behind one
1: is a great,
0: and the in front of who you
1: is a great.
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0: buleke okufa.
1: They bring death.
0: Hallelujah.
1: Amen.
0: You can never be effective.
1: Tosobola kubera wa mugaso.
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1: So a highly effective Christian will identify the voice of the Master.
0: Agenda kuzula edobozi ya Mukama
1: wa. Arizula wa.
0: Where does he identify?
1: Nakugambira da ich edaleri soka kumanya no kutegere ekigambo kya Katonda.
0: I told you the first level is to know and understand the word of God.
1: Sikuchimanya bumanya.
0: Not only knowing.

0: origin.
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0: therefore, destiny.
1: It also has the destiny.
0: Mukubo,
1: amidst of the way,
0: you have to relate
1: oina okuzukeregrenya
0: with the origin
1: obuvo
0: in reference to your destiny.
1: Ngobugeregrenya ni kumagenda go. You understand what I'm talking about? Your life came from God. It has to mend the way with the Lord. Because it has the destiny.
0: Hallelujah.
1: Amen.
0: It implies
1: no life. You can never do something alone. There is nothing you're going to do coming from out of the blue and falls down. Everything that you do, it is written, and it's coming from somewhere.
0: Therefore, you have to refer.
1: You
0: have to make a reference with your origin.
1: Because
0: you have a beginning. Therefore, your end is properly defined from the beginning. Because the Bible says, He determines the end from the Hallelujah.
1: Amen. He determines the end from the beginning.
0: So your life is simply in a bracket.
1: Praise be to the Lord. Maybe I'm just bypassing on the surface. Jesus says like this.
0: My sheep,
1: endigazange,
0: hear my voice. And because they hear my voice, I know them.

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0: tell this to you.
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0: Mukama yayogera dda.
1: There is no voice that you are waiting to hear. Tewali ddoboozi
0: gwe lyolindirira kuwulira.
1: He has already spoken.
0: Yayogera dda.
1: He spoke his word.
0: Yayogera ekigambo kye.
1: And the world came into being.
0: Era ensi n'ebeerawo.
1: Hallelujah.
0: Amen.
1: By his word,
0: okuyita mu kigambo kye,
1: he commanded,
0: yalagira,
1: that Jesus will come and bring salvation.
0: Yesu alijja n'aleeta obulokozi.
1: And today we are saved.
0: Era

0: It says that if you burn the paper, it changes from having the chemical energy
1: light over and heat energy,
0: and it brings heat energy.

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It was just made and become something different. So the doors, the windows, the bars, they were there, the mirrors.

0: There was nothing here new that was in
1: modern man.
0: The house, the walls you are seeing, they were once.
1: So, buli kimu kye tulina olwaleero.
0: Everything that we have today,
1: kyafuuka bufuusi form.
0: It was just changed.
1: Era kikyasobola okufuulibwa ekirala.
0: And can be changed to become something new.
1: Muzungu namaliza ngaga.
0: The Englishman winded up saying,
1: energy can never be created, not destroyed, but it can change form. From one state to a.
0: Embeera tesobola kutondebwawo okuba okumalibwawo naye ekyusibwa bukyusibwa okuva mu mbeera emu
1: oboesobola
0: okubeera embeera eya chemical change oba eya physical
1: changeit
0: can never go back to its original state
1: nebaayo endala ngaosobola okutwala amazigo n'ogateeka mu friji negafuuka ice.
0: There is a one way you can take your water.
1: Hallelujah.
0: Amen.
1: Similarly,
0: even in our life, there are some things which can never return to the original state. They can never return to the original. Give me one thing.

0: there's something in you. Even the scriptures is there.
1: Hallelujah.
0: Amen. Praise be to the Lord.
1: It
0: means what you are going to be. It has ever existed. You just enter into it. Already God had already prepared it.
1: So,
0: the word that you need to become, it will be of sorrow if you don't understand it.
1: Reference in your life, originality.
0: They will not be.

0: kimwone.
1: Before you were formed,
0: you
1: have

0: gentlemen,
1: there
0: are some things in the Bible,
1: what we mean to every Bible
0: that you can never understand
1: yota sobala kutegera
0: until you have known where you come from.
1: Oh, kujja ko ngomazo kunyo.

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0: Tetuina magenda. Should I repeat it?
1: Failure to identify with the already existing voice of God.
0: Fe okulemwa okutegera ne dobozi lya Mukama waffe already liliwo. 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
1: As much as we have highly effective people in church,
0: they are those
1: who are so much highly in

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0: okuba ab'omugaso oba obutaba na bamugaso Let me even give you the reference about what I speak out.
1: 2 Chronicles chapter 16 verse 9.

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1: the best quality of a highly effective Christian is obedience.
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0: buli kwabo bokka,
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1: who keep moving,
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1: who keep hearing,
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1: and they follow,
0: era ne bagoberera.
1: Hallelujah.
0: Hallelujah.
1: Every time they follow,
0: buli mulundi we bagoberera,
1: I give them what?
0: Mbawa
1: eternal life.
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0: 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He doesn't deal with those who are standing. We have people in church, ladies and gentlemen. They have followed Jesus for more than 3 years.

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0: 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If he didn't have the concept
1: of eternal life while here, if
0: Dan does not follow Christ, if he didn't have the concept of originality,
1: he can never be effective. So, however much you pray on his burial time,

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1: Eyo combination tewali sobola GBT.
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1: No one.
0: Tewali muntu.
1: The combination of Jesus and the Father.
0: Combination ya Yesu ne Kitaawe.
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0: Obeera mu Kristo.
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2: Emmanuel.
1: Emmanuel.
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2: Praise the Lord.
0: Kumi na nya Bible egambye bweti.
2: The Bible said like this.
0: Therefore the Lord himself will give you a sign.
2: Katonda mwene anabawa kabonero.
0: Behold, the virgin shall conceive.
2: Ntembere nebo lubuto.
0: And bear a son.
2: Era atzala omwana.
0: And shall call his name Emmanuel.
2: Era alimuita erinnya lye Emmanuel.
0: Hallelujah.
2: Amen.
0: Hallelujah.
2: Amen.
0: Obaka bwenjagala okugabanako naffe
2: to share with us this evening.
0: Baguita Emmanuel.
2: It is called Emmanuel.
0: That is a message I want us to share today. Emmanuel is a Hebrew name.
2: Chigambo cha Reblania
0: that God gave to Isaiah.
2: Katonda chewa Isaiah.
0: That in those days,
2: Timubirebio,
0: a virgin will conceive.
2: Embele la enebo lubuto.
0: This will be a sign. That I will come in the world through this son and his name will be called
2: Emmanuel.
0: There was no single day Jesus was called
2: Emmanuel.
0: Not even anywhere in the New Testament. But we had names like Son of David. Son of Joseph. Lamb of God. And so many other names. But there was no single day. There was no single day that Jesus was called by this name.
2: Yes, Emmanuel.
0: Maybe I need to do more research. Why am I saying this? The name Emmanuel has a meaning. That God is with us. When Jesus was born,
2: yes,
0: it was evident. It was evident that God himself had come on the earth. Now this name could not work anymore because it was
2: exactly.
0: It had come to pass. Hallelujah.
2: Amen.
0: It is now, these days, when the name works. We even see people naming themselves after Emmanuel. It is not bad. But when Jesus began to speak, he said, "Whoever has seen me, has seen the Father. I am in the Father. And the Father is in me." Hallelujah.
2: Amen.
0: So the word Emmanuel,
2: ekigambo Emmanuel,
0: was simply a phrase,
2: chalinga yali phrase,
0: that introduces God in the world.
2: Eyali eyanjula Katonda munsi.
0: Praise the Lord.
2: Amen.
0: Praise the Lord.
2: Amen.
0: This way I'm saying,
2: chino chengamba,
0: that the name Emmanuel,
2: nti elinya Emmanuel,
0: was not for the few Jews.
2: Nti teliali li abayudaya abatono.
0: It was not for some prophet. It was for everyone who believes. Hallelujah.
2: Amen.
0: It came from the mouth of a prophet that preached and prophesied more about the coming of Jesus Christ. And
2: he
0: said, behold, a virgin will conceive. Already the virgin conceived and bore a son called Emmanuel. Now our focus should be on the name
2: Emmanuel.
0: If the prophet said in those days the son was to be born,
2: the
0: son was born. The Bible says he lived among us. He lived among us. He grew among us. But he died and left the Holy Spirit. Hallelujah.
2: Amen.
0: One time Jesus preached and said, with the words I've spoken to you, the words I've spoken is spirit.
2: The words I've spoken to you is the Spirit.
0: This was to confirm, this is in John chapter 6. You can even read from verse 36 downwards. The words that I've spoken to you are Spirit. Hallelujah.
2: Amen.
0: Now this simply means that Jesus was confirming that God is already with us.
2: He
0: is not with us in flesh, but is with us in spirit. The word or the name
2: Emmanuel
0: was to come in existence after the birth of Jesus Christ. So today we don't focus on the name. We want to focus on the reality of this name. If God is with us, then something has to be showed. God has not simply come and leaves the place anyway. When God is with us, there are evident signs. They are tangible things that prove God is existing. When the Spirit of God reigns, there are things that really people see. There are things that we don't only be told, but there are realities of life that have to change to prove that God is. Hallelujah.
2: Amen.
0: When the word Emmanuel,
2: ekigambo Emmanuel,
0: is spoken, you don't defend it. You don't. Nicodemus came to Jesus.
2: Nicodemus
0: says, surely what you do is enough for us to believe that God is with you. There are things that you do when God is with you, and the things you don't do when God is not with you. Hallelujah.
2: Amen.
0: Church,
2: Kanisa,
0: I want us to prove this phrase. I want us to prove this name. If God is Emmanuel, then let us see
2: Emmanuel.
0: Hallelujah.
2: Emmanuel.
0: If God is Emmanuel,
2: Emmanuel,
0: let us rise up faith to provoke God to act for Emmanuel to be.
2: Emmanuel okubera.
0: Hallelujah.
2: Amen.
0: Mukama
2: yebazibwe. Praise the Lord.
0: When the Spirit came down on the day of Pentecost, it was evident. Very evident. basebo ne banyabo.
2: Ladies and gentlemen,
0: tukoyo kusitula erinnya.
2: We are fed up of carrying
0: litutategeeza.
2: A name that we don't mean.
0: Tukoyo kusitula Bible.
2: We are fed up of carrying Bibles
0: italabika.
2: That is not visible.
0: Tukoyo kuogerera Katonda.
2: We are fed up of talking about God.
0: Ngatakola.
2: That it doesn't work.
0: Tulino kusitula okukirisa.
2: We have to uplift the faith.
0: Abantu bagambe nti Emmanuel.
2: And we tell people that Emmanuel.
0: Ngabakiriza kitufu.
2: When they believe and accept that it's true.
0: We don't simply carry name Jesus.
2: The Bible
0: says
2: the Bible says
0: he was given a name above all.
2: Tiawewe linya okusinga amanya gonna.
0: And in this name,
2: ere linya lino,
0: every knee bows.
2: Buli vivi lilivunamira.
0: Every tongue confesses.
2: Na buli lulimi lulu atula.
0: That Jesus is Lord.
2: Nti Yesu ye mukama.
0: To the glory of God.
2: Kurechitiwa cha Katonda.
0: Hallelujah.
2: Amen.
0: Bobo situle linya le bayite lya Yesu.
2: If you leave the name called Jesus.
0: Bible egamba bwe.
2: The Bible says like this. That my people that have been called my name, that's different. Let me try to be clear. The words of Emmanuel, they mean God is with us. God is with us. The one with you, he's with you. Ladies and gentlemen,
0: Katonda gwe tuogirako,
2: the God we are speaking about, when he is with you,
0: tewali kitasoboka.
2: There is nothing impossible. Jeremiah
0: 23:7.
2: If you are with God, I want us to make a difference. I want to challenge you this prayer. Let not be a casual prayer. We want to be manifested with Christ. We see his promises and what he is being manifested in our lives. The God we are talking about is the make of heaven and earth. He spoke a word and it came to be. He separated the land from water. That's the God we are talking about, Emmanuel.
0: Paul amugira ko nagamba.
2: Paul says,
0: oyo bwaba kulwa fe.
2: When he is on our side,
0: omulabe wa fe yani.
2: Who is our enemy? Who could be our enemy?
0: Katonda kubanga alina fe.
2: God to be with us.
0: Ne tusigala nga tuli kye kimu.
2: And we stay the same. There is a question mark. God doesn't come and things remain the same. When he is to come and things remain the same, he doesn't come. Let me repeat it.
0: If God is to come and things remain the same, he will not come. Every time he comes, he makes a difference. Even the Bible says, the entire creation groans. The entire creation eagerly waits for the manifestation of the true sons of God. Now, true sons of God are manifested because they have a difference. Hallelujah.
2: Amen. I want you to make a prayer and tell the Lord to make a difference on you. To put a symbol or a sign on you that separates you from anyone else.
0: Hallelujah.
2: Amen. God to put a symbol on you that's
0: going
2: to show that you're a child of God. When you're different from
0: you're
2: different from any other person.
0: Gideon, Katonda we yamusanga.
2: When God met Gideon,
0: Judges chapter 6.
2: Judges
0: chapter 6. You are going to find Gideon. He was so scared, so confused, terrified, in a hideout. The enemies were disturbing and distorting all their crops. So he was among those people that hid because the enemy had risen. But when God met him, he proved that he can never leave him the same. And because God spoke to him and called him a mighty man of valor, that was verse number 7. Gideon said, give me a sign. Give me a sign that you have spoken with me. Hallelujah.
2: Amen.
0: Basebo ne
2: banyabo. Let's begin to man. Bine bintu
0: etuna bitwalange bya bulijjo.
2: If we are to think this
0: tugenda,
2: we shall remain casual people.
0: Mukama yebazu.
2: Amen.
0: Katonda bwabana akola.
2: When God is to work,
0: ayagala ebintu bichu soku bijja mu bya bulijjo.
2: He wants to change things from the usual things.
0: Njagala tusitule okukkiriza.
2: I want us to uplift faith and make a prayer and say, Lord, let your hand be manifested today. If you are with us, be manifested. If you are with us, make a difference. If you're with us, let things work out for us. Let things change. Be manifested.
0: Hallelujah.
2: Amen. Are you in
0: life?
2: When you take one step, the world takes you back two steps. Whenever you try to rise up, the world judges you.
0: The world seems not to see progress in us. Seems not to see. They think when we come here, we come to waste time. They think when we come here, it is a normal thing.
2: But let's pray to God to put a difference on us. In this world we are, God to make wonders, God to do miracles, God to do great things. Let His hand be manifested so that our enemy doesn't celebrate for us.
0: Hallelujah.
2: Amen. The enemy to see it and say that. We thought he is caught up. That person. We saw him like any other person. Things change. And the world bowed down for the name of the Lord.
0: Hallelujah.
2: Amen. The people who sleep with the raincoats, they think we are the same. But God is soon raising a symbol.
0: He
2: is soon uplifting a label.
0: We
2: want the name of the Lord to be manifested. If the Bible says that every knee must bow down, we want them to start bowing down for them in the name of Jesus. Now his name cannot be bowed for unless he does something beyond. Let me tell you something they call worship. It's like sharing food. And you see this one is given more. That one is more than the other one. And you say, have real, this guy's food is too much. That's why they call giving beyond. That's where we get the word. We want the world to understand that our God is beyond.
0: Oh yeah.
2: He's beyond rich.
0: He's
2: beyond power.
0: He's
2: beyond glory. When he doesn't share his glory with anyone, now he has to do that in you. He has to manifest that in you. When his power is in you,
0: When
2: his glory is manifested in you.
0: And they will say there is a
2: God who is beyond it.
0: This woman is the one
2: that he
0: worships. They will
2: live and say for real you are beyond
0: everything.
2: Your God is beyond everything.
0: Hallelujah.
2: Amen.
0: There
2: are people who want to compete with us. But I pray to God in this fasting to give us the spirit that was in Elijah, that everyone who prepares to compete with us, the Holy Spirit to give us the power to run beyond them. That's what they call beyond. God always wants to show in all situations that is beyond everything. We are fed up with the situation. When flu comes,
0: it's
2: for the born again that comes first.
0: Lubiamira waita.
2: Lubiamira. When measles attacks the village, you see it from the child of a born again. We are attacked by measles. The children of Mulokole are scratching themselves.
0: Now
2: come to know that it is even coming on
0: the side.
2: The children of Mulokole are sneezing. Tell them not to come here. Let them stay there at their home. They cough like drum. They cough like
0: engalabi.
2: Tell your neighbor we need a difference. Ladies and gentlemen, what I'm telling you is real.
0: There's
2: what they call Emmanuel living in you. It means God is with me. When God is in you,
0: things don't remain the same. No.
2: Neda.
0: They obey.
2: Bigonda.
0: They obey.
2: Bigonda.
0: Hallelujah.
2: Amen.
0: They obey.
2: Bigonda.
0: Ababi abali munsi.
2: The evil people in the world.
0: Tustuleyo okukkiriza. Batumye bingi babbye enguzi bagiridde.
2: They are corrupt. They have done everything.
0: But it is sent in mayumba gabwe.
2: They have kept money in the houses. Let us declare scattering what they have prepared in the name of Jesus. The world to search, whenever it's to find wealth, they find it in the Mulokole's house. At least let us believe what was on David. We accept or believe what was on Solomon to come back to the church in the name of Jesus.
0: Hallelujah.
2: Amen. Some things haven't been possible because there is someone who has not accepted them. There's someone who hasn't moved in them. But the fullness of the world is all for God. If you're not for the devil, you belong to God. It means you're on the side whereby the owner of everything is. So you will also sing a song.
0: Sivira
2: mwao. Sivira mwao. I don't go empty handed.
0: Sivira mwao.
2: Sivira mwao.
0: Hallelujah.
2: Amen. Maybe you're not yet there. But I just believe God. For your next years. Your next years.
0: You live your life in prosperity.
2: Your your years, your next years, it won't be the same like your first years.
0: Hallelujah.
2: Amen.
0: Ladies
2: and gentlemen, we've cried.
0: We
2: also
0: church,
2: we've searched God where
0: he
2: is, yet we are in a church. We are here to make a prayer that David prayed. Say, Lord, arise so that my enemies scatter. Arise, Lord, and the enemies scatter. There are people who that rebuke the name of the Lord. Those that underlooked the name of your God. But for this time alone, let your Lord arise. For only this time, call God to arise.
0: Let this Emmanuel,
2: Emmanuel
0: be activated in your life so that the Lord you have will show up on your behalf. Hallelujah.
2: Amen. Praise the Lord.
0: I
2: want to speak about the gospel in Psalms 91. We're praying here.
0: The name Emmanuel came in.
2: Emmanuel
0: Isaiah chapter 7.
2: Isaiah, Psalm.
0: Now the church has not realized that when Jesus came, he brought the government of God. He brought God himself. When Jesus came, he brought God on
2: you.
0: And those who have God have a difference.
2: Now we are going to demand for a difference. We are going to demand God. You spoke. In your word that doesn't come empty. When we believe in your word, Father, we pray that you be manifested. We believe for you working.
0: Take away enjoy.
2: Put a difference.
0: Take away enjoy.
2: Put a difference. Arise. These words maybe the young ones don't understand.
0: But
2: if you hear and mature in spirit, if you hear any born again, you need a difference. If you hear and you believe God,
0: you need
2: a
0: sign that this God is with you.
2: Why is it after praying? After you praying, why do you place yourself in a position where demons can attack you? When you arise to pray, even when you sleep, you can't turn your head. They all attack you. They squeeze you on the bed. When you cannot even have a good vision. When you cannot even change this hand. Yet you're in prayer. There must be a

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0: Nasaba akabonero ne kamuwebwa.
1: He requested for a sign and it was given to him.
0: Ngenda kutambula namwe.
1: The Lord told him, I will move with you.
0: Era ngenda balaga akabonero kokubirawo
1: ko. And I will show you a symbol, a sign of my presence.
0: Nakituukiriza.
1: And he fulfilled it.
0: Emisana balabanga ekire.
1: That time they saw the cloud.
0: Ekibagoberera.
1: That followed them.
0: Ekiro.
1: At night.
0: A pillar of fire.
1: Empaji y'omuliro.
0: I don't know how it looked like.
1: Simanyi ngeri ki gye yali efaanana.
0: Empaji.
1: But a pillar, what they call a pillar.
0: Kibanga guno omuti.
1: It's like you see this pole.
0: Edda Isirayiri bino byamasanyalaze n'amafuta nga tebinaba kujja.
1: Those days before the coming of kerosene.
0: Babiranga n'ekintu kyabirangako ekikopo. Neno omuti gwe bakwata.
1: They had handles that they could.
0: So inside they put some fuel.
1: Nga batekamo mafuta munda.
0: Nga batekamo ne pamba.
1: With cotton.
0: Ne bakoleza.
1: And they light it.
0: Kati batambula nga bati.
1: Now they could walk like this.
0: Eje bayitanga empaji y'omuliro.
1: That's what they call the pillar of fire.
0: Kati Katonda gye yakozesa mu mirembe gyabwe.
1: That's what God used in their generation. He held it up in a space when no one is supporting it. But it was making light every night. They could see the pillar of fire every night with their eyes. If we are to see God, you have to cover yourself with a third blanket. You get a long dream. Very confusing. You wake up in the morning when you have forgotten everything. There is a day I prayed to God to speak to me. When I went to sleep, I dreamt. In that dream, I was asleep dreaming. Me, myself, I was asleep. In the dream, I was asleep. And in the same dream, I dreamt a dream. Very confusing.
0: Nzeke nyini wendi nevas.
1: Me myself.
0: Nendotayo mulala nzeke nyini ngana ye
1: nevas. I dreamt my other person.
0: Katule yebase ye yalabe chiroto.
1: No, the other one asleep.
0: Nemwe mirembe gino.
1: This generation of ours. Now you wake up in the morning when you've forgotten everything. How many of you have ever dreamt when you're asleep and dream? I'm not alone.
0: Katonda wa.
1: My God. You dream sleeping and you dream in a dream.
0: Amazima genyini bana abaisiraeli tebaina nakukiriza.
1: For real, these Israelites lack faith.
0: Nyinga balaba empaji.
1: But they could see the pillar.
0: Eyo muliro.
1: Of fire.
0: Fa abalina okukiriza ne Yesu ali wamu naffe.
1: Us with faith, with Jesus with us.
0: Webakaji kutuga.
1: You sleep when demons are hanging
0: you.
1: Sometimes you hear voices saying, yes.
0: Yes.
1: Yes. Yes.
0: God in Emmanuel.
1: It's you with Emmanuel. But 500 kilograms in your chest.
0: Yes.
1: Yes. You're just. Yes. When you can't. It happened to me when I could even see the
0: light.
1: I say, oh my, this thing.

0: when I cannot even lift hand to the other side. It comes when you're understanding everything. It starts with Jesus. Things attacking us are very heavy. Let me tell you, God has to do something for us. He must uplift a level. Because in this generation, He is present. Himself, He is present.
1: Hallelujah.
0: Amen.
1: Where
0: is the vision? Ask your neighbor, when is the vision? Some of us, we speak about vision. You don't even understand what vision is. Vision. When you speak about vision, someone sees a movie of Nigeria and a ghost manifests. After speaking, it disappears. You even pray and say, if I'm there, the angel will come, putting on white. Even the words you speak, you have them. Then he says, my child, I know you. Even you know the vision. Even the words that an angel will speak, you know them.
1: Mwana wange.
0: My son.
1: Nkulabye olidde nnyo chapati.
0: Ladies and gentlemen, the God we have today is for Kandoli Ndoli. Now we have a mentality. You wake up when you've made your mind a dream. Things of God are for real. Things of God, they are not for I think. Ladies and gentlemen, we need a living God. We need the God that is called Emmanuel to confirm that He is with us, to be manifested. You know what the Bible says? That many years in Israel doesn't have a living God. Many years. The enemies attacked them. Even poverty. Them. But the Bible says they went into the covenant. They went into the covenant of seeking God. The great God. They all decided to seek God. And God was manifested. The Lord was manifested. Whenever you go into the covenant, it's not just a poem that we have a prayer of 3 days. There is a God that something does. He's manifested. Let's not be content in this first thing we have
1: been.
0: Make a fasting for a purpose. You go into a covenant with your life in searching for God.
1: Hallelujah.
0: Amen. The things of salvation swallow us. We need God to be manifested.
1: Emmanuel. God is with us.
0: If He is with you, what shows? Ask your neighbor, what evidence do you have that He is with you? Let me tell you,
1: Peter
2: Peter had no money.
0: Ne Yokana teyalina sen.
2: Even John had no money.
0: Bayogera ekigambo.
2: They spoke a word.
0: Nolwairo kicha. Kicha ndi kumunze munda.
2: Even today it's still inside me.
0: Bamugamba omulema.
2: They told the lame man.
0: Feza ne zabu sikola
2: kicha. We don't have gold and money.
0: Naye kye tulina.
2: But what we have.
0: Kitegeeza Emmanuel mufe mwali.
2: Emmanuel is in us.
0: Emmanuel.
2: Emmanuel. It's within us. Silver and gold, we don't have. But look at us. What we have is what we give you. In the name of Jesus, arise and walk. They had Jesus. Ask your neighbor, what do you have? Even when you have money, you say you don't have. Okay, for real. What do you have? If you have Jesus, do something with your Jesus. Now, Pastor, I need to sleep. And then I get a dream. Then the Holy Spirit says something. Dryness is a burden. Dryness. Is a burden. In the name of Jesus, you shake. But when inside you, nothing. The demons say that is food. But I feel a challenge in me.
0: Where is this God?
2: Katonda we aliwa.
0: Where is this God that answers by fire? Where is the Emmanuel?
2: Emmanuel aliwa.
0: That Peter and John talked about. Where is Jesus?
2: Yesu aliwa.
0: Son of David.
2: Omwana wa Daudi.
0: Where
2: aliwa.
0: Is this God?
2: Katonda ono.
0: The first church believed that miracles worked. Where is God in our life? Where is Emmanuel?
2: Emmanuel aliwa.
0: Where?
2: Aliruiwa.
0: Luichi. Where?
2: Aliwa.
0: Why was he born?
2: Rachi azaliwa.
0: If he was born to manifest the glory of God, where is the glory?
2: The children of Israel were challenged. Their enemies asked them, where is your God? Where is he? The world is asking, where is your God?
0: A
2: believer. What did you believe? What did you see? What did you get?
0: There's
2: a God that makes the rain rain. That makes the lame walk. That opens the blind. That makes miracles. The rich God. Among all, what do we have?
0: Hallelujah. Ladies
2: and gentlemen,
0: kino ekibuuzo sisobola kikutira.
2: I cannot answer this question for you. But I want you to look, to focus it on our fasting. Your life in a time to come. Where is Jesus? The Bible says in Acts, the last verse in the 7th chapter.
0: Stephen,
2: when Stephen was about
0: to die,
2: he lifted his eyes and he saw Jesus standing on the right hand of the Father. And he said, those who are stoning him to death, that Father, forgive me, forgive them, for they know not what they're doing. He lifted his eyes and saw. Now you, when you lift your eyes,
0: I don't know what you see. But I believe you can see God. Hallelujah.
2: Amen.
0: You can see your God. Seated.
2: Have you seen the scriptures that I've been saying?
0: Can you see 57? When they had carried, when they cried out with a loud voice, stop. Then they cried out with a loud voice, stopped their ears, and ran at him in with one accord. And they cast him out of the city and stoned him. And the witness laid down at their clothes. Laid down their clothes at the feet of a young man named Saul. And they stoned Stephen as he was calling on God, saying, Lord Jesus, receive my spirit. Then he knelt down and cried out with a loud voice, Lord, do not charge them with this sin. And he had said this, then he fell asleep. But verse 56. Verse 56. And said, look, I see the heavens opened, and the Son of Man standing at the right hand of God. Now this was a mere man, Stephen.
2: Ono yali musajja owabulijjo, Stephen. Now there was a group fighting against
0: God.
2: Its master was Saul.
0: But Saul ono.
2: And this Saul.
0: Era chikakasibwa ddala nti ye yadumira ekikwekwete kyatta Stephen.
2: It is confirmed that he is the one that commanded the attack of Stephen. You see Saul? He was a fighter who had accepted to fight everyone or kill everyone who had believed Jesus.
0: Kati musule eno yakulembera akakundi akata Stephen.
2: He's the one who led the group that killed Stephen. But after his death, before he died,
0: Bible gamba,
2: the Bible says he lifted his eyes. And he saw Jesus standing.
0: These
2: who were stunning, they caused even
0: ears.
2: That I'm seeing God and Jesus. At the same time, it's the same Jesus that they were provoking. And you're saying that he's standing at the right hand of the Father. They attacked him in a group. They held him. and stoned him. And he remained praying for them.
0: See
2: that, don't count them.
0: Remed,
2: because they know not what they're doing. After he made a prayer,
0: receive my spirit.
2: The same words that Jesus made at the cross.
0: The Bible says he breathed out his ghost.
2: Even this man, he was not just killed.
0: He prayed his spirit in the hand of God. Bible gamba, he didn't die, he fell asleep. He fell asleep. Because nobody killed him.
2: Though they bet him. There is authority men of God that walked in. Ladies and gentlemen, this authority when Jesus is with us, even us have to walk in it. It is ours too. That prayer that of this man, it made a big thing at the change of Saul. The next chapter, Paul going to Damascus, immediately got solved. That's when God slapped him and blinded him.
0: Hallelujah.
2: Amen. Ladies and gentlemen, the times we're in, it's for God to be manifested. It's for the manifestation of God. If you need to see something, see it in the name of Jesus. Because if you've not yet seen it, then how will others see it? How will they know? Because you've also not known yet. They are not yet known. If the church has not yet known, how will the world know? Ask yourself. It's like your son or daughter bring homework to you at home when you also don't know. How will your son pass?
0: But what did we not answer?
2: If you've not yet gotten the answer
0: yet,
2: what shall we preach to them that we've confirmed? Peter says like this.
0: The things we preach, we have seen, we have touched, we have believed. We are the witness of the one that you killed. We walked with him. We sat with him. We ate with him. And now he is nowhere. We speak what we know.
2: Tuogera chetumanyi. You see where the difference is?
0: Do we know what we speak?
2: Tumanyi bye tuogera.
0: Do we have experience of what we speak?
2: Tumanyi bye tuogera.
0: Hallelujah.
2: Amen.
0: Mubulamu bwaffe.
2: In our lives, and even in our history, we have to write a book. But though all things were not possible, our God was with us.
0: Hallelujah.
2: Amen.
0: But when
2: we read the history of Enoch,
0: we don't see
2: Tetulaba,
0: his big works.
2: The Bible doesn't talk about that. But the Bible says one thing.
0: He walked with God
2: until
0: he was no more.
2: obtusa weyabera ngata chaliwo.
0: Echo choka.
2: Only that.
0: Bwechiku wandi kibwa.
2: When it's written upon you.
0: Ebe na ibayi mazoku choka.
2: All yours have been changed.
0: Hallelujah.
2: Amen.
0: Basibu nebanyawo.
2: Ladies and gentlemen.
0: Echo mukama chatu etagisa.
2: That's what God needs from us.
0: Tumumanye.
2: To know him.
0: Tutambule na ye.
2: We walk with him.
0: Alabisibwe mufe.
2: He get manifested in us. Work in us. The world won't deny us.
0: We shall be undeniable.
2: The trigger kuganibwa.
0: We can never be rejected. Because what we have, the world longs.
2: It longs for it.
0: Hallelujah.
2: Amen.
0: Chiringa neighbor.
2: It's like your neighbor. Cannot take hatred from you. You may hate someone that you will help the matchbox with. The one you hate is that person without matchbox. But you have the light of God. The world needs it. You have to be yearned for in the name of Jesus. The world has to yearn for you. To long for you. Amen. You can stand on your feet.
0: I don't know what you are going to pray for.
2: I've talked about Lord, but in all, make a prayer for God to
0: Mukama be
3: Amen.
0: Njagala tusome ku sanduke y'endagaano.
3: I want us to read about the Ark of the Covenant.
0: Njagala tuyitemu.
3: I just want us to go through. So that we understand what are these things. Amen. We have been reading through, and sometimes we get one thing. But today I just want us to go through everything. We know this Wema. In this generation, Wema ye chi. And how is it going to help us?
0: Abantu basobola okulaba. Hallelujah.
3: Amen.
0: Mukama favors you.
3: Amen.
0: Ekisookera ddala.
3: First of all,
0: tulina gye tuyita luno baluyita lusiisira.
3: This is a tent.
0: Mukama yebazibwe.
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3: Do you see all those things around that fence?
0: Eno bagiyise ki? 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
3: This is the yekalu.
0: Mukama yebazibwe.
3: Amen.
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3: Those are the courts of the temple.
0: Court oluggya lwaki? Oluggya lwa yekalu.
3: They are the courts of the temple.
0: Mukama yebazibwe.
3: Amen.
0: So kakati. Wewe na Daudi bwe yagamba nayingiranga mu mpyaze nokola ki?
3: Says I'll enter your courts.
0: Eno si yekalo.
3: That's not the temple.
0: This is the temple court.
3: Ezo ze mpyaza yekalo.
0: Erango okuyingira mu mpyaza yekalo eno.
3: And for somebody to enter the courts of the temple.
0: Zikwetagisa kubera nga wetegese.
3: You had to be ready.
0: When you
3: have given up your life to come and worship,
0: what they
3: called worshiping,
0: you
3: are not supposed to worship from outside the
0: temple.
3: You had to first
0: enter.
3: You had to enter with a sacrifice.
0: Bible egamba, I will not go to the house of God empty-handed.
3: Bible egamba, sigende nga munyumba ya mukama ngalusa.
0: But I will enter his courts.
3: Nena yingiranga ne mumpiaze.
0: With thanksgiving in
3: no
0: my heart.
3: N'okwebaza mu mutima gwange.
0: Now thanksgiving.
3: Okwebaza.
0: Nebo bate wajanga na ku
4: newobanga tewajjanga na kuwaayo saddaaka,
5: even if you didn't have a sacrifice,
4: naye ng'olina ekyokwebaza,
5: but you had something to give thanks for.
4: Si bonna abajjanga mu yeekaalo,
5: it's not that everybody who went into the temple,
4: nti bajjanga kwenenya bibi,
5: that they came to repent,
4: wabula bajjanga n'okwebaza,
5: but some people came to repent,
4: era bajjanga n'ekyokuwaayo ekyokwebaza.
5: Some people came to say thanksgiving and they had an offering.
4: Hallelujah.
5: Amen.
4: Mukama yebazibwe.
5: Amen.
4: Ensonga endala,
5: the other reason,
4: omuntu yenna bwe yatuukanga wano,
5: anybody who reached those courts,
4: namba kabona,
5: a priest,
4: walingawo wano eno kino kyoto,
5: there was an altar,
4: wano we baweerangayo saddaaka,
5: they used to offer sacrifices from there,
4: okwokya ebiweebwayo,
5: they burned offerings,
4: era ebiweebwayo ne biryoka byambuka mu mukka guno,
5: and they went up into as smoke.
4: Kakati zine emmeeza zino zolaba,
5: now the tables that you are seeing,
4: these are the slaughter tables,
5: ezo ze meeza kwe
4: basaliranga saddaaka.
5: Amen.
4: Mukama feebazibwe.
5: Amen.
4: Kyovolaba Yesu,
5: that's why Jesus,
4: akiikirira okubanga esaddaaka yawaayo ku lw'obulamu bwaffe,
5: represent the sacrifice that was given unto our lives,
4: era omusaalaba,
5: and the cross,
4: ye yali emmeeza kwe baabaagira Yesu,
5: is the table on which they slaughtered Jesus.
4: Kwe bamubamba, webale nnyo, tewali nsolo gye basala nga tebamaze kukola ki.
5: There is no animal that they can't without displaying it like this. And it had shedding of blood. Do you see what was done there? These days the blood of animals is not accepted.
4: Aha.
5: No.
4: Omusayi gwa Yesu gwe gukolachi.
5: Only the blood of Jesus is accepted.
4: Gwe gukirizibwa.
5: Amen.
4: Kati bwe twavanga wano,
5: from that altar,
4: eno brazen lava ya jabanga bawel,
5: we went to the bowel, ekibafu
4: omwaberanga amazzi,
5: which contained water.
4: Yasokanga nanaba,
5: they could wash themselves from there.
4: Najanawayo saddaka,
5: they give the sacrifice.
4: Bwamalo kuwayo saddaka,
5: after giving the sacrifice,
4: atera nanaba,
5: they went to that basin and bathed.
4: All
5: those things were done in the courts.
4: Hallelujah.
5: Amen.
4: Kakati bwe yavanga wano,
5: after washing,
4: agenda okuyingira,
5: by the time he enters,
4: waberangawo kabone yakolanga omwaka,
5: there was always a chief priest for a year,
4: kabone omukulu,
5: the chief priest for a year,
4: oyo ye bwe yamvanga wano nakola ebya wano nebigwa,
5: after doing all those things in the courts,
4: yagendanga mu kibaita yeekaalo. Kati eno gyolaba eno ye yeekaalo,
5: he used to enter the temple, that is the temple.
4: Bino bintu tubadde tuwogera tuli mu ki,
5: all those ones are temple courts.
4: Abaana ba Isirayiri,
5: the children of Israel,
4: njagala omanye ekintu kino kimu,
5: I want you to know this,
4: ebyawandiikibwa nja bikuwa,
5: I read the scriptures,
4: baakomanga wano,
5: they used to stop into the courts.
4: Njagala okujjukiza,
5: I want to remind you this,
4: First Chronicles,
5: ebyomirembe ekisooka,
4: kantusomeko katono ekyo,
5: let me read about that.
4: First Chronicles, Second Chronicles chapter 5,
5: ebyomirembe ekyokubiri,
4: verses number 10,
5: ebyomirembe ekyokubiri,
4: eno weema,
5: that
4: nejibwawo,
5: that tabernacle, they could remove it.
4: Kakati Katonda,
5: and God,
4: okuyita muduwe,
5: through his servant
4: Sulumani mutabani wa Daudi,
5: through his servant Solomon,
4: Katonda azimbibwa ye bayita yeekaalo,
5: they build a temple for God.
4: Mukama yebazibwe.
5: Amen.
4: Bazimba ki?
5: They built the temple.
4: Bazimba yeekaalo. Kati zine ngoye zivaawo.
5: Now they remove the clothes.
4: Onwalero.
5: Today,
4: wenjogerera wano mu Second Chronicles 5:10.
5: As I speak now in Second Chronicles 5:10.
4: Bazimba bugwe.
5: They built a wall.
4: Obabugwe mbadde mujja musomako.
5: I think I've been reading about walls.
4: Bugwe yaleta Nehemiah.
5: The wall
4: yaleta Ezra.
5: Ezra.
4: In fact, ye Nehemiah yajja kulongosa bisenge bya yeekaalo.
5: Nehemiah came to
4: Ezra yajja kuzimba bugwe yachi.
5: Ezra came to build the walls of the Yekal.
4: Mubisere byenjawulo.
5: In different seasons.
4: Kakati zino tent zivawo ne wasigala we kisenge kye bazimba.
5: They removed the tent and
4: because
5: the
4: now
5: wall
4: this was
5: remained
4: mobile, bajikozesanga eno mudungu nga batambula.
5: The tabernacle was mobile, bali bajijawo.
4: Ere kire kyasituka, bane bagamba muzimbulule byonna tugende.
5: You removed the tent and we move.
4: Believe your nane yekaleri yalinga etambula, it was a mobile temple.
5: Even the temple could move.
4: Hallelujah.
5: Amen.
4: Kati batu ukechisera, gamba batu ukechisera.
5: They reached a time.
4: Yisraeli mazo kusimbe gwanga.
5: When Israel had been established.
4: Yerusalemu nabere chibuge chikuru.
5: And Jerusalem was the capital city.
4: Daudi asaba.
5: David prays.
4: Because
5: I sleep in a regular
4: house. 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
5: God allows him to build a temple to his son. Sulemaani
4: azimba.
5: Solomon builds the temple.
4: Era mwabatera okusaba 2 Chronicles chapter 7. 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
4: Mukama
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4: 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on all the sides with in which were the golden pot that had manna, iron rod that budded, and the tablets of the covenant, and the above it were the, katika tuogerewa na above it, Bino tujja 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There were five elements. We shall talk about them. But number five, above it were, now we are talking about the Ark of the Covenant. Now this was a box. 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There's no the temple covering and the curtains. Number 9 says the outer covering of the badger's skin. 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That is number 1. These were all temple coverings. 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Amen.
6: Njagala
7: if you're not closing, I'm seeing you. Me, I'm not closing. I want you to close and meditate about the goodness of the Lord, about the existence of the Lord. Lord, we thank you. You are a real God. You are a real God. You are real in our lives. You are real in our families. Father, you are real. And because you are real, you can do all things. We thank you, Lord. At this moment, we are going to be sharing your word. We ask of you that you manifest your reality in our lives. By faith, we receive your word, and our lives will never be the same again. In Jesus' name. Amen. Amen. So give the Lord a hand. Today, we are going to learn something. We are going to learn about something about the love of God. You know, the love of God is so big. There's one time I attended the service here. And some two beautiful girls were singing. The love of God is deeper than an ocean. Do you remember that song? Do you know the song? Can you sing the chorus for me? Where are the girls who sang that song? Come. Yes, the chorus. I want to remind you that song. It touched my heart. Just sing for us the chorus.

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1: 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It's not the song. This one is good, but it's not. The song was, God is love is... Hey, you come. Hey. And I'm going to be the Kobale. God is going to use you mightily internationally in the name of Jesus. God is la na na na na na na na na. Okay.

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So God's love is like an ocean. So deeper. Actually, it is deeper than the ocean. That when you fall into God's love,

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0: Oyagala okutuuka ku ntobo naye tosobola kutuukayo.
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1: what we are learning,
0: kye tuyigako,
1: is
0: kiri nti,
1: what can separate us,
0: kye kisobola okutwawula,
1: from the love of God,
0: okuva ku kwagala kwa Katonda.
1: Ask your neighbor,
0: buuza muliraanwa wo.
1: Tell them,
0: bagambe nti,
1: what is that thing,
0: kintu ki ekyo,
1: that can separate you from this love of God? You know, the love of God is so sweet. When you fall into the sweetness of the love of God, it is so sweet. The sweetness doesn't come to an end. How many of you have ever tasted the sweetness of the love of God? It is so sweet. It is so sweet that all of us here, we were sinners. Who was not a sinner? If you are not a sinner, just raise your hand.
0: Welcome.
1: I am going to give you 1 million here. If you have never sinned, all of us, we are sinners. But because of the love of God, Jesus has taken away our sin on the cross. Because of the love of God, even when we fall away and come back to Him, His hand is always open. His mercy is always open. Let us read the scripture today. We are reading the book of Romans, chapter 8 and verses 35. Down to verses
0: 37.
1: Here the Bible says, listen very well, who shall separate us from the love of God? Let me read again. Who shall separate us from the love of God, from the love of
0: Christ?
1: Shall tribulation, distress, or persecution, or famine, or nakedness, or peril,
0: or kabi,
1: or sword,
0: oba chitala.
1: As it is written,
0: ngabwe chawandikibwa nti,
1: for your sake we are killed all the day long.
0: Tutibwa obudde okuzibwa okutulanga gwe.
1: We are accounted as sheep for slaughter.
0: Twabalibwa ng'endiga ez'okusalibwa.
1: Yet in all things we are more than conquerors.
0: Naye mu ebyo byonna tuwangudde n'okukirawo.
1: Through Him who loved us.
0: Do
1: you know the reason why we conquer? Because of His love. Do you know the reason why you're going to be a winner? Because of His love. Now, verses number 38. He says, for I am persuaded that neither death, no life, no angels, no principalities, no powers, no things present, no things to come, no height, no depth, no any other created thing. No any other created thing shall be able to separate us from the love of God, which is in

0: Jesus Christ. Somebody clap for Jesus. I want us to use this illustration. Let's remove this. I want two powerful boys to remove this. Kalisa, run. Can you see all of you? Can we borrow the pastor's table? I want you to sit down.
1: See.
0: We are going to borrow the pastor's table. Pastor, we are very sorry for
1: Musumba,
0: the inconvenience. Okay. Kalisa, where are you? Okay. Now put the bucket here.
1: Bucket, did you take a guru?
0: This is now.
1: Kakano.
0: What is this?
1: Echo chechi.
0: Linoji.
1: That is an egg.
0: Ate linoji si fumbe bisi.
1: And that egg is not boiled.
0: Ochitegera.
1: Do you understand it?
0: Ochitegera.
1: Do you understand it?
0: Kati ono yegwe.
1: Now the egg is you.
0: Gamba yenzenze.
1: Just say I am the egg. Praise be to the Lord. Some people, we are like eggs. When they hit you a little, when you fall down, you break. You break.
0: When the teacher comes to you and tells you your mistake, you feel annoyed. You feel offended. And sometimes you feel like even God is far away. You feel that the love of God is far away from you. Praise the Lord. Some of us, we are so, how do we call it? Delicate. Fragile.
1: Praise be to the Lord.
0: Sometimes we feel like the love of God is far.
1: When we go through challenges,
0: this is the bucket.
1: Katino ye bucket.
0: In the bucket,
1: mo bucket,
0: this there is water.
1: Mulimu amazi.
0: The water is the love of God.
1: Amazi kwe kwagala kwa Katonda.
0: Hallelujah.
1: Amen.
0: And between the bucket and us,
1: kati wakati wa bucket nafe,
0: waliwo ekiziza.
1: There is a blockage.
0: Ekikolachi? Ekiziza.
1: There is a blockage.
0: Omukwano gwa Katonda weguli.
1: The love of God is present.
0: Omukwano gwa Katonda mungi gutokota.
1: The love of God is sufficient.
0: Chukira kuna nyomgambe gutokota.
1: Tell your neighbor it is boiling. But most of us don't know it. Because there are a lot of blockages. You feel like the Lord hates you. That's why even when you say worship, you just and you feel you are fed up. Because a lot of blockages are there. Praise be to the Lord. Blockages like number one is sin.
0: Echibi.
1: Whenever there is sin in your life, even though you want to enter into the love of Jesus, you feel when the sin is blocking you. How many of you have ever felt that? When you did something wrong, when even though they say
2: you
1: feel the love of God is not present, praise be to the Lord. What else can block you? What? Lack of faith. Praise be to the Lord.
2: Oh, mwana ne mwana imba, God's love is like an ocean deeper. Katikubanga gweto kiriza.
1: Because you don't have faith, you don't believe.
2: Oh, ulianga obutakiri, ulianga ebitakola makuru.
1: You feel when they're not making. You feel there is a blockage.
2: Chukira kunanya mugambe.
1: Turn to your neighbor and tell them.
2: The message today.
1: Obubaka olwalero.
2: Is very simple.
1: Wangunyo.
2: Remove every barrier. Every obstacle. So that you can enjoy the love of God.
1: Remove the lack of faith. Some of you what has failed you from entering the love of God.
2: Mululu. Lugezi gezi, kajanja, busungu, malala.
1: They bought for you a new shoe. Now you are so proud. You understand that? Whenever you want to fall in his love, you feel when he's very far.
2: Praise the Lord.
1: Yebazibu mukama.
2: Songa bono gwa walala watali mukwano gwa katondo.
1: And when you fail anywhere elsewhere there is not the love of God, you are going to break.
2: Na ye,
1: but
2: when we
1: remove the barriers, when we remove the blockages, when we fall, we fall in his love. And when we fall in his love, we don't break. Tell your neighbor, take away the barriers.
2: Hallelujah.
1: Amen.
2: One more time.
1: Omulundi omulala. Yes, the barriers are present. The sin is present. Whenever you want to go in his love, sin blocks you. The Bible talks about the prodigal son. Do you know him? When he sinned, he went to a far country. When he no longer enjoyed the love of the father. And started enjoying the love of the pigs. The swines. Whenever he could eat the food of the swines, they could grunt. When he got tired of that, and he said, let me remove the barriers. When he fall in the love of the Father. Praise be to the Lord.
2: When we fall in the love of God,
1: we do not break. Do you see this egg? It cannot break. Because the love of God is sufficient. If you have a lot of barriers and those are the many
2: sins, Lord, I am sorry.
1: When you remove them and you say, Mukama nsonyiwa,
2: you fall into God's love. How many of you want to fall into the love of God? Lift up your hand. Say, Lord Jesus, I have so many barriers in my heart that have been hindering me to fall into your love. Lord, I remove the barrier. I remove the barrier. I remove the barrier. gamba njijawo obusungu, njijawo amalala, njijawo ekibi, akajanja, emputu, obujemu, buli kibi kyonna obutakkiriza nkijjawo, kijjewo nnyo. 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
1: fire,
2: kikube fire,
1: fire,
2: olugambo
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2: amalala
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2: omululu
1: fire,
2: engalo empanvu
1: fire,
2: engalo empanvu
1: fire,
2: okwemakula
1: fire,
2: akamanyiro
1: fire,
2: obutasonyiwa
1: fire,
2: obwenzi
1: fire.
2: Chongere fire.
1: Fire.
2: Okukopa.
1: Fire.
2: Okulya nnyo.
1: Fire.
2: Okugeya.
1: Fire.
2: Chechirala. Olugambo tijatana kubuza olopa lopa. Praise the Lord. Praise the Lord. Gamba byonna byonna.
1: Everything.
2: Fire, fire, fire, fire, fire, fire.
1: Mulino, mulino, mulino.
2: Katirinda.
1: Now wait.
2: Katikatu. There are
1: some others, but when
2: you
1: don't have any
2: buyinza
1: authority upon them,
2: there
1: are sicknesses that attack you.
2: Ozukuka noyamba nojamwe esati.
1: You wake up and remove your shirt.
2: Webas nuweti kaka faliso.
1: Then you carry your mattress.
2: Ngabokanu deriso vote.
1: As you open your eyes widely.
2: Metroni ya kukuata na gambo mwana alaga wune chilo sawa mwenda.
1: Says, where are you going at 3?
2: Bolota.
1: When you dream.
2: Boloto omufu.
1: You dream ya that
2: ya fedda.
1: Your granny that died not time ago.
2: Katerikuwebio bitulemeso omukubeda mkwano gwani.
1: Now those things do not allow us to be in the love
2: ani
1: of God.
2: Abafufufu.
1: Who dreams about the dead?
2: Abafue.
1: When you dream about the dead,
2: not any singa womufue.
1: You dream about your dead auntie, your dead grandfather.
2: Katina yoto genda bikuba fire bitulemi sokubeda mukwano gwani.
1: They limit us from being in God's love.
2: Omeketa meketa manyo choka okolachi.
1: You chew your teeth.
2: Ogendo kudengulungo fukido obuliri bambi.
1: Then you even wet the bed.
2: No uliango mkwano kwa Yesu gukendede.
1: And you feel the love of God has diminished.
2: Tugenda bikuba fire.
1: We are going
2: gamba mu linnya lya Yesu.
1: Say in the name of Jesus.
2: Buli ekinziiza.
1: Whatever is blocking
2: me. 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
1: Fire.
0: Chicho chigenze muchiwulide.
1: Have you seen it going?
0: Wano mukwano gwa Yesu weguli.
1: The love of God is here.
0: Era bobadongo sabango li serious kimazo kuvako.
1: If I tell you are seriously praying.
0: Gamba chigenze muli nya lya Yesu.
1: Just say it has gone in the name of Jesus.
0: So when we remove the barrier, we fall into the love of God. And when we fall into the love of God, it is so deeper. It is awesome. It is good. We begin to enjoy the life in God. I am stopping here. God bless you. Let's welcome the pastor to speak a blessing over you in Jesus' name.
3: Can we give a thunderous clap to Pastor
1: Moses?
3: Okay, can we also clap to God? Hallelujah.
1: Amen.
3: God is love is like. What do you start with?

0: Okay, let us stand up, everybody. Raise up your hands and say, Dear Lord, I thank you for your love.
1: I thank you for your love.
0: I thank you for your grace.
1: I thank you for your grace. I
0: thank you for your mercy.
1: I thank you for your mercy.
0: For I am saved.
1: I am saved.
0: By the grace of God.
1: By the grace of God.
0: Raise your hands high and say, Dear Lord.
1: Dear Lord.
0: I thank you.
1: I thank you.
0: For loving me.
1: For loving me.
0: And you sent Jesus Christ.
1: Died for me.
0: And this life that I live,
1: and this life that I live
0: in the flesh,
1: I live in the faith
0: of the Son of God,
1: who loved me
0: and gave himself for me.
1: Thank you, Jesus,
0: for loving me,
1: that you gave your life.
0: That you may be alive.
1: Thank you, Lord.
0: In Jesus' name.
1: Katsirikira
0: kumara kusabira. 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
2: n'ejjoogeso.
0: There's a portion of scripture I want us to share that we started on last Sunday. Last Sunday, where did we share? Who can remind us? There is a gentleman we talked about last Sunday. Who remembers? Yes. Yeah. Ni Matayo. It was Zacchaeus. Zacchaeus. So what are they about two things concerning this man called Zacchaeus? Muruganda gubaita ani? Eh? Zachariah. What was so special about this man? Yes? Zakayo chichi chiyalina. Echisoka, aha. Yali mumpi. Echokubiri. He was a tax collector. Echokusatu. Yali mugagga. 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Yesu yamugamba bigambo ki? Tokiraba? Okay, katusomewo. Which verse chapter was it? From chapter 19. Luke chapter 19. I want us to follow, because I want us to wrap up with Zacchaeus. Then Jesus entered and passed through Jericho. Jericho was a city in Israel. Now behold, there was a man named Zacchaeus. Number one, he was a chief tax collector. Ekitegeeza yali omu ku bakulira abawooza oba abakuŋŋaanya b'emisolo. 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He was a chief tax collector and he was rich. Everybody say he was rich. Okay? As much as he was rich, he sought to see Jesus. And to see who Jesus was. You see, here is very important to know. He sought to see who Jesus was. But he could not because of the crowd. For he was short in stature. Yayagala nnyo okulaba n'okumanya Yesu. Naye yali mumpi. Abantu nga bamuziyiza, tojja kusobola. Akasajja kano akampi. What Zacchaeus did, number four. So he ran ahead and climbed up a sycamore tree to see him. For he was going to pass that way. But when Jesus came to that place, he looked up and saw him. And he said to him, Zacchaeus, make haste to come down, for today I must enter your house. So he made haste and came down and received him joyfully. But when the people saw it, the crowd saw it, they all complained, saying, He has gone to the guest of a man who is a sinner. Now the fact is, Zakayo yali mwononyi. 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Praise the Lord. Waliwo abeebase wano sayidi zeeno. Praise the Lord. Bagenda bazuukuka kati. Now, I want us to get these things from Zacchaeus. What lessons do we learn from this man? He knew he could not see Jesus. Because there were so many people around him. What he did, inayogera mutima gwe naye kakati, kanziruke maaso eri Yesu gy'agenda okuyita, nze nnenya omuti. 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
1: because we are winding a year where our theme is faithful service to the Lord.
2: Kubanga tumalako mwaka tengo mutogo wa February nti okuweereza katonda mubwesigwa.
1: Faithful service.
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1: Praise the Lord.
2: Yebazimu mukama.
1: But we know that faithful service calls for a transformation.
2: Kubanga era tukimanyi nti okuweereza Katonda mu bwesigwa kituleetera okukyuka.
1: Because the service that the Lord requires is the deeper bottom of the heart of men. That's where we can minister to God.
2: Kubanga obuweereza Katonda bwayagala bwe ku ntobo y'omutima gw'omuntu egyo tusobola okuweereza Katonda.
1: Because we all know that God does not see as we see.
2: Kubanga ffe nnatu kimanyi nti Katonda talaba nga ffe bwe tulaba.
1: He does not receive anyhowly.
2: Tafuna chintu mongeri
1: yonna. What touches God has to come from the heart.
2: Eche chikwata Katonda chino kubanga chivudde ku mutima.
1: That is his biggest concern.
2: Eyo yensonga ja singo kufako.
1: So some of us,
2: kati abamu kufe,
1: we are very good before people.
2: Tuli balungi nnyo maso g'abantu.
1: And we are appreciated by people.
2: Era abantu bangi batusiima.
1: But deep down in our hearts,
2: naate munda mu mitima gyaffe,
1: it's a different story.
2: Bintu bya njawulo nnyo.
1: When the Lord searches your heart,
2: Katonda bwasala wokebera omutima gwo,
1: he finds no credits.
2: Taina kyasanga mu kirungi.
1: But when before people you are very appreciated,
2: naate bw'obanga oli mu maaso g'abantu bakusimba
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2: ekyo kibi nnyo.
1: Being appreciated before people but again denied before me.
2: Okubera ngo simibwa maso g'abantu naye ate ng'ogobebwa maso ga Katonda.
1: You see, when King Saul saw many people around him.
2: Sawulo bwe yalaba abantu bangi nga bamwetolodde.
1: They had gathered, they had come to offer sacrifices before God.
2: Bali bazze okuwayo saddaka maso ga Katonda.
1: So his concern was people.
2: Kati ensonga yali ku bantu.
1: Not about God.
2: Si ku Katonda.
1: What he did was right before people.
2: Kye yakola kyali kitufu mu maaso g'abantu.
1: Very disobedient before God.
2: Naye atenga kya bujeemu mu maaso ga Katonda.
1: So this is why I say.
2: Kati ensonga
1: lwaki you rather not do.
2: Nti ole obeerawo n'otakola.
1: You rather not start.
2: N'otatandika.
1: For people to appreciate.
2: Olw'abantu okusiima.
1: But when God has denied you.
2: Naye atenga Katonda akuganye.
1: Rather wait for God's timing.
2: Linda akaseda ka Katonda katufu.
1: Because it is God that you please.
2: Kubanga ye Katonda gwalina okusanyusa.
1: Some of us are men pleasers.
2: Abantu abamu ko ffe tusanyusa abantu.
1: You will not please man.
2: Togenda kusanyusa muntu.
1: You will not please. You can please him this year.
2: Osobola okumusanyusa omwaka guno omuntu.
1: Last month.
2: Omwezi oguyise.
1: But not forever.
2: Naye ate si bbanga lyonna.
1: So this is one thing that we need to understand.
2: Ka kino kye kimu ku bintu kye tulina
1: okutegeera. Because our focus is going to heaven.
2: Kubanga ffe tutunuulidde kugenda mu ggulu.
1: And to serve God with all our lives.
2: Era n'okuweereza Katonda n'obulamu bwaffe bwonna.
1: So we are in the process of learning to do as how a priest is required to do.
2: Kati tuli mu lugendo olw'okuyiga okukola nga kabona bw'ateekeddwa okukola.
1: Because God makes us priests.
2: Kubanga Katonda atufuula bakabona.
1: That is a word which is in the spirit. By the way, priest is a spiritual word.
2: Kati ekigambo kabona kya mwoyo.
1: It's not a physical word.
2: Si kigambo ekikwatwako.
1: When you talk about a priest,
2: bwe twogera ku kabona,
1: we talk about someone who knows the will of God,
2: amanyi okwagala kwa Katonda,
1: the order of service,
2: amanyi entegeka y'ebintu,
1: how to behave before God,
2: engeri y'okweyisa mu maaso ga Katonda,
1: and how to usher people in the presence of God,
2: era n'okuleeta abantu mu kubeerawo kwa Katonda,
1: how to offer sacrifices on behalf of people,
2: engeri y'okuwayo saddaka ku lw'abantu,
1: and how to plead to God on the side of people.
2: Era nokwegayirira Katonda ku lw'abantu.
1: That is what Moses did.
2: Echo Musa che yakola.
1: Before even the Ten Commandments.
2: Nga namateke 10 teganaba kujja.
1: He was a priest before God.
2: Yali kabona mu maso ga Katonda.
1: So we need to understand.
2: Kati tulino kutegeera.
1: How can we serve this invisible God?
2: Tuyinza kuweleza tutya Katonda na atalabika.
1: As much as he's present.
2: Na kubadera nga wali.
1: Omanyi kuweleza atalabika naye nga tewali.
2: Do you know serving an invisible
1: but
2: one is present?
1: You have to take an extra effort.
2: Olina okwongera moko amanyi.
1: To please what you don't see.
2: Okusobola okusanyusa ekyo kyotalaba.
1: To know
2: okumanya
1: what is very hard to even understand.
2: Ekyo ekizibu ennyo ate okutegeera.
1: And also to see
2: ate era n'okulaba
1: what can't be seen.
2: Echa chita sobola kulabwa.
1: That is what Moses did.
2: Echa Musa
1: chia. A formula very complicated.
2: Ngengeri jakola mwebi into sinyangu.
1: But the Bible says, because Moses saw the invisible.
2: Bible ya gamba kubanga Musa alabe chita labika.
1: You know what that means?
2: Omanjecho cha chita geza.
1: He even discovered a way.
2: Era nazule kubo.
1: Of pleasing God.
2: Elioko sanyo saka tonda.
1: That was very rare in that days.
2: Echo chadi techesange kamuna kwezo.
1: So the question here.
2: Kati echibuzo wano.
1: What shall we do?
2: Fetuna akolachi.
1: How can we measure up to this standard?
2: Fetulina kutoka kutia kudale edyo.
1: To be able to serve the invisible.
2: Okusobolo kuweleza talabika.
1: To see the invisible.
2: Okulabe chitalabika.
1: We have to do something.
2: Tuina okuba kwa chetukola.
1: This is what Jesus speaks.
2: Chino Yesu chayogera.
1: In Matthew 7.
2: Matayo musambu.
1: Verse number
2: 21.
1: He says, not everyone who says to me, Lord, Lord, shall enter the kingdom of heaven, but he who does the will of my Father in heaven. You see?
2: Matayo musambu abidi muemu.
1: Mbali
2: muntu angamba anti mukama wange, mukama wange, si yali ingiro obwa kabako obwa mugulu. Wabula akola chitange, hali mugulu bya yagala.
1: I want us to think about this scripture.
2: Njagala tulowoze kuchawa andiki bwachino.
1: There is a point of saying, Lord, Lord.
2: Wali wensonge ya kugamba anti mukama wange, mukama wange.
1: After all, the Bible says, whoever shall confess that Jesus is Lord
2: atena
1: will be saved.
2: Gamba anti bulio, nana ya tulanti Yesu ye mukama.
1: But again, among us, they that confess Christ as Lord.
2: Na yatera mwabo abogera anti Kristo ye mukama.
1: They've been attached a condition.
2: Wabadde wateledwa waka kwa kulizo.
1: Yes, much as they say Lord, Lord.
2: Ne wankubadenga abogera anti mukama mukama.
1: But not everyone who says.
2: Na yatesibuli omwayogera.
1: Then what is that?
2: Kati atecho chechi.
1: Meaning,
2: chitegeza.
1: You call him Lord, Lord.
2: Nti muite anti mukama
1: mukama.
2: But
1: number two.
2: Na yatecho kubiri.
1: Very fundamental.
2: Etanga chirabwako.
1: Understand his will.
2: Tegera okwagala kwe.
1: Hallelujah.
2: Amen.
1: Understand his.
2: Tegera okwagala kwe.
1: Not everyone that says Lord, Lord
2: sebuli agamba nti mukama mukama
1: shall enter the kingdom of God.
2: Anayingira obwakabaka bwa Katonda.
1: But all those
2: na ye aboboka
1: who understand
2: abategeera
1: who do the will
2: abakola okwagala
1: of God
2: okwa Katonda.
1: So the question before us
2: kati ya chibuzo maso gafe
1: are we inside the will of God
2: tuli munda mu

0: kukubizibwa.
1: In fact, we bagenda okusoka okuzuukira.
0: They will be the first to rise.
1: I don't know how.
0: Nange simanyi batya.
1: Even the Bible says we don't know what will happen to us.
0: Ne Bible egamba naffe tetumanyi kinatutuukako.
1: I said, but when he comes,
0: naye ate bw'alijja,
1: we shall change, we shall be like him.
0: Tujja kukyusibwa era tubeere nga ye.
1: Pawulo awandiikira Abasessaloniika n'abagamba naye abaasooka okufa be bagenda okukola ki?
0: Paul writes to the Thessalonians and tells them that those who first die, I will resurrect and we shall also meet him. But on that day, many will speak. Now these words are said by Jesus himself. This is the gospel he preached for 3 days. Day and night preaching without stopping. He says on that day, many will come saying, Lord, Lord,
1: have we not prophesied in your name, cast out demons in your name, and done many wonders in your name?
0: Who are those ones that cast demons out? Are they sorcerers? Those who prophesy, who are they?
1: Prophesy!
0: Balagula!
1: Yes, nangirira nyumba yange.
0: I declare my house.
1: Nangirira umwami.
0: I declare husband,
1: my
0: wife. I call upon my riches. Who are those people that do such things?
1: Bebaita mukama waffe mukama.
0: They are the ones that call our Lord, Lord. Who are those that evangelize? Ladies and gentlemen, there is a sieve here.
1: And in your name, and done many wonders in your name, Abide Musaga, then I will declare to them, I never knew you. Depart from me. You who practice mwabako lebyachi.
0: Ebyobujemu.
1: Deuteronomy chapter number 28.
0: Echamateko rokubye sura ya 28.
1: Okutandikirawo.
0: Starting from the first verse.
1: Ayogera na Abayisiraeli.
0: He talks to the Israelites.
1: Mwe munagonda.
0: That when you obey,
1: mukisanga gwa mwe.
0: Then the blessing will be yours.
1: Na yewe munajimu.
0: But once you disobey,
1: munaliwanga ekitala.
0: You will be devoured by the sword.
1: Kubanga akamwaka akatonda.
0: Because the mouth of the Lord
1: ekakozekati
0: has said so. He talks them to the Israelites in his own children, in his chosen ones. Obedience is one of a way of doing God's will.
1: Praise the Lord. Now it shall come to pass if you diligently obey the voice.
0: That's where the problem is. When I reach there, I stand.
1: Diligently. But the question here is,
0: where is
1: the voice?
0: We see
1: laws. But where is the voice? Because even today, the voice is there. But we have the Bible. It takes a mature Christian, a priest to translate a law into the voice. A nyukuta najifuramu.
0: Then it turns a letter to become.
1: If I tell
0: you what to learn how to read,
1: there are two guiding principles.
0: While when no nobidi is in the okuyambako,
1: you
0: should know the vowels and the consonants.
1: Era bozigata zine kigambo kyezikola mu luzungu tukiyita silabo.
0: And when you join them, there is a word we call a nyingo.
1: Tovola bafetwana niko kusoma bane abba. Bane ebe.
0: That was our foundational reading.
1: Praise the Lord.
0: Yebas when you come.
1: It shall come to pass if you diligently obey the voice of the Lord your God. I told you, and I still tell you, and I will tell you.
0: Nabagamba era mbagamba era nkyabagamba.
1: Even next year.
0: Era n'omwaka ogujja.
1: There must be a voice.
0: Walina okubeera weddoboozi.
1: That has to speak to you.
0: Eririna okwogera naawe.
1: There must be a transfer.
0: Walina okubaawo okufuna okujja.
1: Because you can always read about love.
0: Kubanga osobola okubanga osoma bulijjo kukwagala.
1: Love your neighbor.
0: Yagala muliraanwa.
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0: Yagala mukama Katonda onomutima gwo gwonna.
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1: It is taking this word wholesomely.
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1: bwe munaanyiikira,
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1: gemba wadde olwaleero,
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1: anaabagulumizanga waggulu,
0: will exalt you,
1: okusukkuluma amawanga ag'okunsi,
0: above all the nations of the earth.
1: Ekyo kitegeeza bwakabaka.
0: Now that means the kingdom.
1: Bible yetugambye.
0: The Bible has told us.
1: Yesu yatugula n'omusaayi.
0: That Jesus bought us with blood.
1: N'atufuula bakabaka.
0: And he made us kings.
1: Ne bakabona.
0: And priests.
1: Maso gachita.
0: Before his father.
1: Olunyirinja dusoma nnyo paka.
0: We shall read that verse until.
1: Tunalutegeera oba tunalwetamu.
0: Until we shall understand it and get fed up of it.
1: Kubikulirwa 5 nyirirwa 10.
0: Revelation 5:10. He bought us with blood.
1: Nayo kufuka.
0: But to be transformed.
1: Yatufuura.
0: He transformed us.
1: It took time to transform.
0: Yatwala obudde okufuura.
1: Kufuka bakabaka.
0: To become kings.
1: Nibakabona.
0: And priests.
1: Dwaji.
0: Why?
1: Tusobola okufugira wamu naye.
0: So that we can reign together with him.
1: Kati yoro abera kabaka wa bakabaka.
0: Now he is the King of Kings.
1: Era omuntu yekakirizibwa okuyita Yesu kabaka.
0: And only the person that is allowed to call Jesus King is that king.
1: Hallelujah.
0: Amen.
1: 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Ye kabaka wa bakabaka. Yesu si kabaka.
0: Jesus is not king.
1: Kabaka wa bakabaka.
0: He's the King of Kings.
1: Kakati gwe bw'otegeera Kristo.
0: Now when you understand Christ,
1: ofuuka kabaka.
0: You become a king.
1: Naye ng'olina kabaka wo.
0: But when you have your king.
1: Hallelujah.
0: Amen.
1: Mukama yebazi.
0: Praise be to the Lord.
1: Kitegeeza.
0: It means
1: atufuula bakabaka.
0: He transforms us to be kings.
1: Eri kitaawe.
0: To his father.
1: Kati kankugambe kino.
0: Now let me tell you this.
1: Abakirizibwa.
0: Those ones who are accepted.
1: Okufuga ku nsi kuno.
0: To reign on this world.
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1: Oyo mugambe tajja.
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1: Ubuchangalenya bwakabaka.
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1: Netwe bazamukama.
0: But we thank the Lord.
1: Atuwadde byama byobwakabaka.
0: He has given us the mysteries of the kingdom.
1: Tugenda kufuga naye.
0: We are going to reign together with him.
1: Lwachi.
0: Why?
1: Batutegedde dobozi lye.
0: Because we've understood his voice.
1: Edobozi lye.
0: We've understood his voice.
1: Bumune kumange dobozi lya mukama. Nakugamba ne bubikula Bible eno togenda disange dobozi.
0: I told you even they open this Bible you won't find the voice.
1: Ne kitwalira omulokolo akuze.
0: But it takes to a Christian to understand what was understood.
1: Okuzule dobozi lya Katonda
0: mbya wani. To discover the voice of the Lord in the scriptures.
1: Kubala ba Christ abanaga enyirirye ta.
0: That's why the
1: enyirirye kola ki? Enukute kola ki?
0: That the letter kills.
1: Ejogeze enukuta gifule mu.
0: It means that transform that letter.
1: Omoyo mutuku valyo kalabike joli.
0: So that the Holy Spirit can be manifested to you.
1: Hallelujah.
0: Amen.
1: Kama yebezwa.
0: Praise be to the Lord.
1: The will of God.
0: Okwagala kwa Katonda.
1: So important.
0: Kwa mugaso nyo.
1: Agambye Sibuli akowola.
0: Not everybody who calls.
1: Sibuli aita.
0: Not everybody
1: mukama,
0: who calls.
1: Mukama
0: mukama. The Lord, Lord.
1: Nti akola ki?
0: That will take the kingdom of God.
1: Naye.
0: But.
1: Abo.
0: Those.
1: Abakola okwagala kwa Katonda.
0: That do the will of God.
1: Imira ku bigere byo.
0: Stand upon your feet.
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4: Era biryomo nga Mukama bwe yali ndagira.
1: And the children of Israel took their journey from Beeroth of the children of Jachan to Mosera. There Aaron died.
4: Abana ba Isirayiri ne batambula okuva e Beerosonikini okutuuka e Moreya. 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
4: Era gye yaziikibwa.
1: Let's pray. Father, we thank you for this word.
4: Mukama tukwebaza olw'ekigambo.
1: We bless your holy name.
4: Tukwebaza erinnya lyo.
1: We know that you are in our midst.
4: Tumanyi nti oli masekatigaf.
1: And we know that your word is alive.
4: Era tumanyi nti ekigambo kyo kiramu.
1: Father, is a prayer that it becomes active in us.
4: Kwe kusaba kwaffe kifuuke kiramu muffe.
1: I call upon your Holy Spirit.
4: Omwoyo mutukuvu tumukoola.
1: Teach us this afternoon.
4: Otuyigirize ettuntu lya leero.
1: We lay down our understanding.
4: Okutegeera kwaffe tukuteeka wansi.
1: And we put down every wisdom of man.
4: Amagezi gonna ag'omuntu.
1: So that your word may be exalted in us.
4: Ekigambo kyo kigulumire muffe.
1: Open our inner ears.
4: Gula amatuga fagomunda.
1: And our inner eyes.
4: Namaso gafagomunda.
1: So that we cease to see the physical.
4: Tulemo okulaba ebirabikako.
1: But to understand the spirit.
4: Ne tugetegera omwoyo.
1: And to hear what the spirit speaks to us.
4: Era tuwulire omwoyo kyayogera naffe.
1: This afternoon we choose to worship you.
4: Etendo lya encha ya leero tusukutuka.
1: And give you praise in Jesus' name.
4: Era tukuwa matendo mu linnya lya Yesu.
1: Hallelujah.
4: Amen.
1: Hallelujah.
4: Amen.
1: We want to thank God this afternoon.
4: Twagala okwebaza Katonda nate ettuntu lya leero.
1: Because we are privileged to hear what we hear.
4: Kubanga tuwereddwa omwaganya okuwulira bye tuwulira.
1: Other people did not have a chance.
4: Abalala tebalina mukisa kufaanana bwe gutyo.
1: People out there don't have the opportunity.
4: Abantu eyo tebalina mwaganya.
1: But here we are. Listening to the word of God.
4: Nefeno tutuno tuuliriza ekigambo kya Katonda.
1: Hallelujah.
4: Amen.
1: So the Bible says.
4: Bible yegamba bweti.
1: At that time the Lord said unto me.
4: Mukasera ko mukama na ngamba.
1: Make yourself tablets of stone like the first.
4: Na ngamba wekolere ebipande ebyamateeka ng'ebyasooka.
1: Perhaps next time I will come with the tablets that were written at first.
4: Era ku mulundi guno jangu nebipande nga ebyawandikibwa kusoka.
1: I will come.
4: Njakuja.
1: With the scriptures.
4: Njakuja nebyawandikibwa.
1: Concerning the tablets that were written at first.
4: Kubikwatagana nebyawandikibwa mu ntandikwa.
1: And were broken.
4: Era nga byali byamenyeka.
1: Hallelujah. Amina. So this is the servant of God.
4: Ono ye muddu wa mukama.
1: At the second time he appears before the Lord.
4: Kumulundi yoko kubiri ngalabise maso ga mukama.
1: With this instruction.
4: Ne kila giro sema la giro.
1: That come once again.
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4: Jangu nebi pande.
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4: How many of you know the tablets?
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1: Hallelujah.
4: Amina.
1: So omubiri ogo katika tonda agamba Musa.
4: So now the Lord tells Moses.
1: Genda kubanga mainja gava kurusozi.
4: Because the stones come from the mountain.
1: Genda kurusozi.
4: Now go to the mountain.
1: Ofuneyo amainja.
4: And find out stones.
1: Ogole bulungi nyo.
4: That you may hold them.
1: Oje nago maso gange.
4: And bring them before me.
1: Funa mainja abiri.
4: Find two stones.
1: Hallelujah. Bwatyo Musa nakola ki?
4: And Moses
1: nafuna amayinja ago.
4: Got the stones.
1: Nga bwe kyali mu ntandikwa.
4: Like it was in the beginning.
1: Basaba ne banyabe kitabo kye tusoma mbakiyita ekyamateeka olwokubiri.
4: Ladies and gentlemen, we are reading Deuteronomy.
1: Deuteronomy simply is a second time.
4: Deuteronomy kitegeza olwokubiri.
1: The Lord delivered the 10 commandments.
4: Mukama yakomyawo amateeke age 10.
1: The second time the Lord chose to give them again the commandments that were broken at first.
4: Omulundi ogwo kubiri mukama nga akoma unate okubawo amateeka agamenyebwa mu ntandikwa.
1: So this particular context represents the grace that was given to us.
4: Sokati wano wetusoma kikikirira ekisa ekyatuweebwa.
1: It represents the second time God pardoned man.
4: Kikikirira omulundi ogwo kubiri Katonda nga asasira omuntu.
1: The second time the Bible says
4: era Bible egamba omulundi ogwo
1: kubiri. When God remembered the children of Israel.
4: Katonda bwe yajjukira abaana ba Isirayiri.
1: And then gave them a new covenant.
4: Nawawa endagaano empya.
1: The covenant of Jesus Christ.
4: Endagaano ya Yesu Kristo.
1: Hallelujah.
4: Wanji.
1: Because the first covenant.
4: Wange endagaano ya soka.
1: Was made null.
4: Yali.
1: It was void.
4: Yali tegasiza.
1: Children of Israel could not follow it properly.
4: Abana wa Isiringa tebasobola jigoberera.
1: So what Moses did,
4: Musa kiyakola,
1: after having the tablets in his hands,
4: oluvanyuma lokufuna amateeka mu ngalo ze,
1: written on by the hand of God,
4: iranga gawandikiddwako mukono gwa Katonda,
1: he found the children of Israel again bowing to a calf.
4: Nasanga abana ba Isiringa bavuna midde akayana.
1: And he was disappointed.
4: Nekimunyiza era nagwa.
1: You know what he did?
4: Omainki yakola.
1: He threw the tablets down.
4: Naga sula wansi negababe ntuka.
1: And that was the end of the first covenant.
4: Oro yenda gane ya soko ngewedeo.
1: Hallelujah.
4: Amen.
1: It did not please God.
4: Katonda tekyamu sanyusa.
1: But God had to devise another plan.
4: Ne katonda yali ayinokola wo engeri endala.
1: So he gave them another chance.
4: Naba wa omukisana tena togo okubiri.
1: Because where there is no vision, the children perish.
4: Kubanga watali kwolesebwa abaana ababula.
1: Now the word of God is vision.
4: Ekigambo kya Katonda kwolesebwa.
1: It is the light.
4: Kitangala.
1: David says, your word is a light unto my feet.
4: Daudi agamba nti ekigambo kyo kye kitangala eri ebigere bya.
1: And it is the light unto my path.
4: Era yetabaza eri amakubo gange.
1: Hallelujah.
4: Amen.
1: So God had to step in the second time.
4: Katonda yali nokujja ogwokubiri.
1: To ensure that they have another tablet with the writing of the commandments of God.
4: Okukakasiza ddala nti bafuna ebipande nga biwandikiddwako engalo ya Katonda amateeka.
1: But the Lord did not stop there.
4: Era mukama teyakomawo.
1: He also told them. He told Moses, do not come only with stony tablets. Come also with the ark. Hallelujah.
4: Anji.
1: Because after you have written the commandments, the ark will be the place where the stone tablets will be placed.
4: Esanduko mwebali balina okutereka amateeka.
1: basebo ndi mukusomesa ne banyabo mbadde nsaba mutekeyo moyo kubabi ne bintu inzo okweba kirawo.
4: I am teaching you, please don't silamba.
1: Hallelujah.
4: Amen.
1: I am teaching the Old Testament.
4: Nsomesa endagaano enkadde.
1: And marrying it with the New Testament.
4: Era nga ngireetera okufumbirwa endagaano empya.
1: For us to come up with the text to understand.
4: Ffe tusobole okufuna ekigambo ekitegeerekeka.
1: So whatever happened in the Old Testament was not by mistake.
4: Kati buli ekyaliwo mu ndagaano enkadde tekyaliwo
1: lwa ntaanyi. It was by design.
4: Naye kyali kyateekebwateekebwa.
1: Hallelujah.
4: Amen.
1: So this is what the Bible says.
4: Kati Bible egamba
1: bwe. Moses goes to the mountain.
4: Musa wuya yambusa olusozi.
1: He meets God.
4: Asinkanye Katonda.
1: After meeting God.
4: Oluvannyuma lw'okusinkana Katonda.
1: God writes on the tablets.
4: Katonda wandise ku bipande.
1: Then he gives them back to Moses.
4: Namuwe bipande na tena.
1: And then Moses puts the tablets inside the ark.
4: Era Musa nateke bipande mu sanduku.
1: Ladies and gentlemen, the ark is a box with a flat top surface.
4: Basebo ne banyamu esanduku ye sanduku.
1: This is the second time we are looking at the ark in the Bible. The first time God talks of the ark, it was when he was dealing with Noah. Hallelujah.
4: Amen.
1: And the Lord told him, go and make me an ark. I'm about to make a new covenant. Because I'm about to destroy the world using water. Why? People are rebellious. Hallelujah. Praise the Lord. Do you know that even before God counted on men to be righteous with him, even without the law,
4: in the days
1: of Noah, Ten Commandments were not in place. Ten Commandments came after Moses.
4: In fact,
1: they came with Moses.
4: Gajana Musa.
1: Hallelujah.
4: Wanji.
1: But with Noah, there was no.
4: Naye ku mulembe gwa Nuwa tewali mateeka kumi.
1: But God chose to destroy the universe.
4: Naye Katonda n'asalawo okuzikiriza ensi eno.
1: Because they were not good before him.
4: Kubanga tebaali balungi maaso ge.
1: Hallelujah.
4: Wanji.
1: That's why we thank God.
4: Ensonga twebaza Katonda.
1: Because we are born in a time like this.
4: Kubanga twazaalibwa mulembe ogufaanana
1: gutya. When the Ten Commandments were already given.
4: Ng'amateeka gonna gatuweebwa.
1: And the grace has already come.
4: Ate nga n'ekisa kyamaze dda okujja.
1: So we are under the grace.
4: So tuli wansi w'ekisa.
1: By the grace of God we are believers and saved.
4: Olw'ekisa kya Katonda tuli bakkiriza era
1: twalokoka.
4: Makofi, makofi kwa Bwana Yesu.
1: Hallelujah.
4: Amen.
1: So Moses goes before the Lord.
4: Musa wuyo agenze maso ga Mukama.
1: And God hands over the tablets to him.
4: Era mukama wuyo amukwanze amateke 10.
1: He places the tablets in the ark.
4: Amateke 10 wuyo agatadde musanduko.
1: And then he comes down from the mountain.
4: Awonno navayo kulusozi.
1: On this day,
4: kulunaku luno,
1: Aaron did not survive.
4: Aaron teyawona.
1: I wanted to read to you the scripture where God told him, let him not come to the mountain.
4: Njagala kusomere cha wandikibwa mukama nga gamba tageza na alinya kulusozi.
1: Hallelujah.
4: Amen.
1: And let him not frequent with the ark, because above the ark is my mercy seat.
4: Era tageza na asemberera esanduko kubanga kusanduko kwekuli entebe yange yokusasira.
1: Do you know why he dies after the delivery of the second Ten Commandments?
4: Omayiru akyafa oluvannyuma lw'okuleeta amateeka 10 ogw'okubiri.
1: Because he messed up the first one.
4: Kubanga ye yakyankalanya agaasooka.
1: He is a man that led to the making of and worshiping of a calf.
4: Ye musajja eyakulemberamu mu kubumba ennyana gye baasinza.
1: Let me not go into deep theology here.
4: Kati theology katusoka tumwesonyiwe.
1: Let us go to the word of God.
4: Katudeo mu kigambo kya Katonda.
1: Hallelujah.
4: Amen.
1: Praise the Lord.
4: Yebazibu.
1: So Moses comes.
4: Musa uyaze.
1: He returns from the mountain.
4: Avude uyo kulusozi.
1: That is where we have read.
4: Eje tusomie.
1: God required two things.
4: Mukama yali yetaga bibiri.
1: He required the tablets.
4: Yali yetaga ebipande.
1: Because he needed to do something new.
4: Kubanga yali yetaga okola ekigambo kijja.
1: What is a tablet?
4: Ekipande keki.
1: A tablet.
4: Ekipande
1: is a human heart.
4: Gwe mutima gw'omuntu.
1: Chigambe munakuli nani.
4: Tell your neighbor.
1: The tablet
4: ekipande
1: is the human heart.
4: Gwe mutima gw'omuntu.
1: Hallelujah. Jeremiah 31 verse 31.
4: Jeremiah 31:31.
1: God says, I will make a new covenant with the house of Israel.
4: Mukama gamba nakole ndagane mpya na abana ba Israeli.
1: Not as the first one.
4: Singe ya soka we.
1: This one,
4: ne kuluno.
1: I will write my law on their heart.
4: Na wandike teka lyange ku mitima jabwe.
1: Hallelujah.
4: Wanji.
1: Nobody will teach the other which way to follow.
4: Era te wabenga ono omwa igiriza munne nti kwata lino oba kwata lino.
1: They will all know my law.
4: Era bana bonna bana tegere teka lyange.
1: Hallelujah.
4: Amen.
1: That is a new covenant.
4: Eyo yendagane mpya.
1: The same word is being repeated in Hebrews chapter 8 verse number 8.
4: Ebigambe ebiddidwa mu Bebulaniya 8 kanyirira ko 8.
1: Behold, days are coming when I will make a new covenant.
4: Ennaku zijja bwe ndikola endagaano mpya.
1: Ladies and gentlemen, we are in the new covenant seasons.
4: Basaba ne banyabo tuli mu biseera by'endagaano mpya.
1: Where we have to walk with our hearts.
4: I want to know what kutambula n'emitima yaffe.
1: Not with our tablets.
4: Sine bipande byaffe.
1: Hallelujah.
4: Amen.
1: These days,
4: nakuzino,
1: the Lord is dealing with us
4: mukama akolagana nafe,
1: according to the uprightness of our hearts.
4: Okusinzira ku bulongofu n'obulungamu bw'emitima gyaffe.
1: David says,
4: Yahudi agamba,
1: that the Lord has dealt with me
4: timukama akoze nange,
1: according to the right standing of my heart.
4: Okusinzira ku busimbalala bw'omutima gwange.
1: That is Psalms number 18.
4: Zaburi 18.
1: He says the Lord has dealt with me according to my righteousness.
4: Agamba nti mukama akolaganye nange okusinzira ku simbalala bw'omutima gwange.
1: He already had a vision of the future.
4: Yalina okolesebwa kw'ombyo maaso.
1: Kino kanchogere mu Luganda.
4: Let me speak this in our language.
1: Mukama Katonda akolagana nawe.
4: God will let with you.
1: Okusinzira ku mazima gomanyi mu mutima gwo.
4: According to the truth that you know in your heart.
1: Era bomanya amazima mu bulamu bwo.
4: And once you know the truth in your life.
1: Jangu ira Katonda kuyamba mu bwangu.
4: It is so easy for God to help you immediately.
1: Chovora bagamba abantu abo bajja jendi ne mitima jabwe jikola ki.
4: That's why he says those people come to me but their hearts are far away.
1: Sitegeza sisobola bayamba.
4: Meaning I cannot help them.
1: Tebampadde mwaganya bayamba.
4: They have not given me the opportunity to help them.
1: Zebaita tablets zichikirire mitima.
4: What we call the tablets represents our hearts.
1: Hallelujah.
4: Amen.
1: Zichi kidiro mutima gwo.
4: Represent your heart.
1: Kati katonde chigamba chiwandika kumutima.
4: Now God will write the word on your heart. Chetuite
1: chigambo.
4: What we call the word.
1: Sichi echiri mu Bible.
4: It is not the word, the texture in the Bible.
1: Checho chote gedde echiri mulambwere chikola.
4: It is that word that you understand in your life, it worketh.
1: Echita sobola kola mugwe.
4: What cannot work in you.
1: Chitegeza techikubikulidwa.
4: Meaning it is not revealed to you.
1: Chobikulidwa nechote gedde checho Katonda chakozesa mugwe.
4: What you have gotten revelation of is that exactly that God will use in you.
1: Hallelujah.
4: Amen.
1: Kati Katonda aita Musa.
4: Now God calls Moses.
1: Namga toja weka.
4: Don't come alone.
1: Ndetele bintu ebi.
4: Bring me two things.
1: Fakile loka njogere kubino mali na bino byoka.
4: Let me talk about these and I'll be done.
1: Ndetele bintu bibiri.
4: Bring me two things.
1: Ndetele mainja.
4: Bring me the stones.
1: Mainja abiri.
4: Two stones.
1: Chovola bano mutima gwo gulimu ebitundu bibiri ebisinga amanyi.
4: That's why your heart has gotten two parts.
1: Abasomesa we muri.
4: Teachers, are you present?
1: The left and the right what?
4: Ventrico.
1: Akote wakera vila.
4: Echi senga cha kono necha dio.
1: The other side has oxygenated and the other one has it.
4: Deoxygenated. Erimu kabondi okusaidie ni erimu temulimu oxygeni.
1: Mukama eba zibu.
4: Amina.
1: Namuganda etere bimeka.
4: Bring me two.
1: Echisoka.
4: Number one.
1: Chali chichikirira Katonda eri abantu.
4: It represented God to men.
1: Amateka.
4: The law.
1: Agasoka.
4: The first law.
1: Agasoka gali ana atano.
4: The first law where
1: Katonda mwene nga yeyogerako.
4: God himself speaking about himself.
1: Jukira okutukuza olunaku lwa sabbat.
4: Remember to cleanse the sabbath. To keep the sabbath.
1: very significant of Jesus Christ.
4: Keep it holy. Christ yenyini.
1: Hallelujah.
4: Amen.
1: Sabbath means chechintu ekitanyonyolo ekyasigalayo mu Luyonani.
4: The Sabbath is that word that was known. It means rest. Okuumula.
1: Hallelujah.
4: Amen.
1: That's why when Jesus comes,
4: yes, wajia,
1: he gives us that true Sabbath.
4: Atuwa
1: sabbath and says, come to me, all you who labor.
4: Naga mjeje ni mwena
1: wakwe. And all you who are heavy laden. And I will give you Sabbath.
4: Njaba wa sabato.
1: So when you come to Jesus,
4: kativojeri Yesu,
1: what you cannot get for yourself,
4: chota sobala kwe funida,
1: that is rest, he will give it to you. Free of charge.
4: Kuwa. Achikuwa.
1: Now Sabbath is not after doing all the work and on Saturday you rest.
4: Sabbath, our
1: Sabbath is coming to Jesus Christ.
4: Sabbath yafe, sabato yafe kujeri Yesu.
1: And every day,
4: bulikanaku,
1: all days we are taken back to God.
4: Enaku zonaza dayeri katonda.
1: You are supposed to be at rest Monday up to Monday.
4: O inaku umula kuva ku Monday paka ku Monday.
1: Hallelujah.
4: Amina.
1: Abamu umula ko mu church.
4: Some of you rest when you come to church. When you go home, you cannot sleep when the people are hearing. In your bedroom, there are kind of stuff that are not really understandable. When you are sleeping, something asks, who is that? Who is that man?
1: Paka woku bomulangalum.
4: Until when you shout, Leave me alone. Now to rise up, everybody's sleeping. You have no rest. We sleep in the house at our home. There's somebody I can never tell you. She could shout in the night. Even in the morning you ask why. What happened? He walks even to the door. Sleeping. I'll come back tomorrow. He goes back and sleeps. Having not. If you're here and your child is chewing card, please bring that child and we pray for
1: it.
4: A young baby like this chewing card. You know that those are evil covenants, who break them in the name of Jesus. Jesus came that we may have rest. That is what we call the Sabbath. Now in the first five law, decalogues, he's speaking about himself. Never worship other gods before me. Never create any idol. Not even bow to me. Because I'm a jealousy God. Whether down the earth, above the earth, or on the earth, never bow to that idol.
1: Introduction.
4: That is what we call the nyanjula.
1: Commandment number one.
4: You would die all in vain.
1: Kubanga kanula talire menga, kuwala na guanga, nakabere namchi.
4: Because God will make a revenge on the first generation, the second generation, and the third generation. But nakana. Praise the Lord. He brings the second law. Third law. All the laws we are pointing to God.
1: Hallelujah.
4: Amen.
1: Just read
4: them. Exodus 20, verses number 1. It was the first tablet. Now the second tablet. The laws written there were relational, man to man. Connecting man to man. You should never admire the wife of your neighbor. No matter his house. Now, have you ever read these 10 commandments? Another one. You should never speak false witness. Do you know that some
5: people,
4: once you do, when the law says never commit adultery and you do commit adultery,

0: Ekyo twakimaze.
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1: Some of you when you go to the village.
0: N'osanga taatawo nga muwaavu muzibu.
1: When your father is a poor.
0: Gwoinamu kasente.
1: And you have some money within you.
0: Itawe eno naawe. 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
1: Muze.
0: Oli ku taatawo.
1: You were on your father. You call him big headed. What are you saying?
0: Anti bwana wakana togena mulekera chakuri.
1: Now when he contends with you, you never leave food for him.
0: Kati kubabiri kugwe ne tata wani ategera ani
1: ategera. Now of you and the father, who is understanding?
0: Who is fooling?
1: Ani afulinga munne.
0: Otegere mbere.
1: Do you understand the situation?
0: Tata wone wabanga yebika gundi, but it's sanja.
1: Even if your poor is the chairman of the poor,
0: eteka ligamba,
1: the Lord says, honor your father.
0: Katibu malomu wechiti wango manyakati atori mchisa.
1: After honoring your father, you get to know
0: kubanga
1: you are in the grace.
0: Bebaliwa,
1: because them that overcome the law are in the grace.
0: Ya chi,
1: the covenant of the law was broken.
0: Hallelujah.
1: Amen.
0: Tuli mukisa wa munani.
1: We are in the grace with Christ.
0: Na yengo musingi che kigambo cha Katonda.
1: And the foundation is the word of
0: Yesu
1: God.
0: Makofi
1: kwa Bwana Yesu.
0: Hallelujah. Kanjogere bigambo bino.
1: Let me speak these words.
0: Katonda bwamala okwawulira Musa mateeka g'abantu n'amateeka ge.
1: After God separating from Moses the law for the people and his law.
0: Amugamba genda.
1: He tells him go.
0: Genda.
1: Go.
0: Omulimu gwe gwali guwedde.
1: His work was done.
0: Katonda bwakuwe ekigambo.
1: Now when God gives you the word,
0: abamaze okutukuza.
1: He has cleansed you.
0: Abamaze okufuula asaanira maaso.
1: He has made you worthy before him.
0: All he says, go. Go to the people.
1: Bagamba gende eri abantu.
0: Yesu bwe yali agenda mu ggulu.
1: When Jesus was called,
0: yatugamba ebigambo bino.
1: He told us these words.
0: Go and teach them what I've told you.
1: Mugende mu basomese bye mbasomeseza.
0: But one thing I assure you, I'll be with you till the end of age.
1: Nechi mukemba kakasa nja kuba namu kutuza ku nkomerero yenseno.
0: Hallelujah. He told them to go.
1: Nabagamba mugende.
0: So when Moses left God,
1: Musa we yaleka Katonda.
0: He comes down before the people.
1: Najeri abantu.
0: To begin executing the service God has already rendered to him.
1: Natandiko kuteka mungolo omulimu Katonda gwe yali amuwadde.
0: But what he took on the mountain as an ark.
1: Na yake yatwala ku lusozi ngesanduku.
0: Is exactly your body.
1: Ogo gwe mubiri gwe nyinyi.
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0: gwe nyinyi. Where the tablets are placed.
1: Amateeka mwe gatekebwa.
0: Now this is what God requires of you.
1: Era Katonda kino kya kwagaza.
0: He requires two things from you.
1: Akwagaza bibiri.
0: He requires your heart.
1: Yagala mutima gwo.
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1: Ate na yagala no mubiri gwo.
0: Chibulire neighbor.
1: Tell your neighbor.
0: Hallelujah.
1: Amen.
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1: He has left the rest. He requires you to think.
0: Ngabwe nkyakunyonyola bikula 1 Corinthians chapter 6 verse number 19.
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0: bikula. He requires two things.
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1: The terrible things you listen to will never touch your heart.
0: Mutima gwo inaguwa gukwasa.
1: Because you've handled your heart to somebody.
0: Hallelujah.
1: Amen.
0: The compartments in your heart.
1: I was here explaining the compartments in your heart.
0: Hallelujah.
1: Amen. Praise the Lord.
0: So, that is what God requires of you.
1: The Lord repeated all the 10 commandments in the new covenant. It was written, never commit adultery, but whoever looks lustfully to a woman has already committed adultery in his heart. So you don't need to go to a woman in order for you to commit adultery. Once you have a mentality like this, I'll go to Nalusu.

0: In your heart, slowly by slowly. 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Oh, why? 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He has done it. Ladies and gentlemen, guard your heart. The ladies, you are here, and your husband. 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
1: work
0: with you. I have not hearing anything. 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In your heart, you say, you are like a basket. 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
1: Omutima go chitegeza guzanya. 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
1: Obulambo bubera buziba mutima go.
0: Your life is deeper in your heart.
1: That's why the Bible says.
0: The Bible says,
1: you will love the Lord your God with all your.
0: Ono yagala mukama no mutima go gwo.
1: Amateke kumi gonna mukama yagasamalizinga muteka.
0: All the Ten Commandments the Lord has summarized in the two
1: laws.
0: It was trying to implicate the first law.
1: Yagala mukama katonda wo. No mutima go gutya.
0: Meaning, love the Lord with all your heart. Uh-huh.
1: Hallelujah. Mukama yebazibu.
0: Praise the Lord.
1: Eryo kubiri yagalanga mulirwana ongabo okolotya.
0: Number 2, love your neighbor as you love yourself.
1: Yesu yabiddamu.
0: Jesus made a repetition.
1: Yajjaweri asoka na yagamba nedda.
0: Did he remove the first law? I never came to abolish the law of Moses, but I came to fulfill the law of Moses. Matthew chapter 5.
1: Hallelujah.
0: Amen.
1: Basebo ne banyabo.
0: Ladies and gentlemen,
1: are
0: you there?
1: First Corinthians.
0: Just read loud.
1: Verse 19.
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0: Exalt God.
1: Muchi?
0: In your body.
1: Mu mubiri gwamwe.
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1: Katonda bamugulumirizawa.
0: Where do you exalt God? Where do you exalt God? In the spirit. Let me tell you. If you want to worship in your spirit, you do it when you are sleeping. There's a time even if you are sleeping, you are worshiping. You woke up in the morning worshiping. But the wise way of human worship. I'm not talking about the dream. Or even revelation. It is your lips, your mouth.
1: That's what the Bible says.
0: Bible.
1: The Lord has ordained.
0: Mokama atadama tendo.
1: On what?
0: Kumimwa jabana batu.
1: Now close your mouth.
0: And...
1: Kati kumimwajo.
0: On your lips.
1: Mukama atadekochi.
0: The Lord has ordained praise.
1: Osobola communicating no mutima nachi.
0: So that you communicate with your heart.
1: Mulimu abamu abatendereza Katonda.
0: There are some who praise the Lord.
1: Nenga nokwenyenya tebakola
0: chi. Even the non-shaking.
1: Bayimbe nyimbanga nunji.
0: Singing wonderful songs.
1: Olujirugure eliyo muono.
0: Yo.
1: Mboza atenze. Nenga imiride.
0: He's standing.
1: Yes.

0: ono babe wa muntu asako kubanga ebintu bya mukama yebazi.
1: Praise the Lord.
0: Nenga emikono mukama yakola chi?
2: But the Lord has given you hands.
0: Amaguru mukama yakola chi?
2: He has given you the legs.
0: Kubengalo zina.
2: Clap your hands and dance.
0: Sitani bantu beyabatuwala bali bazinira disco.
2: The devil has taken them, they're dancing in the disco. But for you, the temple he has given you. You are not holy, but you are a saint. You are a saint. Saint David. Saint Michael. Amen. God loves your body. Because God tells Moses, come with the ark after having
0: whewinning
2: and I write a word on the tablets and I'll put them in.
0: So it is your responsibility. Hallelujah. It is your what? To present your bodies to God.
2: Okuwayo mubiri gweri Katonda.
0: This time there is no Moses.
2: Guno,
0: it
2: Musa.
0: Is the Holy Spirit to work in you.
2: Omoyo mutukuvu ya
0: kore to mugwe. Prepare you for what?
2: Akuteka teka
0: kuluwati. For the word of God to come in your life.
2: Echigambo cha Katonda chijembla mubu.
0: Hallelujah.
2: Wanji.
0: God knows
2: Katonda kimanyi.
0: When the word comes in you,
2: echigambo wachija mugwe,
0: the rest will be him to handle.
2: Ebisigadde bijja kuba ye
0: okubikwasaganya. That once you embrace the word,
2: kavunonywegere ekigambo,
0: there is no power that will overcome you.
2: Tewali manyi gagenda kuyinza.
0: Hallelujah.
2: Wanji.
0: He knows
2: amanyi.
0: That once I have the tablets present in the ark, I am present right there.
2: Those are the words Jesus has spoken.
0: If you love me, you keep my word.
2: Then
0: if my word is in you, I will ask my father and I to come.
2: Today.
0: Bottom line is the word.
2: Chigambo.
0: Hallelujah. Mukama yebazibu.
1: Praise the Lord.
0: I cannot go far.
2: Sisobola kusukuluma nyiwan.
0: Next time I will talk about
2: kumulundi omulana tujja kuogera.
0: The things that were found in the ark.
2: Ebintu byetwazula mu sanduku.
0: Hallelujah.
2: Wanji.
0: I'll talk about what was contained in the ark.
2: Tugenda kuogera kubiki ebyaberanga mu sanduku.
0: Of what importance and of what value are they in your life?
2: Makulu chi, era muganyiro chi ogwe byeguli mu bulamu.
0: Because your body is not simply empty.
2: Kwanga mubiri gote kiryawo kingangali.
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2: Chi si kingangali.
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1: Amen.
0: Omubiri gu.
1: Your body. It is not just there for formality. I'm speaking this before.
0: God.
1: Never get anything useless into your body.
0: Hallelujah.
1: Amen.
0: I've been reading Leviticus
1: 19:28. Bible gamba,
0: temuganyanga na zitatu ku mibili jamu.
1: Never allow even the tattoos on your body.
0: Temukirizanga misale ku mibili jamu.
1: Even the cuttings on your body.
0: Where
1: are the kalamajongs?
0: Somebody
1: comes with the earring naturally. Where are the jongs?
0: Bible ebyo bichakola.
1: They are still working. Now the parents are here. You buy sweets that are not really understandable to the kids. Among the sweets, there are tattoos. There are dragons thereof. You find your kid passing by. Hey. That I want you to do.
0: Why among all things they are putting tattoos?
1: Lwaki mu bintu byonna byonna balesezi tattoo?
0: Atomanyi we baziteeka?
1: Do you know where they put them?
0: Baziteeka ku mukono.
1: On the hand.
0: Akabonero kalibera wa.
1: A sign, where will be the sign?
0: Bwatajiteeka wano.
1: If it is not here,
0: ajiteeka wano.
1: On the hand.
0: They are preparing people.
1: Bateekateeka abantu.
0: Akati gwe nawo okomawo gaya.
1: Now you come back chewing.
0: Tata muwangusi kulikayo.
1: Kulikayo tata kiwe.
0: What
1: are you saying?
0: You
1: give them one by one. They are saying, we'll come back.
0: And they prepare. But they take ideas of tattooing their bodies when they are still what?
1: Who has ever seen these tattoos? On the cheapest seats.
0: 100, 200.
1: Now there are some expensive suites. They come in the football game. Now they are in the dragons that you can never understand. Somebody says, praise the Lord. What is up, Pastor? What's up? We can meet later. But he's chewing.
0: Just, it's a caution, a word of caution.
1: Icho cha kwebuza.
0: Hallelujah. Mukama yebazibu.
1: Praise the Lord.
0: Temu oyimibiri jamwe.
1: Your
0: temu jiteka ngako ne misale.
1: Never even had any cutting.
0: Oba wabikora nganga tonalokoka.
1: If you used to do them when you're not born again.
0: Orwairo mukama yakuwe ekisa.
1: Today the Lord has given you the grace.
0: Twali wano ne sister nawo obujulizi.
1: We are here with a sister and she testified.
0: Enyindo yali yajiteka mu ekiyuma.
1: She had put a ring in the nose. But she wasn't a
0: capi.
1: But she had a ring. Do you always see them with a ring in the nose? And the Karamojongs and Indians too. Amina. I was in Pithiri. I entered the city. When I was going to P5, they told me, go and analyze. I found the children. You cut your name here. And I told, give me the contractor. The time of the toothpick had just come. Introduction.
0: Chibiriti.
1: And I
0: heard
1: my ki.
0: Chiwendo.
1: Kiwendo. I first wrote with a pen. Then I got the match stick. And after writing, you light the matchbox. You pass it through. Going home. I had just rolled my shirt like
0: this
1: with the name Kiwendo.
0: What about standing Java?
1: Praise the Lord. They feared me and said, how have you done it? I had real wounds on my hand. And I'd even burnt it with a matchstick. Then it became a scar in my name. I thank God it has gone. And I don't have it on my
0: hand.
1: I mean, ladies and gentlemen, never joke with this world. Your body is the temple of God. Now look at your style. If it does not exalt the Lord with your body, just give it to your sister. younger sister.
0: Hallelujah. Yes,
1: praise the Lord. God loves two things of you. Number one,
0: mutima. Mutima.
1: Your heart.
0: Singo mutima gwo mukama aguwamba.
1: Once the Lord captures your heart,
0: namagamba wano sitani bwamala okuwamba omutima gw'omuntu aba tawulira birala.
1: I tell you, then the devil takes away your heart. You can never listen. You find a young girl having been deceived and the boy had taken the heart. Now, however much you speak as a parent, even if they don't have food,
0: we'll
1: cover ourselves with a box. What will you eat? We shall go and... Muzibe wa maso. The devil has captured the heart. Now you parent always overcome the heart of your children. You can never tell your child, mwana wange
0: ngamkwagala.
1: You find these ones. Tell the boy, I love that son. Aye, mama, koba, ya kwenda ino.
0: Era yenda mwenda gane.
1: He desires that you may love
0: each other.
1: Each other.
0: Kati, amajama pangisa na enajia.
1: And he comes.
0: From the look of things,
1: okusinzira ku mirandira gy'ebintu bino,
0: and according to how, the way things are moving,
1: okusinzira ku ntambula y'ebintu,
0: your mother seems to be your friend.
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1: Those ones before.
0: Ba yimirira mu angle 65.
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0: Che chiriwo.
1: Mwana.
0: Agenda okuda mu che chiriwo.
1: Ma by the time
0: ngatata yasoka do mutima gwo mwana yagutu,
1: the father has already taken the heart. But you know these fathers, when they're praying around the kids, go out. I told you, when I enter the house, you go out. You come back to sleep. Stop praying in the house. We had fathers. I never sat with my father around there.
0: He
1: understood that
0: he
1: recruited me to count his money. You sit down and he brings the money. You begin counting the money. Counting the money. And he should not go out. Sometimes he would come in with a small jerrycan. He would have this slogan. With a small jerrycan. Sometimes with water too. When he comes back. If you're a father of this time, when he died, they told me, cry. Cry, your father is dead. I couldn't understand anything. How could I cry? Cry. Cry, we take out the disease. You cry to somebody who has been torturing you. Praise the Lord. Now those things bring closer your children to you. Speak with them. Because you are the father, you are the mother. You have produced children. And the child stands against you. Mama, I'll report you to the father. You get to know she needs a lesson. That word is kuvuma kwenyini. How could he report you to the father? Let me not go for deeper. Give God your heart.
0: Hallelujah.
1: Amen. Omutima.
0: No mubiri gwo.
1: And your body.
0: Aogenda kutambula naye.
1: Then you walk with God.
0: Agenda kulwanira entalo.
1: He will fight your battles.
0: Agenda kuwanguza.
1: He will give you victory.
0: Hallelujah.
1: Amen.
0: Onako olala.
1: Next time
0: tugenda kusoma sanduke ngesitulibwa.
1: We are going to read how the covenant box is lifted.
0: Sanduke ngetekebwa mu kifo chayo.
1: When the ark is placed in its place.
0: Ebyo byonna symbolic. Hallelujah. Ebyo byonna bitegeeza buwanguzi.
1: All of them represent victory.
0: Bitegeeza amaanyi ga Mukama.
1: Meaning the power of God.
0: Kweseba ali wano situla sanduke Mukama gye yakwasa.
1: Carry the ark which the Lord has given
0: sanduke
1: you.
0: Kitegeza chigambo chetu somo mwaka guno.
1: The ark means the word that we are reading this
0: chigambo
1: year.
0: China kubera mutima gwo.
1: And the word has gotten to be in your heart.
0: Chigambo china kubera mugwe nawe mucho.
1: The word has gotten to be in you and you in the word. When we say this is a year for the word, now for you walking with the Bible, I mean the Bible in your heart. Because it is your victory. When I speak these words, sometimes I don't want to say amen. But you stand up.

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1: like the men
0: oba abaami
1: all the men
0: nabo kyabawandikibwa.
1: It is scripture.
0: Teri muntu yefuula kyali.
1: You can never pretend to be what you are supposed to.
0: Nayo ino okumanya kyoli.
1: You have to know who you are.
0: Ate n'osiima Katonda.
1: And appreciate God.
0: Kati n'otandika okuteekateeka obulamu bw'okuweereza Katonda n'ekyo kyoli.
1: Then you begin to prepare your life serving God of who you are.
0: Hallelujah.
1: Amen.
0: Njagala njogere ku mukyalo omu.
1: I want to talk about one woman.
0: Mukyalo oyo ye maama wa Kristo Yesu.
1: This woman is the mother of Christ.
0: Njagala njogereko ku mbala ye.
1: I want to talk about her character.
0: Njogereko kiki kimugwanyiza okubeera kyali.
1: And what is the requirement for her to be what she is.
0: Ebigambo bibiri bye njagala okwogerako ebyasangibwa mu mukyalo ono.
1: These are the two words that were found in this woman.
0: Malaika wa Mukama yali ayogera naye.
1: The angel of the Lord was speaking to her.
0: Yagamba, blessed are you, Mary.
1: Said, "Weredu omukisa gwe Maria."
0: And highly favored of the Lord.
1: Era ofunye okuganja kungi okuveere Mukama.
0: Can I repeat those words? The angel said, "Blessed are you."
1: Oli wa mukisa nnyo, oweredu omukisa nnyo.
0: And highly favored.
1: Era ofunye okuganja.
0: If you critically analyze, if you're a good Bible reader.
1: Bobango oli musomi wa Bible omukenkufu.
0: There are very few people in the Bible.
1: Abantu batono nnyo mu Bibiliya.
0: That God tagged with such a salutation.
1: Katonda beyalamusa n'ekiramusa ekifaanana
0: bwe. Let us read there. I just want you to read one scripture and then give some few references. In the very few minutes I'll be done.
1: Njagala nkuwe kyawandikibwa kimu ate oluvannyuma nkweyo n'ebirala.
0: Luke chapter number 1 verse number 27.
1: Luka emu abiri musanvu.
0: Let me read there because of time.
1: Olw'obudde nze nsomyeyo.
0: The angel Gabriel speaks like this.
1: Malaika Gabriel ayogera bw'ati.
0: The angel says.
1: Malaika agamba ati.
0: 27.
1: Abiri musanvu.
0: To a virgin betrothed to a man whose name was Joseph.
1: Eri omuwala mberera yali ayogerezebwa omusajja erinnya lye Yusuf.
0: Of the house of David, and the virgin's name was Mary.
1: Ow'ennyumba ya Dawudi era erinnya ly'omuwala emberera yali ayitibwa
0: Maria. And having come in, the angel said to her.
1: Malaika n'amugamba bw'ati.
0: Rejoice, highly favored one of the Lord.
1: Sanyuka nnyo gwe aweereddwa omukisa eri Mukama.
0: The Lord is with you.
1: Mukama ali naawe.
0: Blessed are you among women.
1: Oli wa mukisa mu bakyala bonna.
0: But when she saw him, she was troubled at this saying.
1: Bwe yamulaba neyeewuniikirira olw'ekiramusa ekyo.
0: And considered what man of greetings this was.
1: Neyeebuuza n'agamba, kiramuso naba ki kino?
0: Then the angel said to her,
1: Malaika n'amugamba nti,
0: do not be afraid, Mary.
1: Totya gwe Mariamu.
0: For you have found favor with God.
1: Kubanga ofunye okuganja maaso ge.
0: Now this is another quality I want to add on to what I'm going to share with you.
1: Kino njagala kukigatta ku bye njagala okugabana nawe.
0: He said that you have found favor with God.
1: Namugamba ofunye okuganja eri Mukama.
0: Now allow me to tell you.
1: Katikiriza nkugambe na kino.
0: These three were not from a blue.
1: Bine bisatu tebyagwa bugwi.
0: They were prepared.
1: Byali bitegekeddwa.
0: For her because she deserved them.
1: Kubanga yali abigwanira.
0: Like Elijah.
1: Nge Elia.
0: We all know Elijah, the son of Elijah.
1: Fenatumanyi Elia.
0: First Kings chapter number 17.
1: Baseka baka 17.
0: You don't read there, you'll go there in your free time.
1: Oja kudayo wesomere waka.
0: And we all know
1: era muchimanyi
0: a man called a priest or a king called Melchizedek.
1: Kabona eyaitibwanga Melchizedek.
0: Now this was a king of Salem.
1: Katono yali kabaka we Salem.
0: Whose roots were not traced in the Bible.
1: Emirandira jete tujitegedde nnyo bagiraga mu Bible. Bible yonna.
0: They know genealogy talking about Melchizedek.
1: Ke wali wolu nyiriri olukulaga Melchizedek.
0: When you read Elijah,
1: naebo Somalia,
0: there is no trace of a father and mother in the Bible.
1: Tosobola kuzula mama weriya obatata we.
0: But even then, they were very strong people and God used them mightily.
1: Bali basajja ba manyi nyera Katonda yabakozesa.
0: The same way Jesus would appear in the same manner.
1: Ne Yesu yandira bisebula bisebwati.
0: Hallelujah.
1: Amen.
0: Jesus would appear in the same category and the same manner and would do ministry successfully. But God was looking at equality from a woman that
1: will
0: bring forth Jesus Christ.
1: Do we know all this? Now the birth of Jesus had no man. It had no intercourse. But what God was looking for to save the world, it had to have contact with the woman. Now a woman has no hand in it. Now the existence of Joseph in the life of Mary was just to help Mary.
0: You
1: are pregnant, go to Egypt. After Egypt, go to Nazareth.
0: Teyaliko kakwate na Yesu Kristo.
1: He had no connection with Christ. Even when Jesus died,
0: Yusuf toina womulaba ne mukubona bona mube 12 naye Maria mwakolachi.
1: In the suffering among the 12, you can never find Joseph.
0: Kumusalaba Yesu asitude mama we ye uyo.
1: On the cross, the mother is always available. Early in the morning, in the resurrection Sunday, the mother is around. In the upper room, Mary was amongst them. It is a woman's meeting. Maria. I want to show you the kind of woman that makes a difference before God.
0: Hallelujah.
1: Amen.
0: Amen.
1: There are women that God is touched with. Even when you pray or not pray, the heart of God is glad to you. Amen. The reason is righteousness. Righteousness. The women that God loves in this generation, they are the women who are perfect. Not a blessing without a foundation. A blessing has gotten to have a calling. I want us to know this Mary. What did she have for God to send an angel and even to produce a savior? She was a perfect woman. And she was a woman who feared God. She told the angel, "I don't know any man in my life." Not because she never wanted a man, because she was due to marry. She had a character in her of obeying God.
0: Hallelujah.
1: Amen.
0: Now when you talk about obedience,
1: we're talking about kukugonda,
0: for greater heights, we talk about being obedient to God.
1: Kugondera Katonda.
0: Suffering
1: with the women and the men
0: just kugondera Katonda
1: is ignorance
0: when
1: to obey.
0: When you obey before the Lord,
1: kugondera Katonda,
0: you will find it easier to obey your husband.
1: Oja chizulanga changu nyo
0: gondera, because you will have acquired all knowledge and skills how to obey and please the Lord.
1: Kubango oja kubo chitege dengeri jo kugondera Katonda.
0: You love the Lord your God.
1: Oyagala Katonda.
0: And your neighbor you not hate.
1: Ate
0: you obedient to God.
1: Ogondera Katonda.
0: And your husband you will obey.
1: Ate no mwami oja gonda.
0: That's what I wanted to say.
1: Chenkugamba.
0: People who are finding it hard to obey before God.
1: Their
0: relationships are so mechanical.
1: Enkolagana yabwe ya kukanika.
0: Praise the Lord.
1: Amen.
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0: salawo otambule ne mukama.
1: Decide to walk with the
0: Salawo
1: Lord.
0: Oweleze mukama.
1: Decide to serve the Lord.
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1: Decide to know the will of God.
0: Abo banji mu kanisa tubalina.
1: We have so many of them.
0: Naye abamanyi Katonda chayagala batono.
1: But a few who know the will of God.
0: Praise the Lord.
1: Amen.
0: Mukama febazibwe. Mukama yebazibwe. Now the closer you keep in a relationship with God, it is simply melting your heart towards the love of God. This is one thing I want to tell you. Be a heavenly minded woman. Be a godly pleaser. Decide to please the Lord with all your life. Have knowledge that Jesus is coming back to take us all. And be waiting and expectant for the return of Jesus Christ. And number three, serve the Lord with faithfulness. Hallelujah.
1: Amen.
0: Amen.
1: Praise the Lord.
0: Being faithful to the Lord. There's a verse we normally go through at home. That is Psalms chapter number 2 and verse 11.
1: Zaburi
0: it says, serve the Lord with fear. And obey with. Praise the Lord.
1: Amen.
0: Serve the Lord with fear. And obey with trembling. Mukama febazwe. Mukama yebazwe.
1: Amen.
0: Byebigambo ebyo.
1: These are the few words.
0: Omukyala yaweebwa omukisa.
1: The woman who was blessed.
0: Biyali.
1: That she contained. It was not an automatic blessing to Mary. There are things that God expects of you and the things he wants to do. Even today there are women. God desires to work in you. But the purpose of righteousness has not existed
0: kubanga
1: yet.
0: Binji Katonda byayagala tuzaza.
1: Because so many things God desires us to produce that are going to help the church, the family. Yet you are the binder.
0: Hallelujah.
1: Amen.
0: Mukama febazibwe.
1: Amen.
0: So ensonga yokutegeera Katonda chakuitide.
1: Now the reason of understanding the call of God upon you. And to be a woman who will be beneficial, benevolent before God and the people is for you to be prepared. Being righteous before God. Being walking with God in truth and spirit. Serving the Lord with all your heart. And the rest leave to God. We know there is no area where you find Mary praying. In the garden, interceding. It was given to her. Because she permitted her life to be holy before God. I'm leaving you with a scripture.
0: Genesis 15.
1: And verses number 6.
0: Bible tugambye.
1: The Bible says.
0: Abraham.
1: Yakiriza.
0: Believed.
1: And it was counted righteous.
0: Yakiriza.
1: What did he believe?
0: Yakiriza dobozi lya mukama.
1: The voice of the Lord.
0: Yakiriza okugondera Katonda.
1: He believed to obey to God.
0: Yakiriza okuwayo obulamu bwe maaso ga Katonda.
1: Even to surrender his life to God.
0: Naterekera muna akamu.
1: And he never withhold any time.
0: And he believed in the Lord.
1: Yakiriza mukama.
0: And it was counted to him for righteousness. Be a
1: woman who believes in God. Hearing the voice of God. A person who hears the voice of God will always separate.
0: Concept.
1: He's always consecrated from all the vulgar language. I almost said this. If God makes 100 women that are transformed, these transformed women can make a church and a nation perfect. Because when a woman is transformed, the children will be transformed. We are going to have peace. Life is going to walk. And we can have joy in the house.
0: Hallelujah.
1: But if a woman is berserk, a man's life can go ramshackle. Now the rest of the children.
0: Mukama favors you. E kanisa egenda kutabanguka ye kutulemu lwa kubanga aliwo mukyala akozate.
1: The church is going to go
0: bazaar.
1: If a woman
0: ayaba dan
1: nakitiyo.
0: Nga ina weye kukumye mukwaya ayagala okuleta buli kimu ekikola ki.
1: Wanting to bring every cause. I pray that you be a woman who has understood his call. Among the confused, the confusers, you are not there. Among them. After confusing themselves, they go and confuse the rest. How does he call you? God has brought our peace, freedom.
0: Olwewe gakoze gatya
1: gatabuse.
0: Hallelujah. 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
1: If any woman will get to know God,
0: togenda mubuli anjiri yako kakana na kubonera
1: baba. You never tell them the gospel, humble yourself before the husband.
0: Ajja kukitegeera butegeezi nti Kristo gwe mutwe.
1: They will understand Christ is the head,
0: omwami,
1: and the husband,
0: n'omukyala. Hallelujah. Mukama yebazibwe.
1: Praise the Lord.
0: Mukama yebazibwe.
1: Praise the Lord.
0: Kamba we bigambo bibiri bino malirize.
1: In a nutshell,
0: blessedness means being empowered.
1: Okubera no mukisa kitegeeza okuwebwa amaanyi.
0: When you have fear for God,
1: bwoba n'okutya eri Katonda,
0: the Lord blesses you.
1: Katonda akuwa omukisa.
0: And he empowers you.
1: Era akuwa amaanyi.
0: To remain humble. And the other thing also, when the Lord favors you, favor means you are pleasing. Not only before God, but before people. Sometimes you don't even to go that long way of fasting. You just need to know God. And he will bestow favor on you.
1: Na kuteka koko ganja.
0: Hallelujah.
1: Amen.
0: And you'll be encouraging.
1: Katino nobera ngozamu
0: amani. That means you'll be all, you, people will yearn for you because you have encouragement.
1: Chitegeza abantu bakuyaya nda kubanga buliwola bika baddamu amani.
0: Hallelujah.
1: Amen.
0: Be heavenly minded.
1: Bera nendo uzanga ya muguru.
0: Be humble. Jesus was heavenly.
1: Bera mukakamu. Yesu yali wa guru.
0: And the Bible says, he was humble.
1: Bible gamba yeto was
0: and obedient.
1: Atenga mugonfu.
0: Kama vampiro mukisa.
1: God bless you for now.
2: Let us clap for the Lord.
0: Sunday wedde.
2: So last Sunday.
0: Main service twaiga. Kola endagano.
2: We learned on the way how to make a covenant.
0: Nabagamba mutandikwa.
2: I told you in the beginning. Lord is the Lord who does not want visitors.
0: He
2: is the Lord who desires to have children. The Bible says in John 1:12, as many received him, gave them the power to become. A visitor is not a child in the house. A visitor only comes and goes away. Lord desires to have children. You want to have inheritance. You want to have his kingdom. That's why, as Jesus teaches us to pray, as
3: we
2: pray, say, our Father who is in heaven, it implies those who say our Father, the children.
3: Therefore, our God is a God of a covenant.
2: Katonda wafe, katonda wendagano.
3: Takuzala angako.
2: He has never passed you. Even your mother may not be a believer, but by the time you welcome him, he becomes your father.
3: Hallelujah.
2: Hallelujah. This is a covenant which is enough. For you to be a child, it is enough. Let's pray. We thank God for it today. We believe indeed that you are here. Your word is here. You are here to help us. You are here to deliver us. You are here to speak to us. You are here to establish us. We open up our hearts as we welcome the Spirit of God to come and speak to us. Build our lives. Establish our lives. Make us conquer. Make us what I want. In Christ Jesus was heavier.
3: Amen.
2: Hallelujah.
3: Amen. Hallelujah.
2: Hallelujah. You say a covenant.
3: Now, a covenant is the last stage in the stages of knowing God.
2: Endagano byeddali sembayo mu mbeera y'okumanya Katonda.
3: From the beginning, I had preached a message here.
2: Okuva mu lubereberye mbadde nga mbulira wano.
3: That a first stage to a Christian is a follower.
2: Eddali lisokeryo omukristaayo.
3: When Jesus came to his disciples,
2: yes, we are Jeria by Gerizabe.
3: He didn't make them disciples.
2: Tiaba fula by Gerizabe.
3: At the first time,
2: Omunundi ogwasoka.
3: He found Peter fishing.
2: Yasinka na Petero ngavuba.
3: In Matthew chapter 4.
2: Momata yesule yokuna.
3: And he called him to Peter and James.
2: Petero ne Yakobo.
3: He found them fishing.
2: Yabasinka nanga bavuba.
3: But what he told them,
2: Nechi yabagamba.
3: He said, come follow me.
2: Yabagamba muje mungoberere.
3: Then I will make you.
2: N'abafuula
3: fishers of men.
2: Abavubi b'abantu.
3: They were not fishers of men.
2: Bali tebavuba bantu.
3: But as they continued following Jesus,
2: nejibako mokugoberera Yesu,
3: they became more fishers.
2: Nebe yongera okufuka abavubi
3: than when they started.
2: Okusukuruma kwenge jibasa.
3: Hallelujah.
2: Hallelujah.
3: So Jesus told them,
2: Yesu yabagamba,
3: come follow me.
2: Muje mungoberere.
3: So the first stage
2: is dalere lisoka.
3: To a Christian is following. You follow Jesus. And
2: Yesu.
3: I also explained the meaning of the word follow. And who a follower is. You follow what you don't know. You follow because you have a leader. But then the second stage, I said, Jesus turns us into disciples.
2: Yesu ajena atufula abayigiriza.
3: Hallelujah.
2: Hallelujah.
3: A disciple is a person now who understands the master's will. Who can do even in the master's absence. Who can execute what has been told him to execute. He's independent. But he knows what the master's will is. In other words, a disciple is a friend. He knows, he has gathered every information. That's why John 15 verse 15 says, I don't call you servants, but I call you friends. Because you have now known the secrets of my Father. So these are disciples now. Hallelujah.
2: Amina.
3: Praise the Lord.
2: Praise Jesus.
3: Praise the Lord.
2: Amen.
3: Now the problem is converting from a follower to a disciple. Some of us
2: are
3: saying, follow, I will follow Jesus. Everywhere. We are still following, but following is for a certain period of time. But as you grow more and more in Christ, you materialize into a disciple. You become different from when you started. And this time you can speak and say, I am a Christian. Hallelujah.
2: Hallelujah.
3: I don't care what comes to me, I have Jesus with me.
2: sisobola kumwegaana.
3: Now at this stage,
2: kudala lino,
3: Peter had not yet known that he could stand on his two feet and confess Christ even amid so among people. The very reason why this girl said, "You look like one of the people that follow Jesus." He said, "No, I don't know him." True, he didn't know Jesus because he was even afraid of dying. But when he knew Christ, he could stand, even he died for
2: Christ.
3: Hallelujah.
2: Hallelujah.
3: These were stages.
2: Now, you know,
3: even when they chased out demons, they didn't know. Why Jesus had to die for them to enter a covenant, for them to begin work. Nobody knew Jesus. Somehow they could get revelations about him. One time Peter confesses, "You are Christ, Son of God." And Jesus tells him, "Flesh and blood has not revealed this to you, but my Father that is in heaven." So that was simply God revealing to Peter who Jesus was.
2: Now,
3: there is a difference between revelation and knowledge. Because not every time that you get a revelation or a vision that you know. Hallelujah.
2: Hallelujah.
3: Knowledge comes with consistent following so that you gain this increase in wisdom and faith.

0: twafuna olunyiriri.
1: You were then and required a verse. But it has not even.
0: Wait, chisenogamba. Yes.
1: After some time, you say now, yes.
0: This is what God was speaking.
1: Chechino ye katonda chiyare ayogera.
0: Hallelujah.
1: Hallelujah.
0: Praise the Lord.
1: Yebazibwe Yesu.
0: Jesus was born and heaven was open.
1: Yes.
0: And angels began singing that Christ is born.
1: Boyazari wa ebirene bikuwao. But
0: now the time of Jesus had not materialized for the world to know and accept him. Very few people accepted him. Not until he was fully baptized. And now the heaven opens.
1: I
0: said, this is my. There is always time to materialize.
1: Okulabisibwa.
0: Okufuka. The problem today, we don't wait for this time. You always ask yourself, when will it come? How will it happen? There is always time. Now God is waiting for you to come from one stage to another stage. Hallelujah.
1: Hallelujah.
0: Let me go back to the subject.
1: The
0: Bible says,
1: Bible egamba,
0: when we follow Christ, we become disciples. That's what Jesus said.
1: Yes, watch Yesu agamba.
0: Go and preach the gospel. To all the world, making disciples of all nations.
1: Now,
0: a disciple is made. A disciple is made. And making of a disciple
1: is
0: not a one day thing. Hallelujah.
1: Hallelujah. Praise be to the Lord.
0: I'm seeing so many new faces. I had to go back a bit just to lay foundation of the message I'm going to preach. The last stage in Christian life is covenant. Tell your neighbor covenant. Now with the covenant, it is an agreement between two parties.
1: So, kwe kusalawo okubeera masakati g'abantu ababiri.
0: Hallelujah.
1: Hallelujah.
0: You are buying a plot.
1: Wegulira ettaka.
0: Someone is selling.
1: Omuntu omu atunda.
0: What brings transfer of ownership from one party to another?
1: Ekireeta okukyusa obwannyini okutuuka eri omulala.
0: It's a covenant.
1: Eyitibwa ndagaano.
0: What brings a man who has grown from a village somewhere and a woman who has grown from somewhere together to live together,
1: omusajja okuva eri mukyalo n'omukyala okujja okusinkana awamu,
0: the covenant
1: eyitibwa ndagaano.
0: There must be an agreement,
1: walina okubeerawo endagaano,
0: properly signed,
1: nga oteddeko n'omukono.
0: Now this covenant,
1: so endagaano eno
0: is made between two mature individuals,
1: ekolewa masakati g'abantu babiri abeetegeerera.
0: It is even witnessed by people,
1: era wabaawo n'abajulizi.
0: Without being forced.
1: Ngatoka kidwa.
0: Hallelujah.
1: Hallelujah.
0: That's what Jesus says.
1: Yes, ngawachi Yesu agamba.
0: Whoever is ashamed of me before many, before men,
1: akwatibwe nsonyi masikati g'abantu
0: abangi. I have no choice. I'll be ashamed of him when I come to my Father in heaven.
1: Era nange we najja eri kitange mu ggulu nange ndimukwatibwe nsonyi.
0: Hallelujah.
1: Hallelujah.
0: Why?
1: Rachi.
0: There's no covenant between us.
1: Tewaliwo ndagaano masikati gaffe.
0: Why should I commit myself to him when he's not open to me before people? The same thing when you are ashamed of your wife or your husband, it brings a very big disturbance. Hallelujah.
1: Hallelujah.
0: Why?
1: Rachi.
0: There's a covenant.
1: What are you doing?
0: Now, things of a covenant are binding things. Your people will be my people. Where you go, he will go. Your God will be my God. That's why I tell people, watch out who you are about to make a covenant with. You get a sorcerer, you become a sorcerer. A drunkard. Very many chances of you drinking.
1: What about we?

0: will come and then you'll at least you'll smell the vomit of the results. That's why we make covenants before we come to Christ.
1: Yes,
0: but when we come to Christ, we remember there is a covenant we are in. And you can't jump out of it. So if you are not yet there, be careful. That's what the Bible says.
1: Yes, so watch Bible again.
0: Be careful. Do not be yoked with unbelievers. Hallelujah.
1: Hallelujah.
0: Don't you know that whoever unites with a hypocrite or with immoral person sexually is also he also becomes immoral?
1: Buli omu atambula noyo omunafusi.
0: So the Bible puts a clear separator.
1: Bible take out konko.
0: Hallelujah.
1: Amen.
0: What do we have to do today? If you found yourself in a covenant, if it is marriage, pray to God that He will cleanse and strengthens your marriage. We don't encourage people to jump out. Now that I'm born again, my fiance or my husband is a so and so. Stay.
1: Pray.
0: Do the responsibility
1: of
0: a good spouse because you're already in a covenant. Sealed with children and you don't want, you cannot jump out of it. Hallelujah.
1: Hallelujah. Praise be to the Lord.
0: But these are the spiritual ties or covenants. Those ones you can break them. Break them. So many people are under bondage because of the covenants of the families. Great grand said, all my children will worship under this tree. I'm marrying every daughter of ours under this covenant. They will all not marry, but they will all give birth at the courtyards. That is a covenant those people make. Even the one who
1: has
0: gone to marry
1: just produces and comes back. So let me give you a simple example. I
0: want
1: to show you a covenant at our place. Our aunties, so they were never married. Whoever could get married could go and produce one child.
0: Yeah.
1: So now you
0: goes away. Stays the door.
1: As one of my sisters was saved, before she was saved, she had gotten. She had given birth to one child. Now, the child made 17 years.
0: Ngamufumbe wa bawe
1: was married.
0: I know mwana ati.
1: Had one child.
0: Kanibatabuka mwao.
1: Now, there are some misunderstandings.
0: Natugamba nze mvayo.
1: Told us, I am departing. So now, as believers, we sat together. We told her, now look at the life of aunties. So they were married and gave birth to one child. You have gotten one child. 17 years. Now you want to depart. Now you were saved.
0: Said,
1: I couldn't know this. At the age of
0: 18,
1: now then she gave birth to the second child.
0: She
1: was breaking the yoke. There are certain things that are in our families, yet the covenants were made a long time ago.
0: So Tovola busanga family zibiramu abasezi n'abaana abasera kubanga ne bajjajja bakola ki? Atino mu Kristo yatuyamba ne tukola ki?
1: Is Christ that helps us.
0: Kusimatuka
1: that we can break those yokes.
0: Hallelujah.
1: Hallelujah.
0: Sinza kusomesa nandagaano saawe eno kankujja nkulage bulazi ndagaano zisobola okumasuka ne tu
1: I can just show you how we can get out of this context. You can overcome all because Christ broke.
0: Hallelujah.
1: Amen. You enter in Christ, you get to know the truth, then you got out.
0: By the way, buli family yo neri mwendaga.
1: So every family has gotten a bully. Covenant.
0: Ojakulabanga waliwo routine. There is a lifestyle. What? There is a kind of behavior way that a certain family takes.
1: Waliwe neisa ebuli family jetwala.
0: Waliwo family nga omchala tazala msajjo.
1: So there is a family when the lady
0: mchala mu family eyo azala mbasajja basoka.
1: The lady gets children in three men.
0: As you see.
1: Your daughters of Zebede. By the time you get to realize, you've got 10 your brothers. You are not the one who began it. You can get to know it. You break it. Even though you find it already there, you can fight it. That it cannot fall your children. By the time you acknowledge
0: it,
1: you get to know that now, even though
0: I
1: and my children will not do the same. Because I've acknowledged, I've gotten to know the truth. Some people, you are in covenant, you don't know it. You are labeling out with the family. Why? At your place, no one settles in marriage. No one. Every time you try, Lord, there are people in marriage, but they cannot sit there even 1 week. There is a wedding, they separated in the honeymoon. There is any other. For them, they made a wedding. So they plan to
0: put America.
1: As they were heading to America, now the wife said, I've reached where I desired to go. At the airport. So the husband had to come back to Uganda to improvise the way how to get married again.
0: Be very careful.
1: We again did as a new.
0: What do I have to learn? I'm going to go to Kusoka.
1: The other people in the old clan, you are the one who is going to come out first. If the Lord does not help you, at our place, I was the first in men. So now these things come along as you have first gotten to know Christ. Our fathers, our grandfathers.
0: So
1: these people were your tycoons, but you're going to make a wedding. So I saw men
0: departing away.
1: Some people, they know that this secret.
0: Watch.
1: Why?
0: Benzi. That's what I was saying.
1: Adulterers. How can they make a wedding for someone? So there's having a wife, having a children. At the other place, having seven children. Now, whom will he make a wedding
0: to?
1: Not one, not two. But once the Lord works,
0: He's
1: going to begin with you. You are the one who has gotten to know the truth. The devil fights a lot for the people. By the time you get to know the truth, you break the yoke.
0: No way, wechisa.
1: And you are given the grace.
0: Abantu ne balaba katonde wamwe mu linya lya Yesu.
1: People begin to see God at your place.
0: Kati njogera konatero kutulenda
1: gana. I speak, you are about to break the covenant.
0: Ogenda kolo mukolo ogenda okumenya.
1: Ebikoligobya wamwe mu linya lya Yesu. That is going to break each and everything at your family.
0: Olina Yesu.
1: You have gotten Jesus.
0: Olina.
1: You have Jesus.
0: Zaburi 12:4.
1: Psalms 124.
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0: No matter what has been following.
1: Bw'oyingira mu Yesu.
0: By the time you enter in Jesus. Eno
1: omutego nga gukutuka.
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1: Ng'emmeeme yewona.
0: Now the soul.
1: Ng'owangula.
0: You overcome.
1: Sitani amanya.
0: The devil gets to know.
1: Ono tasoboka.
0: This one is not.
1: Ono wanjawulo.
0: This one is a different person.
1: Ono ina chapter mpya.
0: This one has gotten a new chapter. Why?
1: Mugambe ayingidde mu ndagaano.
0: Tell him he has entered into the covenant. You cannot talk about the covenant and you don't talk about Jesus.
1: Yesu is a new beginning in our lives.
0: Jesus yatandika obulamu bwaffe.
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0: Once we become in Christ, we become a new creature. Ladies and gentlemen, there's a covenant that comes along with Jesus. Jeremiah 31:31.
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1: Wekomerawo.
0: Praise be to the Lord.
1: What we endagaano empya?
0: So there is a new covenant.
1: Nkubulire.
0: Let me tell you.
1: Wagenda okujja wano ku nsi.
0: By the time you were born on the universe.
1: Ng'endagaano bazikola dda.
0: Covenants were already made.
1: Era abamu ku mwe muli wano.
0: Some of you are here.
1: Mwagenda okuzaalibwa.
0: By the time you were birthed.
1: Nga basenga bakimadde obulira bwammwe baabutwala.
0: Your aunties had done some sort of witchcraft. So they had taken them in the
1: court.
0: So they had spoken all. By the time you could grow up, you could take your child to be given a name. They establish your child in that covenant. So they have taken your child. So they take that child somewhere. The aunt gives the child the name. The clan name. Which name? Oh, that's the name.
1: What is your name?
0: Dinyari Gwani.
1: Sendikwanawa.
0: Sendikwanawa.
1: Bakwamba zebi yota tegira.
0: So they have made it to you have been dressed things that you don't understand.
1: Ategwedari dinyari Gwani.
0: What is your other name?
1: Zebiri kade sekade.
0: I am Obirikad Sekade.
1: Irinya Sengari Akozade.
0: Now that's the name your aunt has given to you.
1: What Birikade?
0: You are Birikade
1: Sekade.
0: Sekade.
1: Mwana muto. Mutumi kilo zamanya ziringa ziringa zimusibye.
0: Young boy.
1: Huh? Now we know why you don't have any kokusoma.
0: You get out and begin to study.
1: Hallelujah.
0: Hallelujah. Praise be to the Lord.
1: Naye bojja mu Christ.
0: Once you come in Christ,
1: ofuka kitonde kijja.
0: You become a new creature.
1: Ebikadde byonna nga bikoze bitya.
0: When the past has gone away.
1: Katika nkubulire. Ebikadde byonna ebyajjira mu kika.
0: All the past that came through.
1: Ebikadde byonna ebyajjira mu ndagaano zewammwe.
0: Mu Kristo bikutuka. In Christ they are broken.
1: Muli nyali amukama fe Yesu.
0: In the name of our Lord Jesus.
1: Yesu nga lwaki omuwandisi wa Zaburi.
0: This is the reason as well as the psalmist.
1: Omutego gukutuse nememeza fezi umude.
0: Amen.
1: Chikubire mungale echo muli nyali ya Yesu.
0: Give the Lord my hand clap.
1: Bwomanya amazima.
0: When you get to know the truth.
1: Gakuwa amanye mugwe.
0: You are empowered.
1: No lyoko wangu libadde biwangule wamu.
0: And you overcome all things that have
1: overcome. Katika kubulire kuoli wanokola ntandi kuampie wamwe.
0: You are here to make a new beginning at
1: Christ. Oli wanensiye wamwe tegere nti gwe wayingira mu ndagaano.
0: The world we get to know that you entered into the covenant. Jimi simu
1: jigoberera bajjajja mwe bichi gwe wamwe tekiji afuga.
0: All the demons that are following your grandees, they will not come to you. In the name of the Lord Jesus. Ladies and gentlemen, we are here to confirm the covenant. We are here to establish the covenant. As we say, the blood of Jesus was shed. And we adore it. We mean it. Now the blood was not
1: shed.
0: He was not strapped in vain. He was strapped that we made it
1: heal.
0: He died at the cross. He rose again. That you can leave. This is the covenant that I'm talking about.
1: Hallelujah.
0: Hallelujah. Praise be to the Lord. What you don't know,
1: ah,
0: you cannot be delivered out of it. Some of you don't know that at your place, there's someone who yoked you and made a covenant. You were always there. At your place, money, you lack it.
1: So
0: even though you get money, now you acquire it. You cannot do anything out of it. So there are certain people here, even though you save, you cannot make up 1 million. As you are about to have it, truly you don't get to know where problems come from. Now the son of your brother,
1: he's dying.
0: We have got to see that you are the one who can help us.
1: Now you
0: imagine
1: say,
0: truly, I have the money and I can't help. You pick all the money and give it away. So there's a brother
1: who
0: said, you don't finish up all the problems at your place. Every time you come to me, you have gotten your monthly salary. Now there is a problem. As you have just done this, you have saved your money to have this amount. Once you focus and look out in your life, you have not even gotten covenants, they scatter. They made them long time ago. They made them long time ago. So they declare poverty new. They said, no, those people, just wait them. No way they can go. No, they don't have any journey. Something big can build a house. In the struggle. Someone was sharing the testimony with me. Came to me yesterday in the office. Told me, do you know? So by the day we constructed our house. In 2015, we entered. We spent 2 years. So my husband was fired. Even mine, we
3: were broken.
0: I could support my family. Whoever could come to me
3: would
0: just bring portion beans. Now time came, portion. I ate it 1.5 years minus changing diet. I could cook beans for 3 days. I and my children, we ate it. Once I discovered even someone coming from abroad comes with 10 kilograms of portion and 5 kilograms of beans, even though he's coming from village. Now he comes along with portion beans. Praise be to the Lord.
3: So
0: there are some people when we are
3: yoked.
0: Lockdown is what coming from hell. It means you have been tied in
3: chains. You are locked down.
0: And you are put down. You are placed down. Even though you try a lot.
3: You are locked.
0: Osibidwa.
3: We are
0: in lockdown.
3: We are in lockdown.
0: You don't have anywhere you're going. I
3: want to
0: assure you, Jesus broke the lockdown. Now you are on a new chapter.
3: Hallelujah.
0: Hallelujah. So there is a young man that came to me. He was working at our place there. He came with a car and I asked him, whose car is that one? We conversed there. In the lockdown, this guy had gotten the breakthrough. Now these two things are different. Now the snare was broken by Jesus. There is nothing. As you are right now, the Lord has given you a favor so that you can have a pass through in the name of Jesus. You cannot swear the Lord of your grandfathers. Why do we witness the Lord
3: Katonda
0: of Israel? The Lord of Abraham,
3: Isaac,
0: and Jacob. He is the Lord, the creator of the heaven and the universe.
3: Where
0: my Lord, I get to know that you are in demons.
3: I had
0: all my fathers
3: nine.
0: Now one father came. He had a name. He told me, come, son. I'll be there. I told him, thank you, Lord. Once he came to give a speech, you know,
3: erinnya lyange.
0: My name.
3: Kansokere kutata kubajajange.
0: Let me begin from my grandfathers.
3: After I spoke all
0: the
3: grandfathers.
0: My true name is Bazeketa.
3: Hey. Bazeketa Ponciano.
0: I'm Bazeketa Ponciano.
3: Ningamba kale.
0: I said.
3: Tisinga kuchiri ya deya deko. Mukama ibazibu.
0: Praise be to the Lord.
3: Kajala be mukama byakola chi?
0: He has come
3: byakola.
0: What the Lord can do.
3: Mbagami mbaga yange wofe yasoka.
0: I've told you my wedding was the first wedding. Chari. Do you know what happened?
3: Embu ya gayaja.
0: A wave came, a storm came.
3: Ebintu nga binakutuka bakankubulite tobirowoza nti bibabi. Bino kubera mu enchenja uru.
0: When things are to be broken, don't think that it's just a mere thing.
3: Tuli mu enclosure bwe.
0: We were at Festino there in Mukono. A storm came. It lifted up the tent.
3: And the tent yabagole. Ate kubanso kanibaka wuzu mebweka nibaka nibaka etroza nekagweri ebweruwe chikomera.
0: These big chairs. When we had to say it, they failed to tell me. It was really disgusting. Now, the place that which was set, all the chairs fell down. People called us and told us, you stay there where you are. We shall call you. We stayed in Rider there, etc. It took another hour. Until when they told us, you can come. Now, there's decorators. They said, we had to decorate again. We had to decorate all the flowers were taken away. We had to get other tents. Bless them. I come to tell you now the snare has been broken. Your soul has been healed in the name of Jesus. Why? Do you know why you are going to have good? The reason is Jesus broke that snare.
3: Hallelujah.
0: Hallelujah.
3: Oh,
0: You have gotten the testimony. You will testify
3: and what
0: you will be the first one to do it at your place.
3: Hallelujah.
0: Hallelujah.
3: Fituli wanu kambabuli, tuli wanu ku implementing, we are implementers. We are here to implement a new covenant. A new chapter is beginning with you. Kale gobato chikirize tandika na bana.
0: If you don't believe it, you will begin with your children.
3: Hallelujah.
0: Hallelujah.
3: We are here for a new generation. Now this generation comes with a covenant. We are supposed to be covered first in the blood. And then the rest will follow us.
0: We are here to build the kingdom. Let me tell you, you are going to eat your portion today. Eat it. This is the... You are eating it for the last time.
4: Pay your landlord because he is about to witness for you. He will witness for you.
5: Hallelujah.
4: Hallelujah.
5: You will
4: stand and say, it's the name of the Lord to be glorified. Not us, but where you have gotten us from. When the covenant has been broken, because you have entered into the covenant. We don't have gotten a lot. We have gotten the covenant of Jesus. Praise be to the Lord. God speaks that I will make a covenant.
5: Now that the
4: covenant is already made with you. Now in the main service I will talk about deeply the covenant. It's like I was preparing to enter into the covenant. We are going to talk about truly the covenant.
5: Bible, New Agreement, Old Testament, New Testament. Why?
4: Rachi.
5: The kingdom of heaven is a new covenant I'm talking about. Hallelujah.
4: Hallelujah. Praise be to the Lord. Now all each and everything that they did. Now today you are a person. You cannot fit there. Praise be to the Lord. Whatever they did, you are a new person.
5: You are new.
4: Ori mupia. By the fact that you were baptized, you accepted Jesus,
5: they
4: will look for you, you will not be seen no more. They will say,
5: hey,
4: let me tell you, you born again. Why do they go with wine? You have to come with wine. For us, we believe Jesus, we are a new creature.
5: Hallelujah.
4: Hallelujah.
5: And
4: let me tell you, so in the introduction, people say, they even call demons. So they even pour down. Now those are covenants.
5: They invoke that spirit.
4: If I find you taking wine, alcohol, I just call for you, police. I tell you, you were born again. They call certain things.
5: Can you read it?
4: This covenant has come to break each and everything.
5: Zaburi agambye.
4: Psalms have told us.
5: Kubanga omutego gombi gukose kutya.
4: Because the snare of the wicked.
5: Omutego gukutukana Yesu.
4: It is broken by with Jesus.
5: Ova muchintu.
4: You get out of something.
5: Twali nabana mukubatizibwa ngwa munga basisema.
4: Some people could bend.
5: Ngabe kutuka.
4: Things were broken after baptism.
5: Sera kuliza mizimu ngajoge.
4: I don't normally hear demons. I don't ask them, where are you coming from? Someone said, you have given me out. Truly, you have given me out. You were married something, it knows that it is broken there and then, and you attain a new life.
3: Hallelujah.
6: Hallelujah.
3: Ladies
6: and gentlemen,
3: you
6: don't normally come to church.
3: No. Mugambe,
6: tell your neighbor you don't normally you are in any other
3: church.
6: Some people just come to Sunday. Tell them we don't just normally come to church.
3: No, church is our new thing. It's our lifestyle.
6: You know,
3: this part, we are part of what is going on. It's life. You don't simply fulfill an obligation of going. No. It is part of us. This is who we are. This is what we believe. We are the people of a new covenant. We are in Jesus.
6: Stand up on your feet and say, we are in Jesus. We are in Jesus. We are new. And we are the children of God.

0: byebimukubiro ebiseera bya Yeremiya byebimukubiro nga bannabbi ab'obulimba bangi.
1: In the time of Jeremiah there came out many false prophets. Whatever he could speak out, so they could dilute it.
0: Hallelujah.
1: Amen.
0: So
1: when Lord saw it, he was afraid. He was afraid. The Lord.
0: The Lord can never be afraid. Mukama tasobola kutya. Mukama yebasiwe.
1: Amen.
0: So the Lord was annoyed.
1: Mukama watu natya.
0: Hallelujah. So when the Lord became annoyed, he rose a mighty nation. This is what I want you to understand. In the days of the existence of the nation of Israel, God let enemies prevail.
1: Katonda naganya abalabe okubeerawo.
0: He never destroyed all their enemies.
1: Teyazikiriza abalabe baawe bonna.
0: There was a very close nation called Syria.
1: Waliwo eggwanga lye bayita Syria.
0: Syria would rise in the days when Israel was not in good terms with God.
1: Syria yagolokokanga Israel yali mu mbeera nnungi ne Katonda.
0: And every time God wanted to discipline Israel,
1: buli kiseera Katonda we yayagalanga okuzikiriza Israel,
0: he would arise Syria,
1: yagolokosa Syria,
0: and the king of Syria,
1: ne kabaka wa Syria,
0: to come and persecute the nation of Israel,
1: okujja okuyiganya eggwanga lya Israel.
0: Hallelujah.
1: Amen.
0: But this time,
1: ne mukaseera kano,
0: God chosen the nation called Babylon.
1: Katonda nagolokose eggwanga lye bayita Babylon.
0: He made it stronger.
1: Nalifuula ly'amaanyi.
0: Hallelujah.
1: Amen.
0: He made it stronger.
1: Nalifuula ly'amaanyi.
0: And put it in position to come and capture Israel.
1: Naliteekawo okujja okutwala Israel.
0: So, in the days of Jeremiah,
1: mu biro bya Yeremiah,
0: Babylon rose up.
1: Babylon bwetyo negolokoka.
0: According to the word of God,
1: ngatusinzira ku kigambo kya Katonda.
0: Babylon came and captured Israel.
1: Babylon yajja netwala Israel buwambe.
0: Fought them and overpowered them.
1: Yabalwanise labwoti nebawangula.
0: Killed a number of them.
1: Netta abantu abasinga
0: obungi. And took so many as captives.
1: Netwala abangi okusinga okubeera ng'abasibe.
0: Hallelujah.
1: Amen.
0: Mukama yebasibe.
1: Praise be to the Lord.
0: Kati njagala owulire wano.
1: I want you to hear this.
0: Musule yana mwe biri.
1: In 42.
0: Katonda leta obubaka.
1: God brings a message unto the children of Israel, but they are in captive.
0: Hallelujah.
1: Amen. In the captive. So they were in the captive. It means even the captive, God remained taking care of the children of Israel. Did not allow them to die. Even though they did not hear him. So in their first time, he sent them for the second message. Amen. The Bible says,
0: if you still abide in this land,
1: if you still abide in this land, which nation?
0: Babylon.
1: Babylon.
0: Hallelujah.
1: Amen. When you become established in this land, in the captive land, I shall keep you from there.
0: Hallelujah.
1: Amen. He was trying to tell them, even though you are in that land, don't pave ways that you may escape. Don't pave way for yourselves to go away. But once you are established in that land, I shall build you.
0: Hallelujah.
1: Amen. I shall build you. I shall build you.
0: Eyomuluganda egamba otya? Onyirwe 10. Bwe mulikiriza okubeera mu nsi eyo, ndibakola ki? Ndibazimba. So sirikola ki? Sirikola ki? Siribaabya.
1: I will not stay here.
0: Hallelujah.
1: Amen.
0: Yesu ayogera n'agamba bw'ati.
1: Jesus says,
0: muli bansi,
1: you are of the
0: muli munsi,
1: you are in the world.
0: Agamba muli bansi muli munsi.
1: You are in the world.
0: Bale maye muli bansi. Muli munsi.
1: You are in the world.
0: Na yete muli bachi.
1: But you don't belong to the world.
0: Kati bwe munakiriza okubeera mu nsi eyo.
1: Once you believe to be in that land.
0: Ndi bazimba.
1: I shall build you.
0: So siri babia.
1: Then I shall not tear you.
0: Hallelujah.
1: Amen.
0: Ekitegeeza.
1: It means.
0: Kisobokera ddala okubeera mu nsi.
1: It is so possible to be in the world. When you are with the Lord.
0: Kisobokera ddala okubeera mu nsi y'obuwambe.
1: So possible to be in the captive land.
0: Nga wetoloddwa.
1: Surrounded.
0: Mu nsi naye nga ngwira.
1: Surrounded in the.
0: Ensi gye tulimu bassebo ngwira.
1: So this land that we are in.
0: This is a foreign land. This is not the land of our destiny. It is not a promised land. But it is a land where God has kept us for a while. Before He returns for us. Hallelujah.
1: Amen.
0: Kisobokera ddala.
1: It is so possible.
0: Okubeera mu nsi eno.
1: To be in this land.
0: Mukama n'akuzimba.
1: Then the Lord builds you.
0: Kisobokera ddala.
1: So possible.
0: Okubeera mu nsi y'obuwambe.
1: To be in a captive land.
0: Mukama n'atakwabya.
1: And the Lord does not tear you.
0: Ate kisoboka.
1: And so possible.
0: Mukama kwabya.
1: For the Lord to tear you.
0: Ng'oli mu nsi eyo.
1: When in that land.
0: Hallelujah.
1: Amen.
0: Mukama yebazibwe.
1: Praise be to the Lord.
0: Abalabe ba Israeli.
1: So then the enemies of Israel.
0: Katonda yabawa amanyo kuwangula ba Israeli.
1: God gives them power to overcome Israel.
0: Basebo ne banyabo.
1: Ladies and gentlemen.
0: Ebimu ebituwangula.
1: Some things that overcome us.
0: Tebijja lwa kuba Katonda tali naffe.
1: They don't come because God is not with us.
0: Ne mukama abiganya okujja.
1: Lord allows them to come.
0: Olobuka kanyavu bw'emitima gyaffe.
1: For the strength of our hearts.
0: Sibuli kizibu.
1: Not every problem.
0: Chiveri Satan.
1: That comes from the devil that attacks us.
0: Katonda tashobora kumalako balabi.
1: God can never take all your enemies.
0: Oja kunafua.
1: You will become so weak.
0: Oja kugayala.
1: You will become so lazy.
0: Ero ja kwebaka.
1: And you will slumber.
0: Mukama yebazibu.
1: Praise be to the Lord.
0: Chovola ba Yesu ayogera.
1: That's why Jesus says,
0: mbawadde amaanyi okulinnya ku ki?
1: I have given you authority to trample.
0: Gwa kuwa maanyi okuwangula.
1: He gives you power to overcome.
0: Ekitegeeza olutalo olwo lukyaliyo.
1: It means the battle is still on.
0: Naye akuwadde amaanyi okukola ki?
1: But he has given you the power.
0: Abalabe bo baafa.
1: Are all your enemies dead?
0: Eh? Ekifo kiri kimu omutali balabe.
1: It is on one place which has no enemies.
0: Kifo kyekyo. Eh? Guru. 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Muguru. Kati oli muguru oba toli muguru esaawe.
1: Are you in heaven or you are not in heaven?
0: Tekibuzo.
1: The question.
0: Oli muguru oba toli muguru.
1: Are you in heaven?
0: Oliwa. Kati ate tugambye eggulu yetali balabe. Mukama yebazi.
1: Praise be to the Lord.
0: Oli muggulu oba oli mu nsi.
1: Are you in heaven or you are in the world?
0: Oli mu nsi. Toli muggulu.
1: Praise be to the Lord. Ladies and gentlemen, so we are in heaven. We are in the world, but not of the world. It means like this. We are just in the world, but we are of the heathen.
0: Hallelujah.
1: Amen. It means we are coming from somewhere to be in the world. But the heaven, it is in the our hearts, upon our lives. Praise be to the Lord. For you to be in Buganda,

0: I was with him once last week. And told me that we eat rats at our place. We eat. They put it in the gnats. So you can never take that from me. He is like that. Praise be to the Lord. So in this land of Buganda,
1: Saddam. 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
0: Praise be to the Lord.
1: That means
0: kino kitegeeza
1: we come from somewhere.
0: Tuvako we gituva.
1: Hallelujah.
0: Amen.
1: So because we have identities,
0: there
1: are some things we don't do.
0: So they
1: look good before other people.
0: We are
1: representatives. Hallelujah.
0: Amen. Praise be to the Lord.
1: So tugamba munseyo,
0: he tells us in that land
1: wemuna kirizo kubera imu,
0: once you allow to stay there
1: temuli bayo,
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1: kirizo kubera imu,
0: but allow to be there.
1: Eyo jengendo basi mbira,
0: from there I shall build you.
1: Hallelujah.
0: Amen.
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0: Ladies and gentlemen.
1: Wadene sisi yafe.
0: Even though this nation is not ours,
1: kisubize cho kutusimbira munse.
0: We are having the promises of planting us.
1: Echitegeza.
0: It implies.
1: Tulinayo omugabo.
0: We are having our portion.
1: Hallelujah.
0: Amen.
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0: once we believe to be there,
1: nenga tusigala tuuliriza mukama waffe,
0: and remain obeying our Lord.
1: Singo okubera yo si ensonga,
0: being there it's not the reason.
1: Nayo okubera yo ne tusigala nga tukyakola ki,
0: but to be there when we can.
1: Awo kawe wali enjawulo.
0: So that is the difference.
1: Mukama yebazibwe.
0: Praise be to the Lord.
1: Okubera yo si ensonga.
0: Being there it's not the issue.
1: Okubera munsi si ensonga, chiche chikuru.
0: To be in the world it's not the issue.
1: Nebo nakiriza.
0: But once you believe,
1: okusigala ngo uliriza Katonda,
0: and remain listening to the Lord.
1: Munsi ja kuwadde.
0: So in this land that's given you,
1: agenda kuzimba.
0: It's going to build you.
1: Hallelujah.
0: Amen.
1: I will build you.
0: Ngenda kubazimba.
1: And not pull you down.

0: era sigenda.
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1: and not pluck you up.
0: Era sigenda kuba yuza.
1: Mukama yebazu.
0: Amen.
1: Ulira katonda bo yejusa. For I repent of the evil that I have done unto you.
0: Nene nyakure chibe cho chere makolideko. Nejusa.
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1: 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Musajjo. Bade manyo ina ya ruganda. Hallelujah. Akora ati agamba cha. 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
0: Praise be to the Lord.
1: Omanyi lwaki Katonda yejusa? Bible ga Katonda atejusa.
0: The Bible says.
1: Katonda takola chi?
0: Atejusa.
1: Bwayogera akola ati?
0: Once he speaks, fulfills.
1: Ebintu bibiri byakola. Talimba.
0: He never lies.
1: Atete yejusa.
0: And he never regret. Upon what he has spoken. But what makes him to regret?
1: It's
0: that the word he has spoken out, people hear it. Then he takes away the reproach he had put on them. Then he says, you have been obedient, then I regret what I put on you. His word makes him to take away what he had done first. Because he has seen the recipients.
1: And the receptiveness of the hearts of the sons of Israel. It made
0: him to regret. Then he took away what he had spoken to them first.
1: Hallelujah.
0: Amen. Ladies and gentlemen, even though in the law, Lord kills, but if once he comes along with the contrite spirits, the Bible says he does not allow them. It's like a sacrifice that it becomes holy before him. And feel like he takes away all he had done.
1: Hallelujah.
0: Amen.
1: Mukama yebazibwe.
0: Praise be to the Lord.
1: So, ensonga eno kanji munzike bwenti.
0: Let me wind up this issue like this.
1: Tuli bansi.
0: We are in the world.
1: Tuli munsi.
0: We are in the world.
1: Neche tuli bansi.
0: But we don't belong to the world.
1: Mukama yebazibwe.
0: Praise be to the Lord.
1: Tuli mu bwakabaka bwenyini.
0: We are in the real kingdom.
1: Nenga tutekebwa mu bwakabaka obulala.
0: But put in another kingdom.
1: Hallelujah.
0: Amen.
1: Nakugamenti eguru lyoka.
0: I told you only heaven.
1: Chechifo choke chitalimu bachi.
0: It is the only place
1: balabi
0: without enemies.
1: Hallelujah.
0: Amen.
1: Eguru lyoka.
0: Only heaven.
1: Chechifo chitalimu balabi.
0: It is the place without enemies.
1: Kakati omoyo mutukuvu atula mu fe.
0: The Holy Spirit comes and resides
1: in
0: us. And she was the kingdom of God in us. Because in the kingdom,
1: Bible gamba butukirivu sanyu na mirembe moyo mutukuvu. Hallelujah.
0: Amen. Once the Holy Spirit is in us, brings all the ingredients of the kingdom in our lives. It implies in our lives, when the Bible tells us to walk in the Spirit, that we be in the Holy Spirit, it means once we're in the Spirit, He overcomes all our enemies. So in that land that they
1: carry,
0: Lord will never take away the enemies. But once we abide in the Spirit, ensures the kingdom in us, thus we become victorious in Christ Jesus. That's what Paul says like this. God gives us victory
1: Agamba, we thank God for He gives us victory on every side.
0: Twebaza Mukama kubanga tuwa obuwanguzi ku buli luuyi.
1: Aina bw'agamba nti tuwangudde nnyo n'okukirawo mwani.
0: Says we are more than victorious.
1: Hallelujah.
0: Amen.
1: Mukama
0: febazibwe. Praise be to the Lord.
1: So mu mwoyo mutukuvu tubeera bawanguzi.
0: In the Holy Spirit we are conquerors.
1: Neno mu mubiri ebweru w'omwoyo mutukuvu tetusobola.
0: But in the flesh we cannot.
1: Hallelujah.
0: Amen.
1: Eyo enjawulo.
0: There comes the difference.
1: We tuwangulira we wali woka.
0: It's only in that place that we conquer.
1: Kubanga tuli baana ba tuli bawanguzi.
0: Because we are conquerors.
1: Mulinya lya Mukama wa Yesu.
0: The name of our Lord Jesus.
1: Asebo ne banyabo.
0: Ladies and gentlemen.
1: Katonda yasigala kya ileto ebibaka eri abaana ba Isiraeli.
0: God continued to bring the message to the children of Israel.
1: Ne wankubadde nga bali mu Babylon.
0: Even though they were in Babylon.
1: Ne bw'obeera mu mbeera esemba y'okuba enzibu nga nzito.
0: Even though you are in the worst situation.
1: Mukama ine chigambo cheri obulamu bwo.
0: God has a word towards your life.
1: Ila ine bigambo byo buwanguzi.
0: Has the words of victory.
1: Agamba sigala ngonywerede ku mazima.
0: He says remain established on the truth.
1: Sigala ngotambulira mu Katonda.
0: Remain walking the Lord.
1: Sisongotambulira wa.
0: No matter where you are walking from.
1: Sisongolaba chi.
0: No matter what you are saying.
1: Sisonga chechi kwetolode.
0: No matter what is surrounding you.
1: Sisonga byoina tebikumala.
0: No matter you have
1: less. Sigala ngonywerede ku Katonda.
0: Remain clinging on the Lord.
1: Katonda agenda kuzimbira yo.
0: Lord is going to build from there.
1: Agenda kusimba.
0: He's going to plant you.
1: Sio tagenda kusigukurura.
0: He will not pluck you out.
1: Abalabeo bagenda kweyongera okujja.
0: Your enemies will continue to climb.
1: Nebo we kumire mu ye.
0: But keep yourself in Him.
1: Ogenda kuwangula n'okukirawo mu linnya lya
0: Yesu. You are going to become conquerors.
1: Hallelujah.
0: Amen.
1: Bine bigamba byogera.
0: He speaks these words.
1: Abyogerera Babylon.
0: Speaks them in Babylon.
1: Mukama favors.
0: Praise be to our Lord.
1: Be not afraid of the king of Babylon, of whom you are afraid. Be not afraid of him, says the Lord. For I am with you to save you and to deliver you from his hand. Mukama hebazi.
0: Praise be to the Lord.
1: Muchitabo chechimu.
0: So in the same book,
1: oja kusanga ngabana bayisedi bagenda okuluana.
0: You'll find the children of Israel went to fight.
1: Na yeno osanganga mugwanga lyonna battamu omuntu ogu.
0: You find in the all nation they killed on one person.
1: Kabaka.
0: The king.
1: In fact, na wali mu base kabaka wetwasoma ruli.
0: Even where we read last time the king.
1: Esura ya 2 mwembe.
0: 21.
1: Bagenda okulwana.
0: So they went to fight.
1: Munsi yonna.
0: In the all nation.
1: Battamu kabaka ki?
0: They killed only one.
1: Eh? Erinnya lyani? Kale yoyo gwe batayeka.
0: They killed only him.
1: Kabaka yeka.
0: Only the king.
1: Kubanga kabaka yaletanga ekivume eri ennyumba ya Isirayiri yonna.
0: The king could bring the reproach unto the whole house of the Israel.
1: Ate Katonda era yakozesanga bakabaka ne bajja ekivume ku ggwanga lyonna.
0: And God could use the king to take away the reproach from the whole nation.
1: Kabaka yakozesa Katonda yakozesa kabaka Yosia oba Yosaya.
0: God used King Josiah.
1: Esi yonna nefuna emirembe.
0: And peace came into the whole land.
1: Ate kabaka Amon najja.
0: Then King Amon came.
1: Emabega ye yasoka in fact okubawo.
0: He was the first to be there.
1: Esi negenda mu busibe.
0: So then the nation went into the captive.
1: Mukama yebazwe.
0: Amen.
1: So Katonda boyakulu kosanga.
0: Whenever the Lord could rise,
1: abalabe ba Isiraeli,
0: the enemies of Israel,
1: babera so particular bagende eri kabaka.
0: So they could go to the king.
1: Hallelujah.
0: Amen.
1: Nabukadnezar yakwata kabaka wa Isiraeli.
0: Nabukadnezar called the king of Israel.
1: Abana ba Isiraeli nabaleka.
0: And he left the children of Israel.
1: Era basebo buno buwambe baluwayo nnyo.
0: So they gave in it.
1: Baluwayo nnyo.
0: So they took long.
1: Era njagala kukakasa.
0: I want to ensure you.
1: Eyo munsi bazalirayo n'abaana.
0: So they even bear children in that land.
1: Hallelujah.
0: Amen.
1: Banobo nabe tusomako ba Daniel.
0: All these people Daniel we read about. So they were children born in
1: Babylon.
0: So they were born in Babylon.
1: Baba Israeli.
0: But they were children of Israel.
1: But Shadrach, Meshach, and Abednego.
0: Shadrach, Meshach, and
1: Abednego.
0: So they were born in this captive that you read about. But Lord kept them from there. They were so wise. So they feared God. And God excelled them in the captive. Do you think the book of Daniel, we read it in Israel? Daniel came in the captive. And he's shown up in the captive.
1: Hallelujah.
0: Amen.
1: So
0: the men we read in the Bible,
1: Barusi,
0: Luce, all them come into the captive.
1: Mordecai. Bonna bali baki. Katono kabaka akaswele.
0: So this king
1: tiyali wa Israeli.
0: He did not belong to Israel.
1: Bano bali eri mu buwambe.
0: So they were in the captivity.
1: Basebo ne banyabo ne mu buwambe.
0: Ladies and gentlemen, even in the captivity, he remains the Lord.
1: Hallelujah.
0: Amen.
1: Akumira mu buwambe.
0: He keeps you there.
1: And
0: it's like you are not a captive.
1: Naye Daniel.
0: But Daniel,
1: musule yomwenda,
0: in
1: chapter
0: 9, as he was looking in the
1: books
0: of the history of Israel,
1: he
0: felt on the
1: promise.
0: After 70
1: years,
0: I shall deliver you from the Babylon. He said, Lord, this is the time. He went into fasting. He went into
1: intercession.
0: He went into repenting. He repented for all the sins of Israel. The Bible says he went deeper. Prayed the 9, 10, chapter 11. Come chapter
1: 12.
0: The angel came to him. Tell him, even though you have not slept, I request you. On the first day, I brought your. But the prince, of Perus, praise be to the Lord. They are men with promises even though they are
1: captive.
0: They remain reading the book. Even us, the world that we are in does not belong to us. You are supposed to be so spiritual to believe that statement. How did you enter into that world? How did you come in it? That you enter into another world when you don't belong to that world. How do you enter into that land? That you become a foreigner when you don't belong to it. So you were born from this world. How can they say that you don't belong there?
1: So compare with Muzinda Rogun. Maybe they've been to take a cubio get up over Gazi. I told you once,
2: Mukama yebazwe.
1: Amen.
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3: Every mission is to bear the fruits
1: of the kingdom. 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
3: Amen.
1: Katonda yakulowooza ako.
3: God thought about you.
1: Nakulonda.
3: He chose you.
1: Nakuteekawo.
3: And he put you in place.
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3: He went to tell you, go into the whole world.
1: Hallelujah.
3: Amen.
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3: The great mission we have.
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3: To bring them into the kingdom.
1: Hallelujah.
3: Amen.
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1: Ache mumbera yemu.
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1: Wava side ze mukono.
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1: ensonga eyo tujja kujogerako lumu wano tujja kugikola ki
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1: naye kukuwako hinti ntono nnyo
0: to give you a hint
1: Yesu ayitibwa mutabani wa Dawudi
0: Jesus is called the son of David
1: kubanga olunyiriri Dawudi lumwajira
0: because the line where David comes
1: olunyiriri lwa Mariam
0: that is the line of Mary
1: mama wani
0: the mother of Jesus
1: kati mama ono yawamba nnyo kubanga walina olunyiriri mwava Dawudi Katonda ayina ebisuubizo byayogera ku nyumba yani
0: God has the promises talks about the house of David the house of David so then the house of Joseph it was not all that considered
1: hallelujah that means God is a God of identity he identifies with people
0: katonda alaga abantu abanyonyola Praise be to the Lord.
1: So, Yesu okubeera nti mutabani wa Dawudi.
0: Jesus to be the son of David.
1: Tekyamugana kubeera ng'ate mutabani wa Katonda ayatonda eggulu n'ensi.
0: It never took him not to be the son of the God who
1: created the okubeera ne kitaffe ali mu ggulu.
0: For us to have our heavenly Father, it does not mean that you don't have your biological father.
1: That is a dual citizenship. That is where the concept is all about. Hallelujah.
0: Amen. 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But ladies and gentlemen,
1: soko kwata kazindala Bible egamba tuli bansi nete tuli baki temuli tuli munsi nete tuli baki
0: the Bible says
1: gukaka sotia tuli wansi naye tuli munsi ukakavuka fobujawa
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0: 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I believe that one. With the faith I believe I have citizenship in heaven.
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0: praise be to the Lord
1: basebo ne banyabo
0: ladies and gentlemen
1: okubera munsi
0: to be in the world it means
1: ntituina je tuva
0: that we are coming from somewhere
1: hallelujah
0: amen
1: feba ntufeka
0: we are the only people
4: Only we in the whole world that came from somewhere, when you cannot talk more about or remember, but we are going from there. Where we came from, it's where we are heading. But the Bible says, already we are there. Only us, through faith, those in the kingdom, but we have never seen them with our naked eyes. You are getting that issue. Only you that believes you are in the kingdom, you just feel it, but you have never seen it. So that's where the Bible says we are given the secrets. And the world is right to call us the foolish.
1: Because we are believing without seeing. That is faith. Let me
4: wind up with this first. The Bible says like this.
1: If you still abide in this land,
4: then I will build
1: you. Why is it the Bible says, if you still abide,
4: why is it that the Bible says, it comes by saying, once you believe, to be in this land. So this is the secret. Believe and just stay there. But don't become, I'm going to build you
1: on a condition that you still identify with me. Don't follow the gods of that land. Don't do as the people in the land. So you were in Babylon. You are Israelites. Therefore, behave. Remain. And stay connected to me. Even when you are in that fallen land.
4: Once you believe to be in that land, I'm going to build you.
1: Hallelujah.
4: Hallelujah.
1: In other words, be in that land, but be so peculiar. Be what?
4: Owenjawulo.
1: Kogere kwa muluzungu akagamba ako. Be peculiar.
4: Do
1: not identify with anything in it.
4: Temwefana nyiriza na chintu chiri munseyo. So I'm going to keep you. I'm going to build you. I'm going to plant you.
1: So sigenda basi gukurura.
4: Yet I will not plank you.
1: Basebo nebanyabo.
4: Ladies and gentlemen,
1: agenda okwesi gukurura munseno,
4: someone who will pluck himself from this land,
1: si Katonda,
4: is not God.
1: Kubanga tayogera ne yejusa.
4: He never speaks and regrets. One speaks, never lie.
1: Hallelujah.
4: Amen. Praise be to our Lord. Praise to be our Lord. Let me wind up with this issue.
1: And I will show, verse 12. Okay, be not afraid of the king of Babylon. What? Temutia kabaka we Babylon. Or Yogwemutia, of whom you are afraid. But be not afraid of him. Hallelujah.
4: Amen. So in this world, there are kings that rule. In this world, there are kings that rule. Give me kings that rule in this world. We have the king, the mammon. Leadership. Amen. In this world, there is the king of secular. That's why Jesus says like this. In this world that you are in, you can never serve two masters. You can never serve mammon.
1: Hallelujah.
4: Hallelujah.
1: Katinoyo katonda wa sente temumutia.
4: So don't fear that king of
1: Atenga money. Atenga Bible gamba manyi mukoze mutia mumutia. Na yemba gamba temukola chi?
4: I tell you don't fear him.
1: Temumutia.
4: Do not fear him.
1: Duachi ngenda kube wamuna mmwe.
4: I'm going to be together with you.
1: Ngenda kola chi? Be not afraid of the king of Babylon, of whom you are afraid. Be not afraid of him, says the Lord. For I am with you to save you and to deliver you from his. Hallelujah.
4: Amen. I'm going to be with you. I'm going to be with you. To save you from his hands.
1: Omoya mutukuvu agamba tewa Yesu ayogera atya. Sidi kolachi, sidi baleka.
4: I shall never leave you.
1: Erangenda basi ndikiro mubeza kolachi.
4: I'm going to.
1: Sigenda baleka ngaba mulekwa.
4: I'm not going to leave you like orphans.
1: Odi la manyiga fegali.
4: Do you see where our power is?
1: Manyiga fegali mukukiriza bigambo Yesu byayogera.
4: Our power is in believing the words that Jesus said.
1: Sidi baleka.
4: I shall never leave you.
1: Pako kutuka kunkomero yachi.
4: Until the end of this world. Even though there are very many kings of the world, I'm not going to leave you. Many things that can afraid you. So there is a king called poverty. And there is another king of wealth. Many people worship them. But we are having a promise. So they are not going to afraid us. We are going to overcome them in the name of
1: Hallelujah.
4: Jesus.
1: But if you say, we will not dwell in the land, neither obey the voice of the Lord your God. We will not do what? We will not dwell in the land, neither obey the voice of the Lord your God. Saying, no, but we will go into the land of Egypt, where we shall see no war, nor hear the sound of the trumpet, nor have hunger or bread there, we will dread. Bigambo bingi nyo wano.
4: Very many words here.
1: Bingi nyo.
4: Very many.
1: Ekitufu wano, nabi wa mukama yali akyayogera.
4: So the prophet of the Lord was still speaking.
1: Musule yana mwesatu olusoka.
4: 43:1. Whatever he said, so
1: they,
4: what is the Lord going to do? He has poured all his heart.
1: Hallelujah.
4: Amen.
1: Nayabantu bagambi ebigambo babikubiddewo nagamba nedda.
4: For us, we shall go to Israel. And the word of the Lord is,
1: do not go by the way you came.
4: How did you come to enter into the church? You came to repent the sins. You came to receive the everlasting life. Now we can never go to Egypt. It's where you came from. So that's how our songs could work out. Those songs, they are no longer working nowadays.
1: Hallelujah.
4: Amen.
1: Emisiri tewadika.
4: It's not good to go back to Egypt.
1: era Katonda bagamba temuddayo gye mwava mubeere wano.
4: God tells them, don't go back, remain here.
1: Mukama yebazibwe.
4: Praise be to the Lord.
1: Mukama yebazibwe.
4: Praise be to the Lord.
1: Lwaki?
4: Why?
1: Yali yagala basimba.
4: He wanted to plant them.
1: Yali yagala kufuna chifo, point of contact.
4: He wanted to get a point of contact
1: so that he can deal with them.
4: Asobola kukola wamu nabo.
1: Hallelujah.
4: Amen.
1: Basebo ne banyabo.
4: Ladies and gentlemen,
1: ngabo nayogerako emabega.
4: As I said one time back,
1: Katonda nga natandika okukola nawe.
4: When the Lord is to work with you,
1: asoka kusimba.
4: He first plants you.
1: Katonda takola na bantu bali aganaga.
4: He never works with people who are aganaga.
1: Katonda ayagala okusimba.
4: He wants to plant you.
1: Ayagala okunyweza.
4: He wants to establish you.
1: Alioka akolagane nawe.
4: That he can deal with you.
1: Eyo njiri namba najibulirako wano.
4: That's the old sermon. Even David said these words.
1: He
4: took me from the mud clay and planted me on the rock.
1: He
4: put a song on my heart. A song of worship.
1: Hallelujah.
4: Amen.
1: Katonda.
4: Our Lord
1: ayagala tunyweza.
4: Wants to establish
1: us
4: in this world that we are.
1: Mwagenda okutujja okutusisinkana.
4: Where he goes to come and meet us.
1: Ngakomewo mulundi ogwokubiri.
4: Coming for the second time.
1: Tagenda kutwala batanywedde.
4: He will never take those who are not strong.
1: Agenda kutwala abo abakuumi ebifo byabwe.
4: He will take those who take care of the positions.
1: Hallelujah.
4: Amen.
1: Agenda twala abava mu bitosi.
4: He's going to take those coming from the medically.
1: Ngabali kuwanzi.
4: Planted.
1: Mukama favors.
5: Praise the Lord.
1: Njagala kusoma ebyawandiikibwa bitono nnyo.
5: We are going to read few scriptures and then we go back to worship. We are going to the throne of God.
1: Hallelujah.
5: Amen.
1: Atetusembere ku meza ya Mukama.
5: And we also have Holy Communion.
1: Yokana mukaga.
5: John 6.
1: Onyirwa tano munya.
5: Verse 54.
1: Kama fe Yesu ayogere bigambo bino nagamba nti whoever eats my flesh and drinks my blood has eternal life and I will raise him up at the last day. For my flesh is food indeed and my blood is drink indeed. He who eats my flesh and drinks my blood abides in me and I in him, as the living Father sent me and I live because of my Father. So he who feeds on me will live because of me. This is a bread which comes down from heaven, not as your father ate the manna and died. He who eats this bread will live forever. Hallelujah.
5: Amen.
1: There's something very important I want to talk about here. Our Lord Jesus Christ informs the disciples and the followers. He presents himself to them and tells them that whoever eats my flesh and drinks my blood has eternal life. It's a bit challenging, but true. The only life that we need from God is found in two things. The bread, or the flesh of Jesus Christ, and the blood. So when we talk about the flesh of Jesus Christ, we mean two things.
5: Tutegeze bintu bibiri.
1: The word,
5: ekigambo,
1: and the physical bread.
5: No mugati gwennyini ogulabibwako.
1: As Satan presented in the house of God.
5: That is why when Jesus was giving his disciples, broke his body, but he had bread.
6: kati kitegeeza Kristo mwene yaliwo.
7: So that means Christ himself was around. But he also presented bread. So his body. It is the word that we hearken. Bread. It is anything that you bring at the table. Of Christ for Holy Communion.
6: Hallelujah.
7: Amen.
6: So
7: this time.
6: We
7: have bread that we come to break.
6: It is form of
7: biscuits. But you also have the body of Christ. We have the word of God. Clap to Jesus.
6: You see,
7: Holy Communion is a very different thing. For us to be accepted at the table, it is very important and great. Don't take it for granted. The way we understand things is different. You and me, we understand the physical more than the
6: spiritual.
7: But President, if he's to feast and then
6: he
7: says, I choose you and the other one, come, I want you to the state house. We are going to dine together. You might not even sleep. The messenger, you will say this one is false.
6: Invitation you gain a state house.
7: I told you I got an invitation of going to the state house. I wasn't on the program, I was riding my motor car. Around 2010. I was around Kasubi. A man stopped me. You see me,
6: appointment.
7: But we have an appointment with excellence. Please help us and take us. I said, now these ones are thieves. What are you saying? You see also the documents. If it is state house, don't give me any coin if I also enter. In the evening, I called my wife. I'm coming back late. There are some people I'm taking. We are going to the state house. On the program, I'm not among them. They were Banyaranda. They were meeting the president. For us, you are going to cover you. You're not going to say any word.
6: Tugende.
7: Let us go.
6: Tugende.
7: Let us go.
6: I said
7: you add fuel.
6: These people
7: were not false. We enter the state house.
6: Ogeno kuingira wali nga ogeno kutambula nga kachuka noga
7: cameras were just changing. When you enter, don't look around. You be straight where you're going. We are
6: netuyingira
7: netutuula
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7: we are going to draw to the Lord's table
6: nga tulina ebintu bibiri
7: when we have two things
6: nga tulina okwebaza
7: when we have thanksgiving
6: okwetowaza mitima
7: humiliate him
6: n'okukkiriza
7: humility and faith
6: nti omusajja yatufiirira
7: getting to know that he died for us
6: omusajja yatugula
7: he bought us
6: yatunaza
7: musaayi era
6: n'emiggo gye
7: gye
6: gituwonya
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7: gyonnaokufa
6: in this context kitegeeza okubeera ne yesu emyaka
7: dying means that being with Jesus all the days of your life even if you're buried somebody rise to meet you
8: you are welcome in the presence of God
9: mwanyirizidwa nyonyirira mukubirawo kwa katonda
8: mwebale kusalawo kubera mu kifo kino
9: thank you for having a decision to come and
8: address some come wali
9: I assure you the Lord is here
8: era agenda kutuyamba
9: and he's going to help us
8: ayogera n'agamba mujje gyendi
9: the speaker says come unto me
8: mwenna abakooyi
9: for who you who are heaven laden
8: era abazitowereddwa
9: and for you all who are labored
8: sometimes abantu abamu tubeera mu kutendereza nenjagala ogenda mbayoole nenzijukira nti oluusi bakooyi
9: sometimes a minute of praise I desire to come and uplift some people oba
8: oliawo mulimu abakooyi
9: and I remember that there are some people who have
8: mayendi wano okwogera eri abakooyi
9: I'm here to declare unto the heaven laden people
8: olina byotawana nabyo
9: there are some things that are struggling with
8: olina byopambana nabyo
9: there are things that you are toiling with
8: olina byo struggling nabyo
9: you are struggling with some things
8: okubya obusimu buweddeyo
9: Defaults to different people. So people you expected to be
8: healed.
9: But for the reason that have come before Jesus, he is going to help you. All those that have heaven led come say, oh Lord, you are going to help me.
8: Amen.
9: Amen.
8: nebwobanga mukaseera kano nga tolaba gyolaga.
10: Even at this moment you don't see where you are heading to.
8: Wali obaddeko mu mbeera ng'olaba ng'ekisenge.
10: Have you ever been in a situation where you are just seeing walls around you?
8: Ng'olaba olusozi gambalagala.
10: You are just seeing a high mountain before
8: you. Tulina Katonda ayinza ebintu
10: byonna. We have the Almighty God.
8: Mukama yebazibwe.
10: Praise be unto the Lord.
8: Newe biba bifudde.
10: Even though things are there.
8: Bible emwogerako.
10: The Bible talks about him.
8: Kikwe kuzukira n'obulamu.
10: Resurrection and life.
8: Abikomyao,
10: he brings them back to life.

0: Because faith comes by hearing
1: and hearing.
0: Every time when we hear the word, when we hear for the first time, there is a necessity for the second time, and even the third time. But as long as you continue hearing, that's how you receive faith. Praise be to the Lord.
1: Psalms 50,
0: verse
1: 5.
0: Bible gambye bweti.
1: Here the Bible says,
0: I am reading from the English version.
1: Nsoma okuvira dala mu kitabo.
0: The Bible says, gather my saints together to me.
1: Psalms 55.
0: Gather my saints together to me. Those who have made a covenant by sacrifice.
1: Mukunganya abatukuvu bange awamu wendi abalagana nange endagaano ne sadaka.
0: Let's read again.
1: Katujonge tusome.
0: Gather my saints together to me.
1: Mukunganye abatukuvu bange.
0: Those who have made a covenant with me by sacrifice.
1: Amamu awamu wendi abalagana nange endagaano ne sadaka.
0: Would you close your eyes and you pray? Father, in the name of Jesus, we thank you for this, your word. Your word is active. Your word is alive. Your word is powerful. Father, we pray. But the reason of this word, the lives of your people may be lifted. May be transformed. Father, may you cause the light. The light that is embedded in your word to shine for your people. We receive your word by faith and by the inspiration of your Holy Spirit. We find deliverance in the light of your word. In Jesus' name.
1: Come on, continue to clap for the Lord Jesus. Praise be to the Lord. Praise be unto the Lord. I want to put much emphasis on this one issue.
0: Covenant by sacrifice. Somebody say covenant.
1: Endagano. Wabe wagamba endagano.
0: By sacrifice.
1: Okola sadaka.
0: Ladies
1: and gentlemen,
0: ebintu ebyomwoyo.
1: Now the spiritual matters.
0: Bwoba otandika okukola kye bayita business yaddala n'ensi y'omwoyo.
1: As you begin to make a real business with the spiritual realm,
0: wateekwa okubaawo saddaaka.
1: There is supposed to be a sacrifice.
0: Abaweereza abaasooka okuweereza mu Bible.
1: Now the first ministers who ministered in the Bible.
0: Yali Kaini ne Abel.
1: Was Cain and Abel.
0: But
1: the ministry of Abel was manifested in the sacrifice that he rendered to God.
0: Are we together?
1: Tuli fena.
0: Now,
1: the first ministers who ministered before us.
0: Adam,
1: let us put Adam aside.
0: Now yet a recorded ministry.
1: The
0: first recorded ministry was manifested in the ministry of sacrifice.
1: And here the Bible says
0: Abel,
1: that Abel
0: now are you sadaka,
1: gave him his sacrifice
0: e ku ya Kaini,
1: that was beyond that of Cain. The sacrifice of Abel was appreciated by God, but that of Cain was not appreciated by God. Praise be to the Lord. Every time that Lord came across men, straight away from our grandfather Abraham, he used to make a covenant with them. After he had made a covenant with them, now even these men made a covenant to give in a sacrifice. Praise be to the Lord.

0: Praise be unto our living God. Ladies and gentlemen, now the tongue, that is the spiritual realm that understands, is called a sacrifice. For Christ Jesus to redeem us, he
1: said,
0: the Bible says, when he loved the world, and even he gave in, he gave in his life. Say unto your neighbor, that is a sacrifice. He gave in his blood. Tell your neighbor, that is a sacrifice. He left all the honors. Tell your neighbor, that is a sacrifice. He descended here on the world. He was born like a human being. And yet he was a king. Tell your neighbor, that is a sacrifice. No one rendered a sacrifice beyond that of Jesus Christ. Now the spiritual life, what causes a difference is the sacrifice that you render unto God. Now what sets us apart, it is the sacrifice that you give in unto the Lord. It is the life of rendering sacrifice. It's like you give it unto yourself. You lose that from yourself.
1: Praise the Lord.
0: Yebaziwe mukama.
1: Praise the Lord.
0: Yebaziwe mukama.
1: Praise the Lord.
0: Yebaziwe mukama. If at all you are to make an impact in the spiritual life,
1: kisinzira ku sadaka.
0: It will be according to your sacrifice. We desire to thank the Lord. Through the sacrifice that Jesus gave in, we don't no longer need to give the sacrifice of cattle. In the Old Testament, there could be a requirement for us to give the sacrifice of the cow. If at all you could not afford a cow, you bring a goat. If at all you could not afford the goat, you bring a bird called a pigeon. Praise be to the Lord. So someone who never had a sacrifice, your sins were not taken away. Even though you like it, you say you plead, Oh Lord, my God. The priest will ask you, where is your sacrifice? Because the blood of the sacrifice could take away your sins. Praise be unto the Lord. Now here in the New Testament, Jesus came as a perfect sacrifice. And upon the cross, the blood that he shed, now the death that he died, and the resurrection that he's
1: arranged,
0: he took away all our sins away. And for this time we do not need any God. Now what Jesus did for us, we are now accepted.
1: Somebody say we are accepted. Every
0: time that we believe in Christ, to be your personal savior, because Jesus became a sacrifice because of your sins, now for this time you are accepted. You are a son of God. That's what the Bible says. For all that received him, he gave them the authority to become the sons of God. Those who believed in his name, every time that we believe in Jesus, we become sons. Now for this time that we are being accepted, but our Lord never changes. He still desires a sacrifice. He never changes. What does he require from you? The Bible tells us in Romans chapter 12, verse number 1. Now I beseech unto you, brethren, to render your okuwangayo
1: to render
0: si mulundi gumu
1: not for the one time
0: okuwangayo
1: to render
0: always
1: every time
0: okuwangayo emibiri jamwe
1: to render your body
0: nga sadake namu
1: as a living sacrifice
0: entukufu
1: hurry
0: eresimibwa mu maso ga mukama
1: before our Lord
0: woko kwe kuwereza kwa fwa magezi
1: our reasonable service to God.
0: Our reasonable service. Yes.
1: Mukama ebazibu. Praise be unto the Lord.
0: Kati sadaka jatuagaza.
1: The sacrifice that demands from us
0: mobiligo
1: is your body.
0: Tayagala mbuzi.
1: He does not want a goat.
0: Tayagala ant.
1: He doesn't want a cow.
0: Ayagala gwe.
1: He wants you.
0: Chukira kuna nyamugamba ayagala gwe.
1: Turn to him and tell him he wants you.
0: Na yebo li wakuagala.
1: But every time that you once
0: now
1: you,
0: olina ebibyo
1: you have your own stuff
0: mugandeka mukamandeka
1: so Lord leave me alone
0: nakugamba jangu kuchoto
1: tells you come to the altar
0: buli sadaka
1: every sacrifice
0: yawebwangayo
1: that it was always given
0: yawebwangayo kuchoto
1: it was given on the altar
0: yawebwangayo kuchi
1: it was given on the altar
0: this is the altar
1: chino chechoto
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0: katolwa lero
1: now for this time
0: echoto kya moyo
1: now the altar is spiritual
0: echoto
1: now the altar
0: is your place of prayer
1: chechifo chechokusaba
0: bible we gamba one
1: when the bible
0: my saints
1: kunganya abatukuvu bange
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1: kunganya abatukuvu bange
0: those who have made covenant by sacrifice
1: aba bakoze endagano kuita mukusadaka
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1: is talking about the altar
0: those who have committed themselves to come to the altar
1: abawe wadiyo kujja ku kyoto
0: in other words
1: mungeri endala
0: sadaka jatuagaza
1: the sacrifice that it demands from us
0: your commitment
1: kwe wayoko
0: obudde bwo wayo okusaba
1: the time that you give for prayer
0: obudde bwo wayo okusinza
1: the time you give to worship
0: do you have time to worship God
1: or you know obudde bwo okusinza mukama
0: echoto kya moyo
1: now the altar is spiritual
0: na yayagala abakiriza
1: but he desires the saints
0: abantu so kutoka mu kigere kyo kukula
1: who have come to the level of maturity
0: ngoli nendagano
1: when you have a covenant
0: ne sadaka
1: with a sacrifice
0: olinendagano
1: you have a covenant
0: ogamba
1: as you say
0: mbera anti ona kuneruzibanga sisabi
1: how can I be there for a whole day without praying
0: olinendagano
1: you have a covenant
0: ogamba
1: as you say
0: buziba butanga sibikude bible
1: how does the day finish up
0: ngasomya yo what
1: opening a bible and reading
0: olinendagano
1: you have a covenant
0: ogamba buziba butia
1: so how does the day end
0: ngasokete kona mukama
1: when I have not spoken to my Lord
0: you have a covenant
1: olinendagano
0: endagane kolebwa bakuru
1: bakuze covenant is made by mature people
0: katonda ye katonda wendagano
1: we are serving the Lord of the covenant
0: bobo yagalo kuva ku level dako
1: fande ku level dako you want to leave that level you are on to go to another level
0: bobo yagalo kolagana ne katonda ku level ya wangu
1: if at all you want to deal with the Lord on a higher level
0: oteko kuingira mu ndagano naye
1: you need to enter into a covenant with him
0: Praise the Lord.
1: Yebazibwe mukama.
0: Naye ku mulundi guno.
1: But for this time,
0: agambi.
1: He has said,
0: abakoze ndagano.
1: For all those that have made a covenant,
0: ne sadaka
1: with a sacrifice.
0: Your sacrifice,
1: sadaka yo
0: is your continuity.
1: Kwe yongera yongera ako
0: in the presence of God.
1: Mukubira okwa Katonda.
0: Do you have a continuous life?
1: O ino bulamu bo kweyongera yongera
0: in the presence of God.
1: Mukubira okwa Katonda.
0: All the only time when you continue
1: obo budde bokabwe weyongera
0: is on Sunday.
1: Bwe budde obo kuluna kula Sunday.
0: Sunday.
1: Sunday.
0: Joli nawo yokka.
1: It's the only day that you have.
0: Ebaza mukama anti osobola okujja kusanga.
1: We thank the Lord that you still have the energy to come on Sunday.
0: Naye kisinga ka.
1: But it has to go beyond that point.
0: Chikola chi. Saddaka gyosobola okuwaayo.
1: The sacrifice that you can render
0: is your longevity.
1: Bwebuddebo bw'owaayo mu kweyongerayongera.
0: In the presence.
1: Mukubeerawo.
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0: 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And pray some, make their games somewhere.
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1: The Lord is fed of the Boerhaave Christians.
0: Do you know Boerhaave Christian?
1: Omanyi omukristaayo asukundibwa.
0: Wa kusunda buki. Abaluganda na abachala.
1: Now ladies. You go out.
0: Abachala kuroko.
1: Ladies on Tuesday. Ladies on Tuesday. Ladies on Tuesday. Come on, stay. Stay back.
0: Abasajja.
1: Men, we are no longer seeing you. On Saturday, men, we are going to come and
0: have
1: we are going to have tea. You say, I'll come later and take the tea.
0: Praise the Lord.
1: The Lord is fed up of weakling believers. The weak believers. He desires to deal with those that are in the covenant. I'm here to speak unto every believer here. When you have made a covenant with your sacrifice, the Lord is going to manifest to your life. You are going to reach a moment of time when you have a tongue that you speak that other people that cannot understand. Let me tell you, when we come to the Ephesians, they understand what we call a sacrifice. They're given whatever it takes for them to obey unto their master. You are here asleep. But people are rendering sacrifice every time. Even in such a service, you are slumbering. If you see someone slumbering, you say now someone is now giving in a sacrifice.
0: Zirinkuma, vayo mu church, bongota,
1: zirinkuma, go out of that church.
0: Zirinkuma, tukunafuya.
1: Look at that neighbor of those who is slumbering. If you see someone slumbering at this
0: serious
1: time, you see now there's someone giving the sacrifice so serious.
0: The reason why we are crying and suffering, people have gotten sacrifices that are giving in on your behalf.
1: But by the time that we raise up again, and you understand our God that is a God of sacrifice, and we make a covenant to always render sacrifice, the sacrifice of the Lord will overwhelm all the other sacrifices. I want to see some people who can make a covenant say on Monday,
0: I am
1: the manager of my work. Let me go and in the morning I give them what to do. Then I come and I begin to pray. My Lord, is the only you that I need.
0: naye tujja wano olusi twelimba limba.
2: We come here, sometimes we confuse ourselves.
0: Olusi otukira wali ku gate n'ofujja ka.
2: You reach on the gate.
0: Kalio kagundi ka obit no kawanda. N'okuwawo mbejjogolo
2: gwayo. You spit the obit out and
0: ogwa supu we gundi wengege. No yingira stuff.
2: You come in the church. Oh my Lord, my Father.
0: Kasadaka kadachi kabiri.
2: Which kind of sacrifice of 2 minutes?
0: Nisadaka ya Sunday kya tulemie.
2: Even the sacrifice of the Sunday, now it has failed you.
0: Yagala kuja service ingegwa
2: kawo. You want to come when the service is about to end.
0: Maye chaganye.
2: But you are still, you have failed.
0: Yagala kubera wa manyi.
2: You want to be powerful. Ladies and gentlemen,
0: your sacrifice,
2: sadaka yo,
0: is your total submission to God.
2: Yenkanankana nokwewa yo ko
0: is your commitment.
2: Okwewa yo ko,
0: your sacrifice,
2: sadaka yo,
0: is your obedience.
2: Bwebugonvu bo
0: to what the Spirit says to the church.
2: Kwecho omoyo mtuku vuchayogere eri kanisa.
0: Your sacrifice,
2: sadaka yo,
0: is your continuity.
2: Kwe yongera yongera ako.
0: Your sacrifice,
2: sadaka yo,
0: is your time of prayer and fasting.
2: Byebisera ebyo kusaba nokusiba.
0: Your sacrifice,
2: sadaka yo,
0: is your continuous giving.
2: Kwe kwayo ko kobuli kisera.
0: Kwanga Bible egamba nti n'obulamu bw'omuntu we bubeera obugagga bwe bukolaki.
2: The Bible tells that where the someone's life is, that's where his treasure is.
0: Jokomo kuwayo mu nyumba ya Mukama.
2: Every time that we give in the house of the Lord,
0: Bible yagambye your reasonable service to the Lord.
2: Okuwereza kw'amagezi.
0: Your sacrifice,
2: sadaka yo,
0: is your ministry.
2: Bwe buwereza abo.
0: Your ministry,
2: where is abo?
0: Na yetu kwegayirira bwegayizo.
2: We are just pleading to you to come and minister.
0: Abamu mwali baweleza kati sadaka mwabivako
2: to. Some of you were ministers, but for this time you render.
0: Wafuka church goer.
2: You remain to be a church goer.
0: Abamu kati watandika obuwelezo obubwo.
2: Some of you began your own ministry.
0: Babuita I know much.
2: It's called manyinyo. I don't understand what they are doing. You can even have a council and ask yourself, what do they do?
0: Wafuka mukolokos.
2: Bakugamba jangu bere kuvachala ku Tuesday. They tell you come and be there on Tuesday. You come as you don't
0: come.
2: When they have a conference.
0: Kale bali badde bakola bati.
2: They would have done like this.
0: They would have singa bakola bati.
2: If at all
0: the uniform je batuletede.
2: Now see the uniform
0: ya kwakoda. Wakolo bweza babu yita kukolokota.
2: Now you have your ministry of gossiping.
0: Bweza bwakola chi bwatandika.
2: That's the ministry that you began.
0: Sadaka jakuagaza bweza mjango wereze.
2: Jango bere wakati. Serve, come and be a minister there.
0: Chiringanga wono jana gama ne mukazi.
2: It's like you can come and say,
0: ebisansa sansa bino byateka wano.
2: Now, you see the kind of declaration that I have.
0: But
2: you don't know what she gone through to bring this kind of declaration here. You don't know what it took. If at all you want to give in your advice, you go and tell her, Mommy, how do you do this? I want to be part of this. You don't first come around to give advice. For the
0: countermeasure,
2: add on this 100,000 upon that which that you are going
0: to
2: bring. Now for that you have given in the
0: same. Now for the second time
2: when she brings, you can now if you advise
0: her.
2: If at all, instead of the port,
0: now
2: it desires that you can operate together.
0: But
2: you have also to
0: continuously.
2: I speak unto all the ministers that
0: vaccinated.
2: I speak unto the ministers that we are knowing of what they had. Come on, leave that stuff. That is of the old young people. Now the sacrifice is now to
0: continue
2: and remain this ministry. They did what they did unto Jesus, but he never
1: surrendered. Now the sacrifice
0: that
1: you can render
0: is
1: for you to remain.
0: Whether they are challenging, or where they are headed, whether they don't,
1: you remain on the purpose.
0: Because
1: we are focusing on only Christ Jesus. He's the one who began. He is the one who will end. The sacrifice that you can only render is for you to come together with the
0: brethren.
1: Is for you to acknowledge your mistakes. You repent and you remain
0: now,
1: the sacrifice that you can render is for you to be when you are so right. Now you left your right and you forgive.
0: Gather my saints,
1: those
0: who have made a
1: covenant
0: by sacrifice.
1: Make a sacrifice, a covenant of serving God with your words. Make a sacrifice
0: or a
1: covenant of serving God with your house. You come and leave your children at home. You pray alone and leave your children. Make a covenant of giving the tithe. Begin with the tithe only. You will see a powerful God. Let us make a covenant. Put your hands on the bosom. Oh Lord, my Master Jesus, I have understood that I need to be in a covenant upon the ministry that I do, but I cannot do it according to my understanding. I pray for the grace, and from today, by the grace of the Lord, I make a covenant with my sacrifice, and it will be the ministry that I will always render before you. I make a covenant to seek your countenance, to wait upon you, to dedicate myself unto your work, to always avail myself in prayer and fasting, to seek you through scriptures. I make a covenant of serving with my heart and my entire life. Thank you, the Holy Spirit, because the grace has been given to me.
0: In Jesus' name.
1: Come on, clap for the

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We worship you, Jesus. We give you glory, Lord. We worship you, Jesus. You are worthy of all the praise, worthy of all glory, Lord. Be lifted in this place, Lord. Be lifted in this place, Lord. Be glorified in this place. For you are good, and your mercy forever endures. Your mercy forever endures. Your grace, Lord, is sufficient to save and to seek all that which was lost. And we among they that were lost, that you found us, O God. That's why we worship you today. We give you glory, Lord. We give you glory, Lord. We magnify your name. We worship you, Lord. There is none like you. There is none like you. In all the earth, there is none that compares with you. Blessed be your name, Lord. Glorious God. Glorious God. Glorious God. Mighty God, ancient of days, we come to worship you, Lord. You, the everlasting God, the Father, the creator of ends of the earth, we worship you. Be lifted, O God. Be exalted, O God. Be enthroned. Be highly exalted. Father, in this place we come to

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We worship you, Jesus. We give you glory, Lord. We give you glory, Lord. There is none like you. There is none like you.

nama nga basinza jereba tukusinza jereba tukuwa matendo mukama jereba tukuyimusa you are highly exalted you deserve the glory Lord you deserve the honor O God.

yongera okumusinza n'ebigambo byokugamba yegwe yafa ku lwange era nga toyagala nzikirire wadde ogenda mu geyihena wasuukira ssebo tubeere balamu wayiba omusaayi gwo ssebo tunaasibwe yegwe atwagala mukama tetulina mulala ssebo yegwe ali ku lwaffe taata teriba tukusinza makyagaliro nga tugamba osaanidde oli mulungi mukama